0: Your number one hit music station. You've got a Kiss. You got Gordy. How are you doing? Hey, before I even think about hitting play on Martin Garrix, Ed Sheeran, repeat it. Just a heads up on why you need to get to our Kiss iHeartRadio Music Festival, Destination Vegas, because you deserve this. Work is killing you. Right now, this is you before Vegas. This is you after Vegas.
1: Turn down for what?
0: Before Vegas? After Vegas. Jackpot! Before?
2: Please explain.
0: After.
2: This is for the girls, this one. Is it too late now
0: to say sorry? And this. This is the song you need to listen out for. Bieber, Sorry, right? Boarding call's going to happen in this. You hear it, you call me. 131065's my number. I'll get you boarding lounge access to our Kiss iHeartRadio Music Fest. In fact, stay there. Cheeky little heads up. A little cheat code, if you will, to winning your way there. Other side of this, stay on Kiss.
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0: You know how Kiss is your number one hit music station? Well, tomorrow, we're flipping the Kiss playlist old school. Like, we are going nothing but the 90s tomorrow. I'm looking forward to it. I'm looking so forward to it. I should change my voice, right, to make it sound like a 90s kind of radio announcer. Hang on, let me try this.
1: 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This is your man, Gordy Love.
0: Okay, that's not going to work out. At least the music's going to be good. Tunes like Savage Garden, Truly Madly, Deeply, Tomorrow, Nothing But the 90s on Kiss.

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0: Melbourne's number one in music station, Kiss 101.1. All right, I've got an exclusive Kiss mix coming up from DJ Triple XL. It's going to make you feel like, you know those cool kid shops you walk into in Chatty and the music's far too loud? Like it's a beat like, you know when you walk in there and they're like, hey man, how can I help you today? And you're like, yeah, I just want some general sort of pants. Do you sell any of those? Nah, bro, nah. Oh, your sign literally says general pants out the front. Dude, I like your fire energy, but like you're really giving off like anger.
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0: Such an epic prize. We fly you to Vegas for the world's biggest music festival, Claire.
3: Oh my God. So good. It's so good. Sounds so good. I have to be there.
0: You're doing all the right stuff so far. Welcome to the Borderlands.
3: Thank you.
0: By the way, it's not just the two epic nights in Vegas for this Kiss iHeartRadio Music Festival. It's not just that one iconic stage with the world's biggest artists like Benson Boone and BTS and Zara Larsson and Snoop Dogg. You're also getting the VIP treatment. Like you'd be walking that red carpet, you get backstage access. Then there's the holiday of Vegas itself, you know, the shopping, the eats and drinks. Oh, my God.
3: Soul just got me. I love that. That sounds awesome.
0: Good luck to you. Good luck. Meantime, you're listening out for another United boarding call, which can happen any moment. Could happen after the Kiss mix coming up. Could happen after Tay. We'll go down within the next 15, 20. Stay on Kiss.
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0: on your number one hit music station on Kiss. Playing Olivia Dean in a sec. Added more dates to our Aussie shows. They're all over Kiss socials. Also, I like this. It's got sass, a little bit of swagger, you know, but it's kind of unhinged. Nobody knows you're out of control. Animal, Cat's Eye coming up. Oh, and have a real good listen to Lewis Capaldi, the remix of Someone You Loved, because this, oh, this is going to get you to our Kiss iHeartRadio Music Fest. So, y'all hitting up the Kiss Switch madly, making my day busy like...
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0: Yeah, yeah. You hear that? You hear what I'm going through? The most sorted ticket in our city. It's coming up within 15 minutes. 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
0: Hey.
1: Hey, what are you doing the boarding call?
0: Oh, for Vegas? I can't tell you the exact time, but within 10 minutes and after cats are animals, all right?
1: Come on, bro. I need this.
0: Good luck.

0: your number one hit music station, Kiss. Scotty going live. How we doing? Hey, something I'm so excited about tomorrow, right? It's going to be a fun Friday. We're turning the Kiss playlist completely old school. We're going 90s. Nothing but the 90s. So if you're like me and you grew up on like Cheese TV and Video Hits and The Simpsons. I mean, the tunes we're playing tomorrow, you're going to love. In fact, Mo, do you want to bring on the next history anthem we got happening?
1: Ladies and gentlemen, how about a warm Flaming Moe's welcome for Aerosmith? Are you ready to rock?
0: Oh, sorry. It's don't want to miss a thing. It's not that.
2: Yeah, right.
0: Yeah, it's not that big. Let's go. I could stay.

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0: 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Friday tomorrow, weekend vibes, getting them early. Melbs, let's go. 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
1: Oh, yeah, Vegas, baby.
0: Oh, yeah, check it. You are so close to boarding that United flight, getting to Vegas, getting under that 33-degree sunshine. Oh, escape the winter vibes. For our Kiss iHeartRadio Music Fest, chuck Adam on. Hey.
2: Mate, you wouldn't read about it. It's my birthday today and you answered and I'm so excited.
0: That's the best. I don't think I would read about it. I don't know. Are we friends on socials?
2: Or hear it. Maybe. I don't know. We should be.
0: Hey, bro.
2: How exciting.
0: I think after this, we should be, brother. Happy birthday. Welcome to the Body Lounge for Vegas.
2: Thank you, bro. How good is that? Happy birthday, baby.
0: Man, you sound like the kind of guy that is going to form the ultimate wolf pack in Vegas at our Kiss iHeartRadio Music Fest. Dude, think about it. We're talking the world's biggest music festival over two nights, that one epic Kiss iHeart stage, but there you are in the thick of it at Vegas. And by the way, this isn't just birthday love, Adam. This is legit what you get, the full VIP treatment. Backstage, red carpet access, like the lot.
2: It'll be legit. Time to let the dogs out. How good's that?
0: Good luck, man. Happy birthday.
2: Thank you, brother. Appreciate it.
0: All right. Hey, you know, you can let United Airlines take you on your next adventure to Vegas and beyond. 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

0: Your number one hit music station, We're Kiss. You know what I want to do, Ryan? I want to get you out of that car seat where you're listening to Kiss right now. I want to get you out of work. And I want to get you backstage at our Kiss iHeartRadio Music Fest. You could be hanging with Zara Larsson or BTS or hell. Imagine going back there and like, oh, there's Snoop Dogg.
1: Yeah, what's up, Gordy? Big Snoop Dogg is here, baby boy.
0: Bro, I am up for such a big night tonight, Snoop. Me and you are going nuts.
1: Yeah, you say that, but you look like the kind of guy that leaves at 9:40. We call you 9:40, Gordy.
0: Right, eh? 9:40, Gordy. It's so true. Billie Eilish. Was I Made For? So this is the tune that's going to get you in our boarding lounge within about 15-20 minutes. So stand by. But next, something exciting is going down with this Kiss playlist. I'll tell you next. All right, wait there. Kiss.
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15: Melbourne traffic.
16: G'day there, looking over Melbourne, it's cloudy afternoon, 16 this off, right now it's 12 degrees. There's a broken down track on the Monash outbound after Turak Road in the left-hand lane. The left-hand lane also out of action inbound approaching High Street due to debris on the roadway. In Parkville, a crash on MacArthur Road eastbound at Royal Parade. It's a heavy stretch of congestion approaching the scene. Afterpay Day sale at Freedom won't last long. 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Sale ends Sunday, only at Freedom. It's Chris first with KISS, traffic and weather together.
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20: Now.
19: Hi there, John Michael with you. Thousands of school students are set to meet at the State Library from 2 p.m. today for a rally opposing One Nation and Pauline Hanson's political views. Felix Hughes from the National Union of Students defending the decision to hold the protest on a school day rather than a weekend.
21: Because we need to get as much attention as possible. This is worth leaving our university class for. Something like this that is such a threat to students as the rise of One Nation.
19: That's on Nine there. The Premier has unveiled his latest plan to tackle crime across Melbourne. Ben Carroll today injecting $150 million into retail safety by deploying additional PSOs at shopping centres and strips. Caroline Levitt is leaving the White House. Donald Trump's top spokesperson has quit the job after recently welcoming a baby. And the LA Lakers has been sold. The NBA franchise going for a record $17 billion Australian dollars. And in KISS Celeb News, a halftime treat for NFL fans in Melbourne next month. Details next.
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19: The Jonas Brothers have been unveiled as the halftime act for next month's NFL clash at the MCG between the Rams and the 49ers. The group says it couldn't be more excited to play at the iconic stadium on September 11. Your sport check is next.
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19: The opening cricket test between Australia and Bangladesh is underway in Darwin. The Aussies won the toss and elected to bat, and a short time ago were 1 for 45. And the opening round of the AFLW continues tonight at Icon Park with the Hawks taking on the D's. The Kiss Cast is next.
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19: A few crowds around for the rest of the day. Right now it's 12 degrees in the city, and win United flights to Vegas for our iHeart Radio Music Festival and see BTS, Benson Boone and Zara Larsson live in minutes on KISS.
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18: All right, check it out. Tomorrow we're doing something really fun. If Kistory is your sort of jam, if you live by the old school, you are going to love tomorrow. Tomorrow we do nothing but the 90s, right? And they did actually ask me, the music department asked me for suggestions. So I'm sort of going through my playlist and I'm thinking, like, I've definitely got to put Cher in there, right? Got to put in Ricky, yeah? And TLC, got to be Britney in there, right? Maybe Gangsta's Paradise
20: feels the way I do about you now.
18: But if they do not put in a little bit of Nirvana, Smells Like Teen Spirit, I will riot. This has got to be one of the greatest tunes in KISS history. Oh, my God. Probably get in trouble for it. Let us know what we should put in for tomorrow. Yeah, nothing but the 90s going down. Tomorrow from 9, we go back in KISS 3. It's going to be a fun one. But now, Vanessa Carlton coming up, Neo coming up, Eagle Eye Cherry, Save Tonight. We're going back.

0: Why don't you stop? Is the lyrics tonight? Thank you. Your number one hit music station. We're going back in Kiss 3 now, but in moments, hopefully I can send you to Vegas to our Kiss iHeartRadio Music Fest. Simo, Kiss 3 keeps going. What do you reckon of Closer, Neo?
1: Oh, that is an old school classic. Bring it on.
0: Agree. Let's do it.

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0: One more time, please, Billie Eilish. That would be lovely.
1: Something I'm made for.
0: Thank you so much. Melbourne's number one in music station, Kiss 101. You got Gordy. Like, hang with me for, say, 10 minutes. The Kiss music.
2: Thank you, Thomas.
0: Hey. Eminem's coming up. What about Josh Farrar? Plus, not only is it the music you're loving, it's the prizes you just got to have, right?
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0: Let's do this. I'm still here. I'm just thinking this is two nights. This is one epic Kiss iHeart stage. It's our Kiss iHeartRadio Music Fest, and Jess is keen. What's going on? Hi.
5: I'm good. How are you?
0: Oh, my God. I'm so good. You know why?
5: Why?
0: My mission is to fill up this United flight with the Kiss fans, with the music fans, with the peeps who just need to get to Vegas. And I'm putting you in the Border Lounge.
5: Oh, thank you. Oh, my God. I literally just lost my job yesterday. It's all
0: Oh my God.
5: We're fine. We just need a holiday.
0: Yeah.
5: We need to go see Zara Larsson.
0: Yeah.
5: And we need to see BTS. I'm sorry. We need to see Snoop.
0: You need to go to Sin City, walk down that red carpet backstage and high five Snoop Dogg.
5: 100% we do. Yes. What the soul needs.
0: Good luck. Good luck.
5: Oh, thank you. Thanks, Gordy.
0: Hi, I'm holding two United plane tickets, and I want you on this flight to Vegas to our Kiss iHeartRadio Music Fest. All you need to do is listen to Kiss and hear that boarding call, which will go down before 1 o'clock. Just wait there for me.

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0: 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We are looking so gloomy out there. We look like the opening credits of Harry Potter 5. It's not looking good.
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0: The band is Temper City. The song's called Self Aware. You turn it loud on Kiss, automatically it makes your life feel cinematic. Like if you're on the go on your Kiss iHeart app, you feel like you're in an episode of Suits or Silo or something. Coming up in a second, Owen, this. 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

0: I know that Kiss is your number one hit music station. Tomorrow, though, we do something real special. Nothing but the 90s from 9 till 3. It's all 90s tunes. So if you remember stuff like this, or this, or this. Push a push pop. This.
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0: 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We'll be singing. 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
0: The longtime Kiss fans will know the magnitude of this. If you're new, welcome to our Kiss iHeartRadio Music Fest. So it's in Vegas, the world's loosest city. We put on the world's biggest music concert, right? Over 2 days. One incredible Kiss iHeart stage. We get the world's biggest artists. Zara Larsson, BTS, Snoop Dogg's doing it this year. Hopefully, Olivia, hello.
3: Was that... Did I hear the right sound? Did I hear the boarding call right?
0: Hell yeah, you did. Get on in that boarding lounge.
3: Yes.
0: Yeah.
3: Thank you.
0: Let me make this official. There's your little boarding pass. Or United Flight KIIS to Vegas. Good luck. I mean, you at our Kiss iHeartRadio Music Fest, two nights, one iconic stage, world's biggest artist, and you know it's ooh la la this year. We're getting you backstage. It's red carpet access as well.
3: Oh, yes. I've got my red carpet outfit sorted.
0: Oh, my God. Perfect. Perfect. Good luck.
3: Thank you so much.
0: Hey, you can let United Airlines take you on your next adventure to Las Vegas and beyond. 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Next boarding call. Can we make this happen before 2 o'clock? Yes, we can, right? Phone's close. Kiss loud. It could even be other side of this ad break, so wait there.
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4: Looking over Melbourne this cloudy afternoon, 16 the expected top. Right now it's 13 degrees. There's works in Altona Meadows. Point Cook Road closed in both directions over the Princess Freeway. Use Palmer's Road instead. Also works continuing in Clyde North. Thompson's Road closed between Berry Common Road and Matterhorn Drive. Take Rises Road to skip around that closure. 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It's Chris first with Kiss, traffic and weather together.
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0: 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There is a Ray Gun documentary coming to Netflix, right? And I am already obsessed.
1: Right before the Olympics, I went to my therapist, panicked. She was like, what's the worst that could happen? The whole world could laugh at me. She's like, do you think that's reasonable? I was like, oh no.
0: Oh yes. Do you want the house? Oh my God. If Ray Gun can make it to the Olympics, I reckon you can make it to Vegas. Easy. Oh man, just you in Vegas, giving it a bit of Ray Gun, a bit of... That's the Ray Gun dance? Whatever. I'm playing this next, right? But I'm also giving you a helping hand to win this trip. Stay on Kiss. We'll do it next.
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1: Hey, what's up? This is TLC. And who we hanging with? Gordy. Hey.
0: How's it going, TLC?
1: How's it
0: going? Let me tell you something.
1: What's up, Gordy?
0: Tomorrow, we're doing nothing but the 90s on Kiss. Nothing but 90s tunes, which means, TLC, we're playing tunes from, say, you guys.
1: Gordy.

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1: 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How you doing? Winter vibes around our city, Melbs. I want to swap out Flinders Street for the Vegas Strip. No, wait, I can do better than that. I want you to swap out the Vic Market for the Vegas red carpet. Oh, take the rest of the day off, bro.
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1: Oh, man, these tickets are sought after. Look at that Kiss switch. Put Tallulah, is it?
3: Hello.
1: How you doing?
3: Wait,
1: is this an...
3: Wait, sorry. Did somebody pick up?
1: Yeah, this is me. Hi.
3: Hi. No way. I didn't believe this. Sorry, I'm like on my way to uni. And I was like, oh, why not? I was listening to Kiss anyways.
1: Oh, good.
3: But I just thought I'd give it a call.
1: Oh, God. I know you're busy on your way to uni and stuff. Can you do me a favor?
3: Yeah.
1: Can you hold this? Just printing out your boarding pass to our boarding lounge for Vegas.
3: Oh, my God. Thank you so much.
1: Oh, my God.
3: My mum's 50th is coming up. We're like best friends.
1: You so. And Mumzilla in Vegas and your mum at Snoop Dogg. Oh, my God. I would pay to see that. Well, listen.
3: Yeah, she's an old hippie. She would just get a groove on.
1: I bet. Mama letting loose. Good luck, all right? Good luck.
3: All right. Thank you so much.
1: Oh, gee. Now, check it. Let United Airlines take you on your next adventure to Las Vegas and beyond. You can book it at united.com, but stay on Kiss. Next boarding call is real soon.
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6: Looking over Melbourne, this cloudy afternoon, a top of 16 expected. Right now it's 14 degrees on the ring road for Greensboro-bound past the Deepak bypass. Then daytime works continue before Sydney Road in the left-hand lane delays back to the Tella. It's also slow Alphabet-bound past the Hume Freeway and mowing works on the Monash in Mountie East Link in the left-hand lane. It's time to complete your census. 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
0: Yeah, The Smalls Show now on Kiss. A little bit jealous of Smalls. You know where he is right now? He's at the pub. He's having a little pub sesh with Callum Turner, a.k.a. the rumoured James Bond, a.k.a. Mr. Dua Lipa. Smallsy, Callum Turner, hanging out next on Kiss. All right, wait there.
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13: Melbourne traffic.
14: There's delays following an incident in the Burnley Tunnel with traffic flowing back to the Balti. And over in Collingwood, there's a crash on Johnston Street near Wellington Street with delays both ways. Looking to the Ring Road now, it's slow green for round past the Deer Park bypass. Grab great deals at the National 4x4 Outdoor Show. Melbourne Showgrounds, August 21 till 23. 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The Kiss Cards, possible light showers down to 10 overnight. And right now, it's 15 degrees. First with Kiss traffic and weather together.
15: 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There's a man from Australia. This man, he is enthusiasm on 2 feet.
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28: Oh, it does. And we're on. Welcome to your Thursday afternoon. Smallsy Show going live. You good to go?
29: We're good to go.
28: You late to the studio this afternoon.
29: Oh, busy day, you know?
28: Yeah. Did we pay the pub, by the way?
29: Oh, yes, for Callum Turner, yes, sorted.
28: We paid the pub? Is that why you were late? Why was he late? Sorry, just so everyone...
30: He was actually perfectly on time. He just into the studio.
28: If I walked through the door of studio as the microphones were turning on, this place would fall down around us. Because you guys, I am the backbone of this show. How are you this afternoon, G?
30: I'm so good.
28: You're having a great day, aren't you?
30: Don't.
28: I won't say anything.
30: You will.
28: She got asked out on a date.
30: Like it's breaking news.
28: It's very exciting. The team is very excited for you. But she's playing hard to get now, just so everyone
29: Have
28: knows.
29: Have you not replied?
28: No, she has not responded.
30: No, I haven't had time to talk
29: to
30: you.
29: It's been hours.
28: It's been hours. This is why you're single. You cannot leave a man on... No, you can't. He'll go to another one. And I can't afford you to miss out on this. Okay.
30: This is my one chance.
28: This is it. This is your one night only, which happens to be... the name of the new Callum Turner movie, which is out today. It's a new funny rom-com. Check out the trailer. It's a very good movie. It's out today.
31: Finding love is hard enough. Try doing it on the one night a year single people were legally allowed to have sex. I hate that.

0: I just want to find, like, a good guy.
1: Who would you choose?
2: Allie!
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0: I'm not nervous.
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5: It's a very good movie. It's out today. Coming up this afternoon, we're swapping the studio for the pub. It's Beers with the Boys.
6: Yes.
5: Beers with the Boys. Beers with the Boys. You're very excited out there.
7: I love beers. I love boys. Let's go.
5: Callum Turner is going to be here before 3:30. He's going to be taking over the show. Plus, Jason Derulo tickets coming up. We'll get you a hot minute in just a second. We'll download the day in all things celebrity. The Smallsley Show on the air. Thanks to Chemist Warehouse. Here's Josh Fawaz. It's Like a Prayer on KISS.

0: Hey, that is Dua Lipa. Her husband is going to be here on the show in the next 15 minutes or so. Callum Turner, Mr. Dua Lipa, as the press is calling him. He's more than just her wife. Husband. He's more than just her husband. He's also rumoured to be the next James Bond. Callum Turner is going to be hanging out with us in a couple of minutes right here exclusive to Kiss for a Thursday afternoon for his new movie called One Night Only. Hey, meantime, we got tickets to go to Jason Derulo this afternoon, right?
1: Yes.
0: Yes? Mm-hmm. Can we do them right now?
2: Sure.
0: 131065. We're going to play a game this afternoon called Garglers. Now, if you used to listen to the show at the old place, we used to play this game at the old place. First time we're doing it here at Kiss, so I will walk you through it if you've never heard it before.
1: You got your water ready?
0: I do have me. I got my Frank Green. No, what am I got? What am I got here?
2: Got a Stanley cup.
0: Oh, Stanley cup, because he takes his drinking hydration seriously. I've got my Stanley cup standing by. We will play a game called Garglers. For tickets to Jason Derulo, 131065, call now if you want to go while we...
3: Smallsies, hot minute. I got
0: breaking news. Let's power through the big celeb stories of the day, shall we? Jonas Brothers coming down under. They got announced this morning. We will get to that story in a second. First...
3: Hey, this is Taylor Swift.
4: End zone, Kelsey.
5: Wow. You got that.
0: We have got a had a sneak peek inside the wedding of the year, Travis Kelsey, Taylor Swift. Travis Kelsey has let a little bit slip. They got married back in July. He has been doing press interviews for the Kansas City Chiefs because we're back into the NFL series, right?
1: Yeah.
0: They're back in there. Preseason at the moment. I did see him running out on the field the other day. Shouldn't body shame. He was a little tubby. He looked a little...
1: He's enjoying himself.
0: Yeah, that's what I'm saying. A few too many cakes, but he's looking trimmer now in the preseason. He was asked what he thinks the best part of his wedding night was, and this was his answer.
6: Wedding was the best night of my life, and I appreciate everybody who came out and celebrated and, you know, had fun with us. MSG, man. It's kind of cool to be able to, you know, live out my childhood dream of being in that venue and being able to get married in there. Can't thank, you know, the owners of MSG for allowing us to get the opportunity to do that. Knowing that we wanted a private event and everything, so it was perfect. And the AC was cooking, baby. That was the best part.
0: The air conditioning was cooking. That was the best part. Not the vows, not him being with his wife. The best part of the night was the air conditioning. You just know Taylor said, don't you dare say anything publicly about our wedding. We are saving that for Vogue and we are saving that for our documentary. Don't you dare.
7: Hey, it's Kourtney Kardashian.
8: I am unsubscribing from this drama.
0: Hey, Kourtney Kardashian, is she pregnant again at 47? She loves having kids, Kourtney, doesn't she? How many she got? She's got like an army almost
1: four.
0: Now. Four at the moment?
1: Yep. Yes. Three with Scott.
0: Yes. One with Travis Barker. Why are we thinking she's pregnant? Well, Travis has got this new documentary coming out on Disney Plus called Louder Than Fear. This was the one we played you yesterday, I think, here on the show where he was talking about surviving the plane crash. Anyway, earlier today they stepped out in the Hollywood premiere. Everyone was just watching Travis constantly rubbing Kourtney's stomach, which I think is something you do only if you're cooking a baby in there, right?
1: Yeah, otherwise, he was giving like pregnancy pose.
0: Yeah.
1: Like standing sort of next to her with his hand on her stomach and
0: rubbing back and forth. Otherwise, he was just, you know, just touching his wife's belly in public, which, I mean, some people do that. But I think it's code for she's pregnant again at 47. No official word yet, though. And
9: hey, what's up? This is the Jonas Brothers.
10: It's true, I'm a sucker for you.
0: Well, I was hearing Miley Cyrus rumors about this next story, but turns out no, the Jonas Brothers. Earlier today, Nick, Kevin, Joe, they announced that they are going to be headlining the halftime show for the very first ever NFL game. That is going to be playing for the first season of the game this year. It's happening in September in Melbourne at the MCG, the San Francisco 49ers, taking on the Los Angeles Rams. Halftime comes, and then we cop in. We're going to cop a Jonas Brothers concert halfway through. Oh, I love Waffle House. No, don't get stressed, it's gonna get Friday, September 11. It's always a weird day, that, isn't it? September 11. I feel like you just don't do things on September 11, period.
1: Yeah.
0: Anyway, they're going to be here. San Francisco 49ers, Los Angeles Rams, MCG, Keep a Kiss. If you want to be there at the actual game and to see the Joe Bros, we're going to have your tickets here on Kiss. Keep it locked for your chance to win. Meantime, Jason Derulo tickets. We're going to do them straight after Stella Lefty. If you want to be there, 131065, call now. This is called Boston. Kiss New Music on. Turn it up for a Thursday arvo.

0: Stella Lefty, Kiss New Music. That is Boston, Smallsy Show. Thanks to Chemist Warehouse right here on Kiss. For a Thursday afternoon, hey, Callum Turner, movie star. Him and I are going to be on the radio together. We swap in the studio for the pub in the next couple of minutes. But first...
1: Smallsy's Garglers.
0: All right. We're bringing a brand new game on the air this afternoon. We got tickets to go check out Jason Derulo live. He's going to be doing the Last Dance World Tour this September. So literally the tour kicks off in like 2 weeks.
2: Yeah.
0: How is it almost September?
2: I don't know. I'm hearing Father's Day ads on.
0: This is terrible. We need to... Anyway, tickets to Jason Derulo. Tickets for that are on sale right now. You remember Garglers from the old show, G?
3: Absolutely.
0: So for people who don't know, I am about to take a sip of a water. I am then going to perform a Jason Derulo song through the art of gargling. Okay?
2: Should I give some context here?
0: Sure.
2: This is a fan favorite game. And shout out to Chloe, who was listening earlier in the week and said, I love Smallsagories that you've been doing for the last few days, but you got to bring back Garglers. So thank you, Chloe.
0: Shout out to the switcher, Chloe, who came over from the old place. So I will take a sip of water now. I will perform a Jason Derulo song. Ashley, you're going to be the first cab off the rank, okay? So if you can identify this Jason Derulo song through the art of gargle, you will get two tickets to see him live. Are you ready to go?
4: All right, gargle away.
0: Here we go. Taking a big sip. Make sure not to spill. Because this is there's a bit of an occupational hazard here on this game that I could spurt some water out. Onto the expensive.
2: Oh, you've been known to do that.
0: To spill.
2: To make a mess.
0: I might make a mess. Hang on, let me just, I'm fluiding up. One second, I'm fluiding up. I'm onboarding water. Hang on.

0: Ashley, that
1: not
0: was near.
1: Not a single clue.
0: Are you joking? That was near on perfect. That
1: was that your prime performance?
0: That was the best performance, team.
2: That was your best.
0: That was one of the best I've ever done.
3: And you're out of practice. We haven't done this game
0: in the 10 years I've been doing that game. That could have been the best. Christina, any ideas?
4: In My Head.
0: By Jason Derulo.
4: By
0: Yes. Tickets to see Derulo are all yours.
4: Love it. Thank you, Smallsy.
0: Enjoy. How great was I? Was that good? You heard it straight away, right?
4: I did the tone. You did a and that was it.
0: One more time for the people who didn't get it the first time. Here we go. Here we go.
4: That.
0: Oh, God, I've spilled it everywhere. Okay. Oh, now it looks like I've peed my pants. Okay. Christina, tickets yours. Congratulations.
4: Thank you. Much appreciated.
0: Lovely to speak to you this afternoon. Thank you for listening. Hey, we're back in a second. Let's check traffic. And then, oh, Christina, talking of water, a big, tall glass of water is about to join us here on the show. It is impossible not to stand next to Callum Turner and not be intimidated by his good looks, let me tell you. Dua Lipa, one very lucky lady. He's going to be on the show next.
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6: Looking over Melbourne, possible light showers down to 10 overnight, and right now it's 15 degrees. There's a crash in Collingwood on Johnston Street near Wellington Street with delays both ways. And over on the Deer Park bypass, it's outbound from the Ring Road past Robinson's Road and from Christie's Road to Hopkins Road on the Western Freeway. 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

0: Kiss new music from Olivia Dean. That is Baby Steps. Smallsy Show on the air. Thanks to Chemist Warehouse for a Thursday afternoon. Thank you for having us on. Hey, you're in for a treat right now. Not often you get to go out with the new leading man in Hollywood, the next rumoured James Bond, the Mr. Dua Lipa of the entertainment world. His name is Callum Turner. He's been in the country this week doing a whirlwind sort of promo for his new rom-com movie called One Night Only, which is in cinemas today. If you want to go see it, have we got some tickets to give away to this?
1: Yeah, we do, yeah.
0: If you want to go check it out, it's very funny. I can say what it's a bit... Basically, it's set in a not-too-distant future where if you're single, you're not allowed to have adult cuddles except for one night of the year. So everyone counts down to one night of the year where they get their adult cuddles. Callum Turner, obviously, it's not believable because as if he would be single. Anyway, we swapped if you want to go see the movie, 131065, we got to swap the studio for the pub. Got to go and pour beers together at the Australian Heritage Hotel in the Rocks in Sydney. Beautiful old pub. I've never poured a beer in my life. Just so everyone knows before we start here, I've never worked in a bar in my life. What you're about to hear was slightly humiliating. However, he's a lovely gentleman. Let's go.
2: The next Bond, maybe.
3: I thought you weren't going to tell anyone.
2: A new rom-com, definitely. And yes, Mr. Dua Lipa.
3: That's all my favorite people in the world. I'm Callum Turner.
4: Callum Turner, great to meet you. Welcome to my pub.
3: Yeah.
4: I've just hijacked it.
3: Callum, you've been working here a while? Or?
4: I don't have my RSA.
3: What's that?
4: That's the responsible service of alcohol.
3: I would give you that immediately.
4: Would you?
3: If you walked into the office and I worked there, I'd be like, don't even say a word.
4: You think I'm a trustworthy person?
3: RSA, there you go.
4: There you go, you can have it. Hey, I saw the movie. It's a lot of fun.
3: It is a lot of fun, yeah.
4: Isn't it?
3: I love the film. I think it's hilarious and ridiculous and... Yeah, man, I think it's great.
4: You run around New York City, so I thought while you're here in Australia, you can run around Sydney and visit all the hotspots. You say you just went to Coogee, right?
3: Recreate One Night Only
4: in Sydney,
3: down under. It's beautiful.
4: Yeah.
3: Everyone keeps complaining that it's cold here, and then I looked on the beach and there were people in bikinis. So someone's like...
4: Well, I think it's like 18 degrees right now, and it's the middle of
3: 18,
4: winter.
3: 18 degrees for me, you know what that is?
4: That's the middle of
3: hot.
4: Summer. Yeah, yeah, yeah, I know.
3: Boiling.
4: I know. Tell me... Are you a rom-com enjoyer in your spare? Like, I mean, you're in one.
3: I am a big rom-com.
4: But are you, like, on a Saturday night?
3: I'm an enjoyer of a rom-com.
4: Yes?
3: Yeah. I'm an enjoyer of all movies, to be honest. Yeah. But rom-coms, yeah, for sure. On the plane, on the way over, I watched The Wedding Singer.
4: Oh, yeah, great.
3: You seen that?
4: It's a classic.
3: Oh, my God.
4: A classic.
3: It's a genius film.
4: Absolutely.
3: I also watched The Plague with Joel Edgerton.
4: Yes.
3: Not a rom-com.
4: It's very different.
3: Not a rom-com. It's about balance, you know what I mean? You
4: got yin and yang.
3: It is a bit of that.
4: And
3: I'm on a plane for 20 hours. I like to, you know,
4: is this
3: one extreme to the other.
4: Is this the furthest you've ever been away from home?
3: No, I've been to the Cook Islands.
4: Oh, you're
3: Cook Islands is
4: that's
3: even
4: a
3: more
4: beautiful
3: of a,
4: part of the world.
3: It is. Yeah.
4: What were you doing there?
3: When I was 21, 22, I did my first ever acting job.
4: Yeah.
3: And... it was set in the Cook Islands. It was a pilot for a TV show called Tatao that then got picked up three years later or something like that. But that was my first ever job. I couldn't believe it.
4: Wow.
3: It's paradise.
4: You must have gone, I've really lucked into this acting thing. No, this is my life.
3: I like this.
4: This is my life.
3: It's always going to be in the Cook Islands.
4: You do a great American accent.
3: Thank you very much.
4: Do you do an Aussie accent?
3: No.
4: No. No. Have you ever auditioned, tried?
3: I've never, no.
4: Because apparently you watch Jimmy Fallon, is that right?
3: For his Aussie.
4: No, for his
3: American.
4: Yeah.
3: I did. I worked with a dialect coach. So if I was to audition for an Aussie...
4: Who would you watch? Maybe Robert Irwin?
3: You know, I watch... who's the guy... Eric Banner played him. Chopper.
4: Chopper.
3: Yeah.
4: That's
3: a good accent.
4: That's a great Aussie reference.
3: Yeah, yeah, yeah.
4: That is... That's a real guy too, by the way.
3: No, I know. That's a fantastic film.
4: Yeah. This is Bar Chat, right? So we're just doing, this is me. Pretend I'm the bartender.
3: This is Bar Chat.
4: Yeah.
3: How long does it take to get a drink?
4: I haven't asked for a drink.
3: How long does it take to get a drink?
4: We'll get to that in a second. What's one night of your life you would, if you do over, or would you want to do again?
3: I mean, I spend so much time away from home. I like going home. So one, a night out with my mates and my friends and my family, and that is my safe space. That's my that's my haven. I like to be there as much as possible. This year, I've only been there for 2 months.
4: 2 months at home?
3: 2 months at home, yeah. By the time December comes around, it'll be 2 months.
4: Wow. Mm. I don't feel sorry for him, by the way. Like a new star.
3: No. This ain't a sob story. I'm just saying, I like to be at home, and I haven't been at home much this year.
4: The movie, it's about meeting people. It's about forming bonds. Bars are a great place to meet people.
3: I agree, yeah.
4: You've had any big nights in bars in your time?
3: Maybe one or two, yeah.
4: Yeah. Have you ever been kicked out? We kick a lot of people out here in Australia.
3: I'm banned from a pub in Switzerland.
4: Okay.
3: Called O'Reilly's or something. And my best mate lived in. I didn't do anything wrong. Just I wanted to get my charger back, and the guy, I was like, you know what? I'm sick of coming to Paddy O'Reilly's anyway when I'm in Zurich. I want to go to places that the local people go. I don't want to go to the Irish bar every time. Mm. So I'm banned from Paddy O'Reilly's. I think it's Paddy O'Reilly's.
4: So that's where you're not allowed to go? In Zurich?
3: In Zurich, yeah.
4: Yeah, okay. Yeah, Have you ever been to Zurich? No, I never have.
3: There's so many unbelievable places to go to Zurich. I don't need to go to a pub. They've got there's this place called Rimini or Rimini.
4: Yeah.
3: And it's on the canal. You know, there you can swim in the river.
4: Yes.
3: And so that's part of the culture, and swimming in the lake in the summer. It's really beautiful. And I didn't want to be in my best mate loved the pub.
4: Yeah.
3: Let's go to a fun bar, you know?
4: I was going to ask you, now that we are in a bar, what is your drink of choice? And I know you may have to say a Johnny Walker, but if that's not available...
3: Well, whiskey is my drink. Whiskey is my drink. Yeah, for sure.
4: Not on tap, though. If I have to kick something...
3: Wait, you don't have whiskey on tap?
4: No. My favorite drinking choice is a skinny bitch. Have you heard of that?
3: Of course, yeah.
4: Yeah. I know, because as a Hollywood movie star,
3: I don't mind a skinny bitch. No, but I like a whiskey on the rocks, scotch, or a nice beer.
0: Now, coming up next, are we going to go to the bar? Are we going to pour beers in a second?
1: It's time to pull some beers.
0: Are we editing out the embarrassing one that I pulled, or do we leave that in there for
1: We'll have to wait and find out.
0: I'm not going to lie. There was a lot of head on my beer, and it's very embarrassing. The movie's called One Night Only, 13-1065. If you want to go check it out, maybe it's a good date night movie. It's a lot of fun. Or if you're single, it's also a fun singles movie because it makes you feel less single. More with Callum Turner. On with us in just a second. Calvin Harris, Feel So Close, is playing Smallsy's show on right here at KISS.

0: driving you home. 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You are tapped into the Smallsy Show. Hello, Gemma on the phones.
1: Hi, Smallsy. How are you?
0: You want to go see Callum Turner in his new movie?
1: I would love to see him. That sounds so fun.
0: He's a very solid gentleman, can I just tell you?
1: I do agree. You're not wrong.
0: No, like honestly, I was standing next to him. And you know that, you know, there's this current like social meme where the saxophones are getting louder. As I was standing next to him, I was like, oh, I'm so intimidated right now. He's like so broad. Such a big chest.
1: The saxophones would have been getting louder in real life.
0: I think. Gemma, you can go check out One Night Only. It's in cinemas today, all right, around the country.
1: Amazing. Thank you so much.
0: Thank you for listening. All right, Callum Turner and I, are we going to go? This is part two. We're going to pull beers now, right?
2: Yes.
0: We poured beers together at the Australian Hotel in the Rocks in Sydney. We shut off a bit of the bar area, and I'm glad we shut it off because I have never worked in a bar, and I have no idea what I was doing. And have we left the embarrassing part of me in there?
2: Oh, it's all in there.
0: Oh God. Okay. Cause he nails it in one. Here we go. Callum Turner, pouring beers at the pub.
3: Please welcome.
4: Hi, I'm Callum Turner.
5: Would you like to pour a beer?
4: For sure. I mean, are we going to be able to drink it?
5: We can drink. Well, I mean, you're working.
4: Yeah.
5: Yeah. And also, too,
4: you are my last stop.
5: Oh, the last?
4: Yeah, yeah, yeah.
5: Well, then I think you're entitled to it.
4: They say the best till last, they said.
5: Fantastic. Great answer. So, just so you know,
4: yeah,
5: I've never done this before.
4: I'm not an expert either. I'm better at that side of the bar than this side of the bar.
5: Consuming.
4: I remember I tried to get a job in a pub that my mates were working in one time, and they said, all right, we'll come pour a pint. I poured the pint. It was horrible. The guy just looked at me and went, you've never done that before, have you?
5: Ever.
4: I said, no, I ain't. He said, go and get out. And so, I was 17.
5: Okay.
4: So I wasn't even allowed
5: to be
4: in the pub, let alone work there.
5: But I've been given, just so you know, okay, he's gone straight for the glass. Yeah. Man has not missed it. No, you can go.
4: I can feel your anxiety.
5: No,
4: I can feel your anxiety.
5: No,
4: come on, let's
5: I was just gonna. He's gone the pint.
4: What are you going for?
5: We were joking.
4: About what?
5: Schooner, or a pint? And we were like, he is a
4: schooner's a schooner's an Aussie thing, isn't it?
5: Yeah,
4: schooner's nice. Yeah,
5: but we were like, he's
4: the
5: fizz
4: stays.
5: We were like, he's English and also a larger gentleman. Like he was going to go straight for that without even blinking.
4: We don't have schooners, but. You know, in London, if you're a regular somewhere, you can pay for a pint and you get a half because it keeps it fresher. The bubbles stay fresher.
5: Is that so?
4: Well, yeah, that's probably why you get a schooner, no?
5: Well, we'll put that away.
4: No, you do schooner.
5: Okay, I'll do a schooner because I'm more petite.
4: I'm up for a schooner as well.
5: Yeah.
4: I'm in Sydney. I'm doing a schooner.
5: Okay. Maybe take a Great Northern.
4: Is it a lager or is it
5: No, it's a Queensland beer. It's a Queensland beer.
4: Is it a lager?
5: So, hang on. He's gone straight in. I don't think... You know what you're doing, don't you?
4: Yeah.
5: Okay. So you've touched...
4: Come on, mate.
5: Wow.
4: Honestly, don't be that impressed.
5: No, I'm...
4: Because I'm sure lots of people who work in a pub would be like, that's not how you do it, but...
5: That was...
4: Is that all right?
5: That was...
4: There's not much head there, is there?
5: There's no much head.
4: There's not much head.
5: So if you...
4: Go on, look at that.
5: But I love his attitude. He's a can-do man.
4: Just do it. Just do it.
5: So where you went wrong... went wrong.
4: Oh, okay.
5: Well, this is according to the bartender who gave me a lesson like 2 minutes before you showed up.
4: You did schooling.
5: I did.
4: You did
5: that's
4: a boot
5: what
4: camp.
5: The RSA gets you.
4: You did
5: you.
4: The boot camp.
5: Yeah, yeah, yeah. So,
4: but you're going for a different one as well. You're going for a bit.
5: Well, no, that was easier to pour. That's why I sent that one your way. Apparently, you don't touch. Oh, shit. That's shit. That's...
4: No. You get your money back for that lesson.
5: Yeah, that was...
4: Who gave him the lesson?
5: Sorry, you said that's what I was supposed to do.
4: Who gave the lesson?
5: This is terrible. Look at this.
4: Ellie, look at that.
5: This
4: look
5: is
4: at that. Did you give him the lesson? Did you give him the lesson? And here's one I made early. Let me try it.
5: Yeah, you have a crack. Please don't tell me you've done that better than I have.
4: Of course I have, man. I can feel your anxiety. But there was a head complaint. What about
5: yeah,
4: that?
5: This one. This one. Have you done a bar roll before? Surely you've had some skills.
4: No, listen, I'm trying to get one.
5: Yeah.
4: That's what I'm trying to get right now. Go on, have another go.
5: Okay, I'll have one more crack.
4: Oh. Keep going. No, stop.
5: What's a frothy? That's a good one.
4: That's not bad.
5: That's a good one. I'm impressed with that. That's a good one.
4: All right, you have that and I'll have yours.
5: Yeah, okay. Cheers to that.
4: Hey, it's delicious. I'm no expert.
5: No, neither am I.
4: That's
5: neither
4: delicious.
5: Am I.
4: That's
5: As I
4: really
5: said,
4: nice.
5: I'm only into skinny bitches, so like this is outside of my wheelhouse.
4: Are we making a skinny bitch next?
5: We could. There's a bar right behind us. There's a whole bunch of... You said something. I saw an interview you did where someone asked you about a meal and you said a vongole and they looked at you. Your favourite pasta was a vongole or something
4: they
5: like that.
4: They didn't know what a vongole was.
5: They didn't know what it was. Yeah. And I was like, what? Just a dapper gentleman to just drop that pasta right there.
4: Vongole.
5: It says a lot about you.
4: To be honest, I just made that up on the spot. What would I eat only one night a year?
5: Yeah.
4: I don't know. I just make shit up.
5: I was going to say, where do you go next? You've been only in Australia for one night, literally one night.
4: Yeah, one night only in Sydney.
5: And then you're off to?
4: Back to New York.
5: And then?
4: So this morning I went for a swim in icebergs.
5: Yeah.
4: And I'm going via Honolulu.
5: Love.
4: So I'm going to go for a swim in Honolulu.
5: Okay.
4: I don't know where. Do you have any tips?
5: No, I'm not well.
4: I've never been there either.
5: No, you took.
4: So I'm going to go for a swim there and I'm going to go to New York.
5: Lovely.
4: Yeah.
5: Well, I mean, the bar's yours, so stay here if you want. Hey, drink it dry. How much time has he got? He wants to drink it dry, I think.
4: I really like this Victoria.
5: Victoria Bitter. Yeah.
4: Yeah, it's nice.
5: Enjoy that. It's been a pleasure, to meet you.
4: Yeah. Thank you very much.
5: Come back again soon. Would you love to make a movie here?
4: I would.
5: Yeah.
4: Yeah. Yeah, I mean, everyone, my brother actually works on films here. My brother and sister are from Sydney, and he does lighting on films.
5: Oh, nice. They live here, Perth?
4: They're in London right now, okay. But it would be fun to work with them on a film.
5: That would be great.
4: Yeah, it'd be fantastic.
5: It'd be great. Well, congratulations on the movie.
4: All right, thank you very much.
5: You are giving leading man energy, may I say. And I meet a lot of people. Not everyone does.
4: I appreciate
5: that.
4: You do. I appreciate that. Thank you very much.
3: We're back in minutes.
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8: Looking over Melbourne, possible light showers down to 10 overnight, and right now it's 14 degrees. There's a broken down truck on the Ring Road Altona bound before Sydney Road, leaving the left-hand lane closed and speeds down to 40 km. And over in Warrandyte, there's a crash on Heidelberg-Warrandyte Road, eastbound before Yarra Street. 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It's me, Arthur, with KISS Traffic and Weather Together on The Smallsy Show.
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0: Thursday Arvo right here at Kiss. All right, Smallsy Show. I'm tapping out here. I'll be back again tonight, 7 o'clock. If you missed Hollywood hunk Callum Turner, he was on the show earlier. Have we got a bit of a highlight bit? What's the highlight bit that we're going to play now?
1: This actually was the highlight.
0: Was it a low light?
1: No, this is a highlight.
0: Okay, if you missed it.

0: You need to see how good I went. Go search Smallsy on Instagram, TikTok, YouTube. The videos are going live right now. By the way, I love that it was our idea to teach him how to pull a beer, and then by the end of it, he was teaching me how to pull a beer. Okay, I'm back. 7 o'clock tonight. Noah Kahan tickets up for grabs. Will and Woody up in just a second. Picking Ducker on, and apparently they're doing a bench press off. Is that right?
1: Yeah.
0: A lot of testosterone floating in that show in a second. Will and Woody live straight after the 4 o'clock news.
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4: Melbourne traffic.
5: Looking over Melbourne, possible light showers down to 10 overnight, and right now it's 14 degrees. There's a broken down truck on the Ring Road Altona bound before Sydney Road, leaving the left-hand lane closed and speeds down to 40 k's. Otherwise, over on the Hume Freeway, there's reports of a crash inbound after Cooper Street. More value, less fuel. 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It's Mia, first with Gears Traffic and Weather Together. 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
8: Afternoon, I'm Harrison Preve. Well, Melbourne High School and uni students are swapping textbooks for placards this afternoon, protesting against One Nation and its leader, Pauline Hanson. Students gathering at the State Library with signs declaring racism has no place in Parliament and One Nation does not represent Australia. A crackdown on crime across Melbourne. The Premier today injecting $150 million into retail safety by deploying additional PSOs at shopping centres and strips. Dentists are calling for action with one in three Aussies experiencing tooth decay. An ADA survey has found that 2 million Aussies have skipped dental care due to unaffordability. White House Press Secretary Caroline Levitt will depart her role at the end of the month. The 28-year-old labelling it a bittersweet decision following the birth of her second child. And in Kiss Celeb News, Ariana Grande soft launches her new man. I'll tell you who it is up next.
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8: Well, Ariana Grande is making her romance with her new boyfriend public. The pop star sharing a snap of her and dancer Ricky Alvarez on Insta with their faces covered. Ari first dated Ricky a decade ago. Your sports check in a sec.
11: Vinnie's is in urgent need of more volunteers in its retail stores across Victoria. 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
8: A Tigers triple premiership star hanging up the boots. Dion Prestia informing teammates this weekend's clash against the Saints at the G will be his last. And Australia on the back foot against Bangladesh on day one of the top end test. A last check, 8 for 186. The Kiss Cast is next.
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8: Chance of a light shower this afternoon, a shower or two for Friday, hitting a top of 16, Saturday cloudy and 16. Right now 16 degrees in Brunswick and it's 14 in Dandenong. And all day tomorrow between 9 and 3, we're playing nothing but the 90s here on KISS 101.1.

0: Will and Woody for Snooze this afternoon. Woodrow, I mean, we all know who Adam Hyde is. He's Abby Chatfield's boyfriend. He's, you know, one and a half of Peking Duck with the beautiful Ruben Stiles. These boys have been part of our career for a very long time, for the 8 years that we've been doing Drive Radio. And before that, when we were on Breakfast Radio over in Perth, we've known these fellas. We've hung out with them in, as you mentioned before, a very wholesome fashion.
1: Oh, always wholesome. Always. Teens, scones, I think sometimes
0: yoga.
1: Jogging. Yoga and jogging. Yeah.
0: Yeah. Anyway, last time we had ads in the studio, you and I were just ogling his rig.
1: Yeah.
0: And particularly his shoulders and his chest.
1: The chest. It's really
0: anyway,
1: chest,
0: we ended up asking him this. Final question for you.
2: Please.
0: How much do you bench press, max? Because Woody and I were having this debate the other day.
2: Max bench, I haven't really tried. But if I had to guess, just one.
1: Just one. Yeah, one.
2: What do you reckon I could do?
0: I said 120.
2: 120? I reckon I could go probably 130, I reckon.
0: Oh, I told you it was high.
2: To be fair, this is all hearsay. We should go to
1: the gym. We're all going to do our one rep max. This was kind of his idea then. So we kind of thought about it more and we were like, it's kind of funny that his counterpart, Ruben, has also been on this show struggling to do one push-up.
0: We got him on for the push-up challenge. You know, you try and do as many push-ups as you can to save money for, you know, a really worthy cause.
1: Great cause.
0: Rubes came in with all the beautiful intention in the world. And I think he got to 3.
1: He was shaking, but he was shaking from the first one. We started thinking about it. We were like, who do you think would win in a bench-off, you and me, against Peking Duck?
0: Yes.
1: And then we were like, we need to do this. So, Australia, this morning, we did the first ever competition of tandem bench-pressing against Peking Duck.
0: You can see it Instagram, TikTok, Will and Woody. We're going to play it for you in about half an hour's time.
1: It was
0: everything.
1: It's close.
0: The stakes were also everything. Of course, we put something serious on the line. And one of us is still in phone calls right now trying to get that deal across the line. It's Will and Woody. Hope you have a

0: Yeah, it is Will and Woody. I hope you're having a brilliant drive home. Woodrow, we're here for Snooze this afternoon. What do you think 50 Cent's nickname was before 50 Cent?
1: Love it. I love this. I don't know this. So I know he was shot, right?
0: Yes,
1: so
0: many men wish death upon me.
1: So, excuse me?
0: That's a song that he has.
1: Oh, got it.
0: About him, getting shot.
1: Sure. Yeah, got it. Yeah. So I know that. So I feel like I've got my marketing hat on now.
0: Yeah.
1: I'm leaning in hard to that. So Shrapnel.
0: No.
1: Shrappers.
0: Good rapping name. Good.
1: The Shrapper.
0: The Shrapper.
1: Shrap.
0: Yeah.
1: Oh my God, that's
0: Shrap extraordinary. Shrap is good.
1: That's
0: Didn't go for that. Didn't go for that.
1: Okay. Bullets. Lead. Lead. No, not lead. Okay, no.
0: No.
1: Holes.
0: No.
1: Hole.
0: No, not holes. No. So I'll give you a little.
1: His name's Curtis Jackson, right?
0: His name. His actual name is Curtis Jackson. So he's on Late Night with Seth Meyers, and he's asking him everything. There's actually so many questions to ask him about. He actually is quite an interesting character in lots of ways. Firstly, he's got his beef with Diddy. Is extraordinary.
1: Yeah.
0: Like that, like he is following Diddy to his grave
1: in terms
0: of the documentaries and stuff that he's making about him. That's all privately funded by 50 Cent.
1: Yeah.
0: He has this vendetta against him.
1: And Ja Rule too. He had a huge vendetta against Ja Rule.
0: Yeah. Because he just sees them as bad people and he's like, you need to be rooted out for what you are doing, which is wild.
1: You know, 50 Cent once bought out the first two rows of a Ja Rule concert. So when Ja went on stage, he saw empty the first two rows.
0: That's so good.
1: Isn't that just awesome?
0: He's a fascinating character. I've been talking about him forever. Anyway, a couple of things you need to know about him. First thing, he got asked, is it 50 or 50?
1: Oh, awesome.
0: And he said, if you can say 50, call me 50.
1: 50.
0: 50. 50 Cent.
1: Oh, doesn't sound good at all, does it? I much prefer saying 50.
0: Yeah, but I think that's actually people taking the piss out of him because he can't read.
1: Oh, no,
0: previously he hasn't. Yeah, there's been a
1: thing. And because he got shot in the face, he's got a weird little lispy thing going on.
0: Yeah, he's got that cute little lisp.
1: Mm.
0: Wouldn't say that to his face. Anyway, the other thing, let's get down to the nickname thing, because I want to take some calls on this, because this is truly an undesirable nickname. So please give us a call, 131065. I'd like to hear from you guys as well. Have you had a nickname that you hate? Or do you currently have a nickname that you hate?
1: Because he had one. What was his?
0: Do you want to hear it?
1: Kind of.
0: Okay, well, I've got the audio. This is him on Seth Meyers. Have a listen.
2: Was there any other names in the running when you started out?
3: It wouldn't work well. Like, my first nickname was Boo Boo.
4: Now you want to be Boo Boo. No.
1: Boo Boo Jackson.
0: Boo Boo Jackson. Yeah. Beautiful. Beautiful. So.
1: I hated the nickname I gave myself in school. I don't know what I... At the time, I thought it was cool, but I gave myself the nickname of Big Dog.
0: Yep, I remember that.
1: Like, I did it. I did it to myself, and at the start was like, this is awesome, but then it took off.
0: Yep.
1: So I think all my friends realized, you included, this is incredibly embarrassing to you.
0: It was awful.
1: And to this day, I still have schoolmates calling me BD.
0: No, I know that. And it sounds like something else, which is wild. 131065, we're talking nicknames you hate. I actually was part of, did a, when I was doing comedy at uni, the first ever rehearsal that I rocked up for, I stupidly walked in through the back door of the building.
1: Yeah.
0: And I announced to a bunch of comedians that I just came in through the back door.
1: Oh, yeah.
0: I was called Backdoor.
1: Yeah.
0: I still am. Again, this is the thing. They don't leave you.
1: No, they
0: call me Backdoor.
1: And the more you hate it, the more we want to call you that.
0: The more it sticks. My mum... If you've got one of these, by the way, 131065, or please text, I should say, 0429 131065. My mum, when she was setting up her email account, and this is a little bit mean, but when she was setting her email, she didn't know how to set up a Hotmail.
1: Yeah.
0: She was asking me and my brothers what she should call her Hotmail.
1: Uh-huh.
0: And my brothers and I convinced her that she should call her Hotmail pen15 at hotmail.com. So at the tennis club. Annalise just got it. Look, the penny just dropped. At the tennis club, she's still called pen15.
1: At hotmail.com.
0: Obviously when she
1: email her, please. Everyone listening, email pen15.
0: No, she changed the email now. But whenever she plays tennis now, because obviously 15 is a score in tennis.
1: Oh, that's brilliant.
0: It's always pen15 love.
1: Oh,
0: yeah, it's really good. It's great stuff. And shout out to all of Mum's tennis mates. The girls.
1: Well
0: the girls.
1: Done.
0: Right now, though, nicknames you hate, 131065. It's a safe space. Get vulnerable. And please share in your grief because it's going to make it really fun for us. 0429 131065 is the text line. We would love to get your texts. We love the texts. They've died off a bit recently. Whip them out. Open your text app.
1: Whip them out. Don't send us.
0: Take the text. Up next, Phil and Woody.

0: Yes, it is, Will and Woody. I hope you're having a wonderful drive home. Hey, 131065 or text us 0429 131065 with a nickname that you hate.
1: Friend of mine, Ange, good friend of ours. I once played tennis with her, and as she did a forehand, she passed wind. Oh, it happens. Anyway.
0: Put a bit of extra effort in. Really, it's good to see how serious she was taking the game.
1: No, I didn't say this, but someone referred to her as forehand fart, and that absolutely took off. So for years, when we were, she was forehand fart.
0: I actually went to write her birthday card addressed to forehand fart before I...
1: She was in my phone as forehand fart.
0: Was she really?
1: And she saw it.
0: Well, whenever you played her, though, you were always watching out. Hey, 131065, again, you can text us 0429 131065. Big shout out to the people on the text line. Sarah said we call my son Muffin Chops. Oh. We have since he was little, but now he's almost 13. He absolutely hates it. Yeah. Shannon said when I was younger, I had a bladder problem, therefore I wore nappies and I had the nickname Huggy for ages. Yeah, that'll stick around. That's a trauma there.
1: We've got a Huggy here at the station. Is that why he's called Huggy?
0: No. Well, actually, I don't know. We can ask him.
1: Let's go to Josh here on 131065. Joshy, you've got a nickname that you hate?
2: Yeah, so when I was... Hey, going, legends.
0: G'day, Joshy. G'day. How are you, mate? Good to hear from you.
2: Oh, fantastic. So when I was growing up, I would have been about 6 or 7. I used to ride around with my brother and his friends. We were in this little cool BMX gang. We thought we were top something. Yeah. And everyone got their own nickname. I think there was Speed, Jumper, and I got Try Hard, and I thought that was a great name until I grew up and realized, hold up.
0: Oh, no.
1: Try Hard.
0: Was that because you rode a tricycle or just...
2: No, it's just because they were like, you try hard, but you can't do it, so we're just going to call you Try Hard. Oh. I was like, yeah, no, that sounds awesome.
0: That's so endearing. That's so rough. There's nothing worse than realizing that you were getting picked on and you don't realize you were getting picked on.
1: Yes. Shocking moment.
0: That's real.
1: Shocking moment.
0: I brought up the T word a couple of times, but that's real small T trauma stuff right there. 131065 or text us 0429 131065. Nicknames you hate. Alex has said, my mate's new nickname is Diesel. And everyone in the office, 30 plus, people call him that because he mistakenly put diesel in a petrol ute.
1: That stings. That really stings.
0: That ruins the car, I think.
1: Is that right? Can't come back from that.
0: I think we've got some audio here before I go to Kelly. Nicknames you hate on 131065. Well, look, I think probably the best nickname that anyone's ever got. Mm-hmm. Called this show a little while ago.
3: In high school in year 12, there was a rumor going around that I took 3 poos a day. One day I was at a party and one of the guys I wanted to get with came up to me and I got excited thinking he wanted to talk to me.
0: Yeah, great, yeah.
3: He came up to me and he said, are you the girl that takes 3 shits a day?
1: God, we loved that, didn't we? That's as good as it gets, though.
0: That's really good. We go to Kelly on 131065. Kelly, nickname you hate.
4: Oh, hi. I used to get a nickname. I still get it occasionally called Special K.
1: Because of the cereal, Kelly?
0: Because her name's Kelly.
4: Yeah, because of the cereal, and I was only 5'1" and only 49 kilos, and I used to manage Foot Locker, and I used to just be extremely hyperactive, so they thought there was something pretty special about me.
1: Right, you're Special K.
0: Wow.
1: Oh, because you're special.
0: What is going on there?
1: There's a lot of trauma going on.
0: Is your 5 foot, you're running foot, what was it?
1: Footlocker. She's in Footlocker, she's running around and everyone thinks she's special. So you're Special K. That's good stuff.
0: Oh, I love that. Hey, another text here, 0429 131065. Okay, so someone's texted in. I'm not sure if this is you, Annalise, but there's an Annalise that's texted in.
5: No, not me.
0: Are you sure about that?
5: Yeah, I'm sure.
0: Okay, if that's something you'd say. My name is Annalise and my nickname came from when I went bowling as a 6-year-old child, and back then you can only have 5 letters on the screen, and if you put 2 and 2 together, my nick...
1: Benny's trumped.
0: Name was Annalise.
1: How do you write your name when you go bowling?
5: I write Annalise. Oh.
0: Does that happen to you when you go bowling?
5: It does.
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9: Looking over Melbourne, possible light showers down to 10 overnight, and right now it's 14 degrees. There's reports of a crash on the Princess Freeway outfit before the Maltby bypass. And over in Langwarrin, there's a breakdown on Cranbourne-Frankston Road, westbound approaching the Mornington Peninsula Freeway in the left-hand lane. 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It's me, our first, with Kiss Traffic and Weather Together. Will Ant Woody driving you home.
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0: Hey, it's Will and Woody. We've got a very wild, special, whatever you want to call it, moment that we had with Peking Duck earlier this morning. Adam and Ruben, we're going to play that for you. You can see it on Instagram, TikTok, Will and Woody a little bit later on as well. But Woods, a little reminder, all of next week, we're giving you guys the chance to win $1,000 every day, all next week, all thanks to Tony's and their new Pokemon collection. 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All you got to do is answer your phone as doing your best Pokemon impression.
1: Go on. Go on.
0: All next
1: you're
0: week.
1: You're the Pokemon guy. Give me one.
0: So,
1: bring, bring, bring, bring.
3: Char.
0: That's a Charmander. That's a Charmander. Now, look, you need to know that Pokemon only say their names. That's how they talk. So if you know Pokemon, you're across that. If not, maybe go and watch some Pokemon so you can get to know it. I'm looking forward to whoever answers the phone as a Squirtle. But
1: what
0: make
1: does he
0: sure.
1: Say? What does he say?
0: Oh, I've already done my bit today, mate. Anyway, make sure you are answering your phone with your Pokemon impression next week. Otherwise, it will jackpot to the next day. So the next person has a chance to win $2,000. It is
1: good money.
0: Easy cash. Really, so willandwoody.com.au if you want to be a part of it. Hear the call of adventure with new Pokemon Tonys.
1: Up next, Joe Jonas made a promise to us 2 years ago. He has failed to commit to that promise or do that promise. We've got a chance to make him do it. He's going to be back in Australia very, very soon. If you don't know what this is, I'll tell you about it. Up next. It's a great promise too.
0: It's Will and Woody. Kiss.

0: Will and Woody, hope you're having a wonderful drive home for Snooze. Woodrow, our bench off. Bench press competition with Adam and Ruben from Peking Duck is live on Instagram and TikTok. Will and Woody, if you want to go and check it out for yourselves, or just stay tuned.
1: Bloody oath. Right now, we are trying to redeem a promise that Joe Jonas made to us. Let me take you back 2 years. And there is a reason why I'm bringing it up now. I mean, I've never forgot it. I always think about it, the fact that he lied to us. But 2 years ago, Joe Jonas was on this radio show playing our famous game, Can You Hear It? It's beer or soft drink based on the sound of the can opening. When we played with Joe, the world record was 5 cans in a row.
0: Is that right?
1: Okay. Then Joe came on and he got 6.
2: He's bloody done! Joe Jonas!
3: Wow.
2: Wow!
3: It feels good to be the people's champ, and I hope I get some sort of trophy.
1: It's a great moment. Beautiful moment. I was pumped. But then after that, he loved it so much that he said this, Will.
3: Because Will and Woody will be actually opening up for the Jonas Brothers when we perform in Australia, 2 songs of my choosing and wardrobe of my choosing. And I'll just say, you don't want to miss that show. If you're going to miss our show, you don't want to miss that show.
1: Did we do that, Will?
0: Nah.
1: Did we get any contact from his team?
0: Nah.
1: Any of the brothers contact us?
0: Nah.
1: No. They went cold. We never got to go on stage and play Can You Hear It and perform 2 songs, which is even more important now that you're a huge DJ. Imagine you DJing for the Jonas Brothers.
0: You would have been good.
1: That's eyeballs, mate. Anyway.
0: Eyeballs where?
1: Eyeballs on you. That's eyeballs on you.
0: Oh, you mean like, online.
1: Online?
0: In
1: the stadium, mate.
0: Yeah, right.
1: In the stadium. Anyway.
0: Can I do a stadium show when the boys are here?
1: Mate, it's the Jonas Brothers.
0: Yeah, I'll just check.
1: Annalise, how big are the Jonas Brothers?
4: They're massive. They are so big.
0: Really?
1: Worshipped.
4: Yeah.
1: Worshipped. Will,
0: okay.
1: This morning I wake up, there is an announcement.
0: It's funny that this is a punishment for us, though, and we're the ones begging for it.
1: Yeah, it is weird. It's a little bit weird. It's a little,
0: but at the he end was of like, day, you guys have got to do that. And we're like, please, can we do that?
1: The end of the day, he offered it.
0: Yeah.
1: He offered
0: he
1: it.
0: He did.
1: Now, Will, this morning, the Jonas Brothers have been announced as the halftime performance for this NFL game that is happening here in Australia.
0: Yes, I saw that.
1: Right? Now,
0: at the MCG, 100,000 people.
1: That stadium is 2 kilometres away from this radio station.
0: Yeah.
1: Less than 2 kilometres away from this radio station.
0: Yeah.
1: Now is our moment to redeem the promise that Joe offered us.
0: You want us to go on at the NFL halftime show?
1: Yes.
0: No way.
1: I think, mate, absolutely. I've literally got him on over a barrel here. I don't want to take this to the courts, but he said we get to perform 2 songs before they go on, right? And now he's gone cold. Apparently, he doesn't follow us on social media anymore. Is that right?
5: Yeah,
1: Sexy?
5: No, he's unfollowed us.
1: Yeah, he's iced us. He's iced us.
0: Oh, you're kidding,
1: right?
0: So that was our one in that we were DMing him, or our old digi producer Kate was actually DMing, and she was holding down that chat. Don't know how, but you know, given that you're in dust, he's left.
1: So that's
0: wild.
1: We can't contact him on social media anymore. So here's what
0: can
1: I'm
0: we still
1: thinking.
0: DM him?
1: Oh, I don't know, Sexy.
5: We can, but I could just go through to a bunch of like DMs.
0: Oh, it goes into his spam or whatever.
5: Yeah.
1: The situation we're in is this, Will.
0: Yep.
1: And I would love your help on 131065 in your car. If you know about the Jonas Brothers, I need you. How can we get the Jonas Brothers' attention, specifically Joe? How do we get his attention when they're coming here to Australia?
0: What do you want? What do you want? Because I don't think we're going to get halftime at the G.
1: Okay, I agree with that.
0: I mean, that's wild.
1: But I just think the fact that he made us a promise and didn't...
0: You want him in the studio?
1: I think he needs to come into the studio with his bros. You got Joe, you got...
0: Kevin. And Sean.
6: No.
0: Tony.
4: Kevin.
0: Kevin.
4: Kevin.
1: What's the... Nick. I think we get the 3 bros in this radio studio...
0: Get the names right first.
1: Playing Can You Hear It?
0: Yeah, love
1: But again,
0: that.
1: But I think we need to remind Joe of the promise that he gave us, okay?
0: Look, Joe, we're happy to not go on stage with you, but we saw that you're coming to Melbourne.
1: Yes.
0: I think you owe us a bit of studio time.
1: Yeah. I'll just throw an idea out there.
0: I don't even go backstage with them.
1: Oh, bloody hell.
0: Go to the hotel room, whatever. Whatever the boys
1: but
0: are
1: the
0: up
1: first,
0: to.
1: The first step.
0: Why is that so weird? That's okay.
7: I didn't say it was weird.
0: You looked like it. You're looking at giving me that weird look.
7: You've told me a joke.
0: No, you give me that weird look. How old are the boys?
1: That's a great question, Will. I'd say similar to our age.
0: Yeah.
1: I'd say, you want to party with the Jonas Brothers?
0: I didn't say party.
1: Okay.
0: At our old.
4: 36.
0: 36. Well, yeah, Joe's that's my 36. age. I'm 36.
1: 36.
0: Yeah, we can come down to your yoga
4: Nick's
0: class or something.
4: Nick's 33. And married. And
0: married. Use devastation in that little postscript. Yeah, right.
4: And Kevin's 38.
0: Yeah, he's your boy. There and you go. He's your age.
1: Yeah, that's great. We can hang out with them. But again, we need to get their attention. We can't contact them on social media.
0: Yeah.
1: How do we remind Joe of the promise that he made us?
0: Is the answer just tag him in a social media video? Like,
1: that'd be a good answer.
0: But he's unfollowed us. I see we've kind of lost the clout out there. Yeah.
1: I've got a few thoughts. I'll explain them.
0: Oh, nice. Okay, cool.
1: 131065. If you've got a thought, how do we get Joe's attention, Joe Jonas's attention, outside of social media? Text line 0429 131065.
0: Or call us. It's Will and Woody.

0: Yes, it is. Will and Woody, hope you guys have a wonderful drive home.
1: Joe Jonas made us a promise 2 years ago, Will.
0: Yes.
1: Clearly you're not thinking about it. I am.
0: Yeah, every day you come in, you're like, you know what? Joe just didn't follow through on what he promised us.
1: And I absolutely hate it, Will. He came on the show, he played Can You Hear It, where you're guessing beer or soft drink based on the sound of the can opening.
0: Yeah.
1: He loved it so much, mm-hmm. He said this at the end of the chat.
2: Because Will and Woody will be actually opening up for the Jonas Brothers when we perform in Australia, two songs of my choosing and Wardrobe of my choosing. And I'll just say, you don't want to miss that show. If you're going to miss our show, you don't want to miss that show.
1: Never heard from him, his people, or any of his brothers after that chat. Right?
0: I don't think his brothers are going to reach out on his behalf.
1: I'd happily hear from
0: Kevin.
1: To
0: be fair, when he did the Can You Hear It bit with us, I feel like it looked like a lot of icky stuff going on in his personal life at the time.
1: Don't bring that up.
0: Well, it seemed like a real midlife crisis thing to be calling a radio show in Australia.
1: It was in his backyard.
0: In his backyard over a video call.
1: And he contacted us to play the game.
0: It looked screamed of a bit of quarter life crisis for me.
1: Well, he still made us a promise.
0: Well, he made us a promise, but then he unfollowed us. I think he's kind of like emerged from that.
1: I think that
0: cloud's come away from his head and he's gone, why did I promise a radio show in Australia that they could perform?
1: He also revealed in that chat that one time he pooed his pants on stage. He just said that offhandedly, right? And that was like international news. That went everywhere. So he probably hates that as well.
0: We actually did plug that quite a bit.
1: Oh, yeah, we did. It was a big moment for us.
0: So there's probably a good reason that he's not following us anymore.
1: Fully get that, but he still made a promise, Will. Now, I know that he's going to be back with his brothers doing the halftime show for the NFL between San Francisco 49ers and the LA Rams, which is going to be here in Australia, September 11.
0: Exciting.
1: The stadium
0: is... Love the footy.
1: It's 2 km away from where we do the radio show from, right? So he is going to be within our orbit. I think we need to remind him of what he promised us. Okay, and then he either owes us doing the halftime show with him, get DJ Will out there. That's the dream.
0: DJ Will halftime at the G.
1: That's the dream. I think.
0: I mean, it's got to ring.
1: I think a few steps behind is they've got to come into the studio and maybe play Can You Hear It Again, right? That's great for our show. Now, how do we get their attention though?
0: DJ 13, Will halftime at the G.
1: 13, mate, it's huge.
0: Come on, that would be.
1: I can't take the manager hat off, mate.
0: Nah,
1: that's a huge opportunity.
0: That's big. Mate, it's the two American teams as well. Isn't it? It's the Rams and the
1: 49ers.
0: And the 49ers. God.
1: Let's go to...
0: US audience.
1: Let's go to Ava here, Will.
0: God, I look good in that photo. Sorry, Karen.
1: Let's go to Ava here. Ava, how do you think we should get Joe's attention for when he's here in Australia?
3: So here's an idea. I went to a Coldplay concert and there were like fans everywhere holding like massive signs to get their attention and it worked. So maybe like go to a concert or have multiple people or just go to the front row with a massive sign and say, you made Kiss FM a promise. You didn't keep it.
1: That's a great idea.
0: Where can somebody, we've got a team of producers here. Guys, where are the Jonas Brothers playing next? Are they on tour?
1: No. They're coming in for the MCG.
0: No, but they might be touring somewhere in New York or
4: I think the next one is at the MCG.
0: That's the next show.
4: I think so.
0: So they're not doing any shows before then.
4: I don't think so.
1: No. We're going all in on MCG.
5: They're doing Madison Square Garden.
0: There you go. If we got someone MSG with a sign.
1: Oh, Will and you owe
0: yes,
1: Will and
0: you
1: Woody.
0: You owe Will and Woody. So we can find a New York listener.
1: I love this.
0: To go to MSG with a sign that says, or sent Annalise is just pointing at herself.
6: I'll go to New York.
1: I don't think we can afford that. I'm not sure if we can afford that, but
0: we should go to New York.
1: I'm down. let's take that offline, but that's great.
0: We should go to New York.
1: It's content. Is that content sold out? Or are there tickets? And we need front row also.
4: It's also in a week.
1: Fine.
0: August 21, August 22.
1: I'll fly tonight. Let's go.
0: I reckon we should go.
1: Let's go.
0: Take a sign. We'd obviously have to take Sexy Das, but...
7: Oh, sounds good.
0: He's in.
1: We'll make you guys fight for the second ticket.
0: All right, that's one idea.
5: That's great.
1: Ava, there's tickets. This is... Okay. Guys.
0: That's one idea.
1: Let's go to Kelly. I'm keen to hear what Kelly thinks. Kelly. Sorry, I'm excited.
0: Wow, you're pumped.
1: New York, baby.
0: New York.
1: Kelly.
0: New York.
1: Someone check flights. Business, obviously. Sorry, Kelly. How should we get Joe Jonas's attention?
8: I think you guys should fly the plane that has the banner that says, remember us, Will and Woody, please give us a call.
1: Oh, like a skywriting thing. In New York. Well, either in New York or when he lands here, because my idea was we'll pay for every single billboard on the freeway from the airport to the city.
0: Whoa.
1: And so it can actually be a message like, remember playing Can You Hear It with Will and Woody? You owe us, bitch. Or like whatever. Go aggressive. I think we have to get aggressive.
0: For two guys that have never had a billboard on the freeway, I feel like that'd be a tough chat.
1: We'd have to pay for it.
0: Yeah.
1: And I think it's, well, why don't we weigh out, what's going to cost more? The billboards on the freeway to get his attention?
0: What would we enjoy more? What would I rather put $20,000 towards?
1: The trip to New York with Sexy D.
0: Yeah.
1: To go and hold a sign front row of the, would we be, guys, if you look at tickets right now for the Madison Square, would we be allowed to get to the front row?
5: Don't know. I think it's a mosh, isn't it?
0: It's not a mosh. It'd be.
1: The Jonas Bros would do a mosh.
0: We'll talk offline, I think.
5: Oh, there's some on-site tickets for $1,000.
0: $1,000? We'll talk offline.
5: Also, looking up your business class flights.
1: Yes.
5: So for all three of you, you're looking at about $30,000.
1: Whoa.
0: Is that return?
1: Yeah,
5: that's return.
1: Okay. Should we get the accountant on?
0: Let's talk offline.
1: Okay.
0: You're excited?
1: No, I'm just thinking about the show.
0: I personally think the only way we're going to get in touch with him is getting a sign in that show.
1: I agree with you.
0: So whether that's someone in New York, us going, or sending Annalise, we'll talk about it offline.
1: I love it. I love this. We've got you, Joe. We're coming for you.
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7: Looking over Melbourne, possible light showers down to 10 overnight and right now it's 14 degrees. There's a multi-vehicle crash on the Ring Road Altona bound after Pasco Vale Road, leaving the right-hand lane closed and delays back to the Hume Freeway. And over on the Princess Freeway, there's a crash outbound before the multi-bypass. Take back dinner time with HelloFresh. 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It's me, Alphys, with Gears Traffic and Weather Together. 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
11: Okay, look at me. Think about the main actor. Visualize their face. 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
11: 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Think about this person's name.
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11: 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Is that who you're thinking of?
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0: It's Will and Woody. Hope you're having a wonderful drive home. Woods, we're here for Snooze. We've had a wild morning this morning, to say the least. Mm-hmm. There's a very, very big band in Australia who have their album launch tomorrow. And to celebrate that, I'll have to explain a little bit more later in the show. You'll hear it live as well. It'll be on our socials, Instagram, TikTok, Will and Woody.
1: We're not saying who the band is.
0: No, we're not saying who they are. Okay. Not yet. Okay. Up next, I'll tell you who they are. Okay. Up next, I'll tell you who they are. But we competed with them in a bench press off.
1: Tandem bench press off.
0: I'll explain more on the other side. It's Will and Woody.

0: Will and Woody for Snooze Woods tomorrow. Peking Duck's first ever studio album comes out. Mm-hmm. Look, I'm sure they're doing lots of fun stuff for their promo.
1: No doubt, they're fun guys.
0: They're fun guys. They're certainly not competing in a bench press competition. And look, I'm going to give you guys all the context as to why we did that with them on the other side of the quiz, which is in about 5 minutes' time. But before we do, I think it's worth mentioning something else that occurred this morning.
1: Okay.
0: Which is just really, mate, I'm just enjoying a lot. So we did the bench press with them in our DJ Will t-shirts.
1: Yes.
0: Right? Afterwards, after we finished the day, I can't look at you and talk about this.
1: Sorry, mate. I was wrong.
0: You're making me so happy. I've been thinking about it all show. Okay, so
1: I tried to leave my jumper on as long as I could.
2: What happened?
1: Let him explain.
0: Okay.
1: So good.
0: Okay. So.
1: You're a prick.
0: Okay. So after we finished the bit with the boys, Adam and Ruben, they're like, hey, would you guys actually like a DJ Will t-shirt? Right. And they were like, yeah, let's do a photo in them. They took a photo in the DJ Will t-shirts. Okay. Afterwards, Ruben is wearing a triple XL, which is my t-shirt, gives it back to me, and he goes, mate, thanks so much. Woody then goes to Adam, who, as we all know, is just like a big, sexy, beautiful man. He's, you know, he's kind of intimidating. Once you get to know him, not intimidating at all, but sure. Nah. Anyway, he's wearing Woody's DJ Will t-shirt, which is like a medium. But he said he was like, I'll just wear it as a crop. And he's worn it as a crop top, which looks hot as all hell on him, right? Yeah. Anyway, when Ruben gave me back my tee, Woody says to Adam, do you want a DJ Will t-shirt too? And Adam goes, nah, man, I'll just wear the one I'm wearing now. That's all good. This one's perfect.
1: Yeah.
0: At which point, Woody didn't tell him that was the only shirt that he wore that day.
1: So I just had my singlet on and then put a jumper on.
0: So he was like, Woody's like, clearly didn't want to make an issue. I was like, no worries at all. Yeah. I'll chuck a jumper on. Okay. Afterwards, I see Woody go across the cafe because I didn't know that he only brought the DJ Will shirt. And I called Woods and I called Woods and I was like, hey man, what are you up to? And he goes, g'day mate, I'm actually just in the cafe opposite buying some merch because I didn't have the guts to tell Adam that was the only shirt that I brought today and he's walked out in my t-shirt. So he's wearing, and then today he tried to wear a jumper for as long as he possibly could because when he took his jumper off, he's wearing the tightest coffee shop merch t-shirt.
1: Because I said to the, it says drink good stuff. I think it's kind of cool, I said to the girl, tight. I was like, do you have anything in a large? And she's like, nah, that's all we've got left. So I put on a long sleeve medium.
0: Yeah.
1: And she goes, whoa, no way, way too tight. And I was like, no worries, do you have anything else? She's like, try the black t-shirt. And then I put this on and it's skin tight, right?
0: I can't believe it. You know, the last thing I heard on the phone when I called you in that conversation, you go, oh, hang on, man, I'm just going to buy some merch. And I was like, why are you buying merch? And you said, because Adam's got my t-shirt. Yeah. The last thing I heard was you go, oh, you've only got mediums.
1: So I
0: knew that was an issue. No, but then not until I saw it today did I know.
1: Nah, because she giggled. Like when I said, what about the black? And then she giggled and she goes, better than the white.
0: Yeah.
1: And then I walked
0: it's
1: out
0: It's super
1: it.
0: Tight.
1: Yeah, it is
0: really
1: tight.
0: It's great.
1: I think, look at the back. The back's kind of cool.
2: Yeah, it looks good.
0: Analyze.
1: Is that cool?
0: Yeah, nah, it's cute.
1: Drink good stuff.
0: I just love those moments with you so much because I know every part, like there's not a single part of you when Adam said, I'll just take this. Because Adam wouldn't have known that it was the only shirt you had that day.
1: No.
0: But when

0: He said, I'll just take this. There's not a single part of you that was thinking, oh, nah, man, that's actually the shirt that I'm wearing today.
1: No, I did think it, but there's no way I'm going to say it.
0: Yeah.
1: I immediately was like, I'm now topless for the day.
0: All right, we've got the full details of the bench off right up next. You can hear it all live here. Otherwise, when you get home, Instagram, TikTok, Will and Woody to find out who wins in the bench press off. But all money, by the way, on Peking Duck, surely. Adam Hides. He's got to be one of the strongest guys in Australia.
1: We're forgetting Ruben. He's an animal. He can barely do one push-up, and we know that because we once made him do that for the push-up challenge.
0: Yes.
1: I was going into it. Very tight contest, but we reveal all right up next.
0: Yes.
1: On Will and Woody.
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20: Melbourne traffic. Looking over Melbourne, possible light showers down to 10 overnight, and right now it's 14 degrees. There's a multi-vehicle crash on the Ring Road Alternate Bound after Pasco Valvo, leaving the right-hand lane closed and delays back to the Hume Freeway. And over on the Princess Freeway, there's a crash outbound before the multi-bypass. Take back dinner time with HelloFresh. 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It's me, Alphys, with Gears Traffic and Weather Together. 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
24: Afternoon, Harrison Preeb. High school and uni students have taken to Melbourne's CBD protesting against One Nation and Pauline Hanson. The crowd gathering at the State Library, carrying placards and chanting, "Put One Nation in the bin." Additional PSOs are being deployed across Melbourne shopping centres. 150 officers will be added as part of Labor's $151 million blitz to tackle growing crime. But opposition leader Jess Wilson reckons it doesn't go far enough. The PM again dodging apologising for the melon gaffe comments he made about the Japanese PM's gift on a podcast. The opposition calling for him to take responsibility again during question time. Meta has removed hundreds of thousands of Aussie accounts it believes belong to children under 16. It shut down close to 460,000 Insta accounts and more than 290 Facebook accounts between December and June. And in Kiss Celeb News, Travis Kelce details his wedding with Taylor Swift. I'll have more on that next.
26: 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Hurry into Spotlight while stocks last. 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Sale ends Tuesday, 18th August 2026.
24: Travis Kelce officially calling Taylor Swift his wife for the first time in public after the couple's massive Madison Square Garden wedding. The Chiefs star telling reporters it was the best night of his life. They got hitched last month in front of more than 1,100 people. Your sports check in a sec.
27: Vinnie's is in urgent need of more volunteers in its retail stores across Victoria. Working at Vinnie's, you'll be helping Victorians going through tough times. So sign up to become a volunteer today.
24: Collingwood veteran Steeler Si Bonham's confirmed this season will be his last in the AFL. And a knock of 71 from Steve Smith hasn't been enough to save Australia from a first innings collapse against Bangladesh and Darwin. Our boys all out for 198. The Kiss Cast is next.
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24: Chance of a light shower this afternoon. Bit of drizzle around Friday. Top of 16. Saturday, 15 and partly cloudy. Right now, 16 degrees in Clifton Hill and 16 in Tottenham. And all day tomorrow between 9 and 3, we're playing nothing but the 90s here on KISS 101.1.

0: Well, Drew, before we get into the quiz, just a quick reminder of the great questions that scientists and anthropologists, historians have asked themselves over the last 30 years. Mm-hmm. Who would win trying to max bench Adam and Ruben of Peking Duck or Will and Woody of Kiss? That question will be answered this hour, guys. We went with the boys to a gym earlier today and we both bench pressed together, tandem bench, as much as we possibly could. It's on Instagram, TikTok, Will and Woody. Check it out for yourselves. Otherwise, more of that up next. But Tanya is on to play the quiz. G'day, Tanya.
1: Hey, how are you?
2: We're good.
0: Super well.
2: We're very excited. Who do you think wins in a bench off between us and Peking Duck, Tanya?
1: I think you guys.
2: That's lovely. You're buttering us up. I like it, Tanya. Tanya, I'm not sure if you heard the quiz yesterday, but we had Brooke playing the quiz. She fell down on an interesting question.
0: How many cents in a dollar?
1: 5 pounds.
2: Just want to check with you. Do you know the answer to that question, Tanya?
1: Yes, I do. It's 100.
2: Okay, here we go.
0: All right,
2: you'll be good
0: that.
2: Today.
0: Right, here we go, Tanya. How many cents in a dollar?
1: 100.
0: How many hours in a day?
1: 24.
0: How many days in a year?
1: 365.
0: How many minutes in an hour?
1: 60.
0: How many days in a week?
1: 7.
0: How many centimetres in a metre?
1: 100.
0: How many in a dozen?
1: 12.
0: How many metres in a kilometre?
1: 1,000.
0: How many in a baker's dozen?
1: 24.
0: Oh, no!
3: You lose.
0: Undone on the baker's dozen. Tanya, you got so close. A baker's dozen is 13.
1: Oh, I actually did know that one. It was a wild guess.
0: Oh, mate, it's a speedy quiz. It's hard to keep up. There's also $10 worth of chicken in $10 whole roast chickens Monday to Wednesday only at Red Rooster, and you can have yourself $100 to go and spend at Red Rooster, Tanya. That's for you. Thanks for making us laugh. Right up next, made us laugh. It made us cry, Woods. Mm. You and I competed this morning with Peking Duck. It's on Instagram, TikTok, Will and Woody. In a challenge in the gym, not for the faint of heart.
2: Got serious.
0: Tell you more about it right up next. It's Will and Woody. Hope you're having a great Thursday.

0: It's Will and Woody for Snooze. Hope you're having a wonderful drive home. Woods, tomorrow, the much anticipated 3 years in the making, Peking Duck's first studio album, Paradise, is going to be available wherever you get your music. I know you guys are excited as we are, but particularly because we've known these guys for 8 years. Adam and Rubes are good friends of ours now. We've done a lot of wholesome things with them over the years.
1: Like jogging, catching up for tea and scones. That's generally how we interact socially with the Peking Duck Boys.
0: Yeah, so we go back a long way.
1: And thankfully, because of the relationship that we've built with the Peking Duck Boys, they trusted us to meet at a random gymnasium this morning. We didn't give them any details.
0: Yeah.
1: And then when they arrived, they saw two benches sitting underneath the same bench press.
0: Yes, that's right. If you think of like a tandem bike, but this was a tandem bench press.
1: Yes. I think this is a world first. No one has done tandem bench pressing before.
0: Yeah.
1: But that was the idea for you and me to tandem bench press against Adam and Ruben in the tandem bench press.
0: Yeah, now you're going to hear this over the next, looks like we're doing this for 45 minutes. There's a bit to get out here.
1: It's a cliffhanger.
0: It is a cliffhanger. You can head on to the socials, Instagram, TikTok, Will and Woody, if you want to see that for yourselves when you get out of the car. Otherwise, this is, the bench off with Peking Duck.
2: Hey, what's up, guys? We're here with Peking Duck, Adam and Ruben. The last time we saw Adam, he told us he didn't even know how much he pressed. So
3: I'm not going for the big weights.
0: What do you mean you're not going for the big weights, David?
3: I don't track the weight that I'm pushing, which, I mean, maybe I could and should, but continue.
2: So I don't think either Woods or I would be able to bench press more than you, but I think a much more interesting equation is, could you and Ruben together bench more than Woods and I together?
3: Oh, that's sick. Like that, right? This is a new thing.
4: It's the first ever tandem bench. We're doing that.
3: I like this.
4: When we caught up with you, Ruben, we made you do one push-up on the desk of the radio studio. Do you remember this?
5: I remember.
4: And you barely got through that one. Like, you were shaking like a
5: leaf. Push-up's not easy.
3: A proper push-up is hard. A lot of people underestimate the power of the push. You're strong, dude. Ruben is really strong.
0: Really?
5: I didn't see that coming.
3: No, he's strong.
4: The surprise packet is Ruben.
5: I've just got a lot to push up.
4: We're going to have both of us on the bench doing the tandem bench. We have three attempts of the bench. So you can choose whatever weight you want to do. If you get it, that's great. You can increase from there.
3: Cool.
4: But all up, you get three goes.
3: So we'll start with 600.
5: That's what I'm talking about.
2: If you guys win, we have to play every track from Paradise all the way through our radio show.
3: Oh my God.
1: Incredible. I love that.
4: If we win, you both have to get on your social media individually and as Peking Duck wearing DJ Will t-shirts.
3: I mean, I want that anyway, so that's fine.
4: Great.
3: Right,
4: you can have the tea. You've got to say, go to willandwoody.com, buy a t-shirt.
5: Oh,
3: okay.
5: That's sure, high stakes.
3: Yeah.
1: All right, let's go.
4: Oh. We also have a secret weapon.
5: Oh, is that the stuff where you feel it all over your body? And
4: apparently your body's supposed to tingle.
3: Yeah.
4: Let's go.
1: Just want to confirm that was pre-workout. All legal, got it from Chemist Warehouse. So no black market is going on, but I was pumped. Feeling weird now, if I'm being honest.
0: I think I was more pumped about the fact that when you threw the bottle away, it bounced and hit Sexy Dar, our digital producer, in the eye. No one saw that coming. But you can see that Instagram, TikTok, Will and Woody, if you want to check that out a little bit later. Our bench off with Peking Duck, it kicks off right up next to celebrate the launch of their studio album, Paradise, which is out tomorrow. Don't go anywhere. The liftoff right up next.

0: Bill and Woody for Snooze to celebrate Peking Duck's brand new first ever studio album, Paradise, which is out tomorrow. Woods, you and I thought we'd change things up a little bit with the boys and challenge them to a bench press off. Now, this might seem completely absurd. Why would you challenge those boys? Now, it started basically because when you look at Peking Duck, there's Adam and there's Reuben, right? Mm-hmm. Adam, we all know, is just a sex symbol, beautiful, carved from rock man.
1: Huge chest.
0: The last time we spoke to him, we were trying to guess how much he benched. Mm-hmm. He suggested about 130. That's Adam, right? On the other hand, Rubes, when we were doing the push-up challenge, struggled to do one.
1: Yes.
0: So we thought we had this like perfect bit where we thought us cumulatively, we would bench about the same as them. Perfect competition.
1: We had to find out. Yes. So was the birth of the tandem bench press. So just imagine a normal bench press in a gym, but two benches underneath. It'd be you and me benching at the same time and then Peking Duck benching at the same time.
0: Yep.
1: The stakes of all of this, by the way, if we won, they had to put on their social media that DJ Will t-shirts were for sale on willandwoody.com.
0: Which they are, by the way. And
1: You can still get them. They were going to give an official celebrity endorsement.
0: Yep.
1: If they win, we said we would play their music tomorrow on the show, the entire album.
0: Every song, all 14 songs over the course of 2 hours.
1: That's the stakes?
0: Huge stakes. Stakes, one might argue, that we're not allowed to gamble with. But we threw it out there anyway. You can see this Instagram, TikTok, Will and Woody a little bit later on when you get out of the car. Otherwise, we're going to pick it up from you and I benching first, Woods. The rules were, like in all weightlifting competitions, we had 3 attempts at the most weight we could manage.
2: I just want to get one on the board. And you know what, I'm like low on confidence.
3: You're a big confidence player. I know that.
2: All right. Let's get one on the board. When you're watching the Olympics and they've got like 2 fails in the high jump in a row, you look at their face and they're shattered.
4: Is it kind of just your triceps?
5: It's really difficult.
2: Let's go.
5: Well, you are jacked. When the pre-workout kicks in, look at you.
2: Let's go. 1, 2, 3, lift.
5: Yeah.
2: Okay, and then when we go down, don't take your time. Come down quick. It's going to burn us.
6: Pop, lock and drop it.
2: 1.
6: Get it, boys.
2: 2.
4: All right, 3.
2: Boys. Okay, easy. Lightweight, down.
6: Oh, God.
2: And up. Lightweight.
6: Easy.
2: Lightweight.
6: Easy.
2: You got this.
6: That was good.
2: Lightweight.
3: I reckon we go 100. I'm almost saying 120.
6: Too easy.
3: I'm rushing and I didn't have any pre-workout. This is nerve-wracking.
4: I'm thinking we're going to have to, like, load up Adam's side and keep mine fairly lean.
6: Believe. You got this shit.
3: I can't tell if this is reverse psychology.
6: Maybe it is. You never know. It's the art of war, my friend.
2: Yeah, 1, 2, 3. Okay, ready? Ready to go down? Ready? Let's go.
6: Let's go.
2: Here we go.
6: Go.
2: Yeah, buddy! Lightweight!
4: That was crazy.
2: I reckon 150.
6: A DJ and his manager lifting weights in the gym. It's a beautiful thing to see.
4: This is absolutely insane.
3: That felt heavy.
2: I reckon we can go 160. All right, let's go.
6: Yeah, you can. How much did you feel that out of 10?
2: I only felt it for a second.
1: This is 160.
2: Let's go. Let's go.
3: I don't know if we can do this.
6: Bend that bar.
3: All of a sudden, I don't know if I can do this.
2: We've got this.
6: Go.
2: We've got this.
3: Hang on, we should go 150.
7: What happened?
3: I just looked at it and I was like,
7: don't look at it.
3: I'm doing a bit of maths in my head as well.
7: No, don't look at it.
2: Let's do it.
3: Let's go. Come on. Yeah, I'm feeling it.
2: Someone play Do Your Best for me.
6: Do your best. Just enough to get you off the edge. She said, do your best.
2: Yeah.
4: I can't believe you went for that. That is so crazy. That
6: well
4: was
6: done.
4: Psycho.
6: Very well done.
4: You got so close too. Well,
1: we got greedy. There's no doubt about it. We got greedy. We stupidly went for 160 kilos at the end there, which you just heard.
0: Yeah.
1: Which means that our maximum bench press was 120 kilos. Which, I'm being honest, it wasn't that
0: didn't
1: hard.
0: Didn't feel like a lot.
1: It wasn't
0: didn't
1: that hard.
0: Didn't feel like a lot.
1: We definitely couldn't do 40 kilos more. But anyway, over to Peking Duck. So let's go to traffic. Up next, Peking Duck compete against us in the first ever tandem bench press.
8: 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Will and Woody's Choo Choo Tune is on in just minutes.
9: Melbourne traffic.
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10: Looking over Melbourne, possible light showers down to 10 overnight, and right now it's 14 degrees. There's an incident on the Calder Freeway outbound exit to Green Gully Road, leaving one lane closed and delays back past the Ring Road. And over on the Eastern Freeway, there's a breakdown inbound exit to Tram Road in the right-hand lane. 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It's me, Alphas, with Kia's traffic and weather together. Will and Woody driving you home.
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7: Will and Woody, huge day on the Australian music calendar tomorrow. Peking Duck, 3 years in the making, their first ever studio album, 14 tracks. It is called Paradise. Pre-order it. 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Wherever you get your music, make sure you are getting around these guys because they put a lot of time and effort in. And they're beautiful boys, Adam and Ruben. They've been around us our whole careers.
8: We love them.
7: But nearly a decade, we've hung out with these guys and done some very stupid stuff. But none as stupid, I think, as what we've done to promote this new record of theirs. You can see it Instagram, TikTok, Will and Woody when you get out of the car. Otherwise, just stay with us because, it's kind of hard to summarize.
8: It's a tandem bench press off with Peking Duck.
7: A tandem bench press off.
8: If that's confusing to you, We'll explain it up next.
7: It is confusing.
8: You've missed Will and I on the tandem bench press.
7: Which is fine. Who cares? Right up next, Adam Hyde, bench pressing 160 kilos.
8: And Ruben. Oh, hey, Ruben's got a bit of sex appeal as too.
7: Oh, I think he's more the back of house, isn't he?
8: Yeah, no, Rubes. Definitely. Yeah, definitely.
7: You know.
8: Adam looked gorgeous.
7: He rocked up in a suit to a gym with a singlet on it.
8: Unbelievable.
7: Anyway.
8: And a boot.
7: Instagram, TikTok, Will and Woody, if you want to see the big guy. Yeah. God, he looked good. And in the meantime, let's play some Peking Duck. It's Will and Woody.

0: It's Will and Woody. Hope you're having a wonderful drive home. Peking Duck's first studio album, Paradise, is out tomorrow. Woods, you and I, for a bit of fun, challenge them to a tandem bench press off to celebrate the release of the album. Basically, we thought we were square. We thought Adam obviously can lift a lot of weight. He's enormous. Ruben, sloppy as all hell.
1: Yep,
0: you and I, somewhere in the middle. So we thought we were really, really well matched. The rules were you got three attempts to lift the most weight you possibly could. The stakes, and this is worth mentioning because it becomes very important after you guys hear the next bit, is we said if they won, we would play every song, every one of those 14 songs tomorrow on the radio show start to finish.
1: Which we're not in control of, by the way. That was a crazy offer. But we were drunk with power at the start. We thought we were definitely going to win because if we won, we said to them that they had to promote DJ Will t-shirts on willandwoody.com on their social media.
0: Yeah.
1: Okay, those are the stakes. You've just missed Will and I on the tandem bench press. We got 120 kilos.
0: Yes.
1: Here is Peking Duck on the tandem bench press.
2: 120 is the score to beat.
3: 120 is
2: okay,
3: the score.
2: Okay, so let's start with zero.
4: Jeez Louise, that is so heavy.
2: Are you kidding me? My hands are so sweaty now.
5: When you get it up, it feels really good.
3: That's what I always say.
5: When it works,
3: it's incredible. So let's do a counting system. We'll go down four.
2: Yeah.
3: And then we just push up together and we'll go three, two, one, push. Push. Oh, it's so weird.
2: Can you go any lower? I actually specialize in form.
3: Let's start with Hundo. Tandem bench press. Bring a bro. So don't worry if it starts tipping this clips.
2: And what if your feet go up?
3: You get. What do you mean? All right, thresh, push, push, up.
2: Oh my God.
3: Slowly down, bring it down. There we go, keep our elbows together.
2: Oh, the elbows.
3: Down.
6: Go, push.
2: Oh, yeah.
3: Jesus Christ.
5: First one, well done.
2: Great work. It's a lot of weight to be lying above you.
5: I think that the noble play here is to go for 160 and then come back and beat us.
3: Yeah, that would be more heroic.
2: Smart tactics from them. they could play our whole album. Start to back.
3: Oh, yeah.
2: Prime time, national radio.
3: I actually thought we were just hanging out for a second. I completely forgot. I'm fully having the best time.
2: On the flip side, we could be promoting to Duck fans their website. Let's do it. 160.
5: You've got it.
2: And then we'll come back to 130. This is too much. There's no way it looks like that on the ride.
5: This is where we'll freak out.
2: Look at the bend. It fully bends.
5: Let's go, boys.
3: Count it in.
2: Three, two, one, go.
3: Down slow. And then up. Oh! Yeah.
2: Did that count?
3: That count. Oh,
2: did we go low enough? Should we do it one more time?
5: We can go for 160 again, but that means if you don't get it, your score goes back down to 100, which means you're promoting our T-shirts.
3: So this is to win, right?
2: To win.
3: Will and Woody, we love you.
2: Yep.
3: Thank you for having us. This goes out to the Greek gods.
2: Yep.
3: Threes, twos, unos. Up. Damn.
2: Keep going.
3: Oh, God.
2: Keep going.
5: Oh, God.
2: All the way. Touch your tip.
5: Oh, God.
2: There we go.
5: It's a huge win for everyone. Us and Australia get to enjoy a radio show with only your music.
2: I can't believe that. That's so nice.
3: That is absolutely legend.
5: But you do have to cut six songs.
0: Okay, so Instagram, TikTok, Will and Woody, if you're going to check that out a little bit later on tonight when you get out of the car. Bloody good fun. Big shout out to the boys. But let's get down to the business side of things, Woods. We bet with something that we actually don't have any control over.
1: And we literally, like, we doubled down.
0: How happy Ruben was then. He was like, oh, whole show, our songs, that's so nice. Prime time. Oh, my God. First of all, seriously overestimating our listenership. But second of all.
1: Yeah.
0: We have no power over that. Pusha Tommy doesn't even choose the songs.
1: No.
0: It's all set in stone.
1: Yes.
0: There's an algorithm, there's AI these days, there's all sorts of things.
1: So we've had hours stressing about this because we've promised it, they're expecting it.
0: Yeah.
1: So we decided to call the music director with Peking Duck as well, which was interesting from us. Like, obviously that was a tactic. Like, with Peking Duck there, we thought maybe the music director was more chance of saying yes to us playing their entire album.
0: It was tomorrow's show. It was an ambush.
1: Yeah, ambush is one way to describe it.
0: Anyway, look, we're all still in talks about this, but
1: we'll play some audio.
0: Everyone we've shown the footage to has loved it, but us.
1: Yeah, yeah, yeah.
0: So Instagram, TikTok, Will and Woody, if you want to check that out. Otherwise, stay tuned. Will and Woody.
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9: Looking over Melbourne, possible light showers down to 10 overnight, and right now it's 14 degrees. There's a multi-vehicle crash on the Ring Road Alterna Bound after Pascoe Vale Road, leaving the two right-hand lanes closed and traffic heavy back to the Hume Freeway. And over in Broadmeadow, there's reports of a crash on Pascoe Vale Road, southbound after Camp Road. Don't miss Victoria University Open Day this Sunday at Footscray Park. 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It's me, our first with Kids Traffic and Weather Together. 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
10: 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Hawthorn and Melbourne continue round one of the AFLW tonight at Icon Park. Demons midfielder Liv Purcell returns from an ACL injury, while Hawks star Jazz Fleming has been cleared to play after overcoming a pre-season eye injury. The A-League Women's All-Stars have suffered a 3-0 loss to a star-studded Chelsea outfit at the SFS, and Annabelle Sutherland has lifted Sunrisers' leads to within one win of the 100 decider, posting an unbeaten 62 and taking 2 wickets.
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0: Will and Woody, hope you have a wonderful drive home for Snooze. Guys, we've got to get out of here, but before we do, there's some very important information you need to know for tomorrow's show. Look, I can't be bothered recapping the whole thing, but basically, we versed Peking Duck in a tandem bench press off this morning.
1: They won.
0: We have very silly jobs.
1: They won that competition.
0: Yes, they won the competition.
1: And the stakes of that meant that we have to play every single song on their album tomorrow on the radio show.
0: That's right. So Instagram, TikTok, Will and Woody, if you want to see the video for yourself a little bit later on, and it was all fun and games until I had to call the music director, Brad, and ask him.
1: With Adam and Ruben, they're listening in as well.
0: Yeah, and in hindsight, poor business. Yep. Always tell people when there are other people in the room. And I don't think he could have taken it any worse.
2: So we made a bit of a boo-boo. Well, I'm going to reframe that. So, hey,
3: that's an amazing opportunity.
2: We've got a really cool thing that's just happened for you, because you know how the Peking Duck record is coming out this Friday?
3: Yes. We made a bet with the boys. We had a bench press competition, and we said that if they win, then we would play their entire album.
4: They're both a lot stronger than you.
2: Yeah, it turns out they are.
3: It might help you if you speak to a few friends of ours just about this Friday.
4: Oh, what a treat. Have you got Adam and Ruben there?
2: Hey, Brad, how you doing, mate?
5: I think it's a great idea. Look, they're strong boys, but we beat them fair and square.
4: Oh, well, you know, they shouldn't be betting with house money, should they?
5: They shouldn't, you're right.
6: Instead of 14 songs, maybe there's a... what are you guys thinking? 8.
4: Yeah, no, look I might just need to take this one offline, but...
5: Okay, bye, man. Thank you. Yeah,
1: so that's... It's offline now?
0: No, it's offline. It's definitely offline. I mean,
1: and where are we at there?
0: It's very...
1: Like, where do you... Because I check out when we're offline. You take over the offline. Are we playing... How many songs are we playing tomorrow at Peking Duck?
0: Well, I think offline's an interesting expression because, you know, given the amount of Zoom meetings I was on this morning, it was very much online.
1: Mm.
0: And yeah.
1: Where are we at?
0: Well, I think... I

0: That's what
1: I can't
0: heard.
1: Do.
0: I know. I know. Look,
1: Adam and Ruben will listen. Like, they will know.
0: We're gonna have to up the ante. I don't know how to. I don't know how to do this beyond barricading ourselves in the studio and taking control of the desk.
1: Button pusher Tommy, you up for it?
2: Right or die.
1: I love that.
0: Love that.
1: We're all gonna get sacked, but let's bloody do it.
0: Love that.
1: Let's do it.
0: I think we actually. You guys are all walking.
1: Could they take over the power of the desk and take the songs off?
2: Yeah.
1: Oh.
2: Yeah. Definitely.
0: Oh, they can remote log in.
2: Yeah, they can just pull the show.
1: Oh.
0: There's no point.
1: Okay, so we have no power here.
0: Anyway, find out tomorrow. Tomorrow, you're listening in tomorrow, you will find out whether we play every song from Peking Duck's brand new record, Paradise, on this show. Big shout out to Adam and Rubes.
1: Yes.
0: For, honestly, as always, just some really funny gear. They're beautiful boys. Congrats on the record, boys. I don't know why I'm talking about it now. We're going to talk about it all of tomorrow. And we will see you then. Go Instagram, TikTok, Will and Woody, if you want to see the video. It's great stuff. It's Will and Woody Kiss.
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4: Melbourne traffic. Looking over Melbourne, possible light showers down to 10 overnight, and right now it's 14 degrees. There's an incident on the Calder Freeway outbound exit to Green Gully Road, leaving one lane closed and delays back past the Ring Road. And there's a breakdown on the Eastern Freeway inbound exit to Tram Road in the right-hand lane. 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It's me, Arthurs, with Gears Traffic and Weather Together.
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7: Evening, I'm Harrison Preve. A 23-year-old man has been charged with murder following investigations into an incident in Broadmeadows. The alleged victim found unresponsive outside a property last month and passed away at the scene. The accused already in custody over unrelated matters, police alleging the pair were known to each other. Well, thousands of school and uni students descending on State Library this afternoon as part of nationwide protests against One Nation and Pauline Hanson. This student telling Nine what brought her to today's rally.
9: I just think that I want Australia to be a place where everyone can live and One Nation will prevent that.
7: The Jonas Brothers have been unveiled as the halftime act for next month's NFL clash at the MCG between the Rams and 49ers. The group says it couldn't be more excited to play at the iconic stadium on September 11. Briefly, a bumpy year for Telstra, the telco posting a $2.4 billion profit. And in Kiss Celeb News, Michael Jackson's daughter opens up on meeting her mum for the first time. More details next.
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7: Paris Jackson has detailed when she met her mum for the first time at 15. The now 28-year-old telling the Call Her Daddy podcast it was surprisingly not awkward to meet mum, Debbie Rowe. Paris was raised mostly by dad Michael and her grandma, Catherine Jackson. Your sports check in a sec.
11: Vinnie's is in urgent need of more volunteers in its retail stores across Victoria. 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
7: The Aussies have come unstuck on day one of the first test against Bangladesh and Darwin. The hosts all out for 198. Steve Smith notching 71 runs. Bangladesh won for 98 in reply a short time ago. The Kiss Cast is next.
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7: Chance we might cop a light shower this evening as we drop down to 10. Friday, light shower or two, a mild 16 degrees. Right now, 14 degrees in Malvern East, and it's 14 in St Kilda. And all day tomorrow, between 9 and 3, we're playing nothing but the 90s here on KISS 101.1.
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0: on Kiss. And as you start heading to the pub thinking about the weekend, we got you the most non-stop music in this city.
1: Do you want the house tour? I could take you to the first, second, third floor.
0: Yeah, house tour, Sabrina Carpenter playing for you next. And speaking of the pub, Smallsy is hanging out with one of the world's biggest movie stars at the moment, Dua Lipa's husband, rumoured to be the next James Bond, Callum Turner, at a pub tonight from 7. That's right, Smallsy and Callum live at the pub having a beer together. You just know this chat is going to be loose, right? Smallsy's now on Kiss. He's live from 7. Do not miss a moment.
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4: Looking over Melbourne, possible light showers down to 10 overnight and right now it's 14 degrees. There's a breakdown on the Monash Freeway inbound at High Street in the left-hand lane with speeds down to 40Ks and delays back to Forster Road. Otherwise, over on the Hume Freeway, there's a force of a crash outbound after Craigieburn Road. More value, less fuel. BYDC Lion 8 Super Hybrid, 56,990. 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It's me, Arthur, with Kiss Traffic and Weather Together.
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0: One of the biggest movie stars in the world hanging out tonight from 7 on Kiss. Details in 45 seconds. And to get you to 7 o'clock, we're playing you the most non-stop music in this city. Daisies out of Justin Bieber playing for you next. And then an old school anthem direct from Kiss Tree out of Justin Timberlake. You do not want to miss this on Kiss.
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2: Looking over Melbourne, possible light showers down to 10 overnight and right now it's 14 degrees. There's a broken down truck on the Monash Freeway outbound at Forster Road in the middle lane. And over in Mickleham, there's a crash on Mickleham Road northbound at Donnybrook Road. Looking to the Hume Freeway now, there's reports of a crash outbound after Craigieburn Road. The big birthday sale has been extended at Winston with a Y. Save 25% on blinds, curtains, crimp safe security, shutters and awnings. 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It's me, Arthur, with Kiss Traffic and Weather Together.
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0: This is Kiss. You got Petho, how you doing? And you know Smallsy's now on Kiss, right? Well, tonight, he's now from the pub. That's right, he's hanging out with one of the world's biggest stars, Callum Turner. You know him as Dua Lipa's husband. He's also rumoured to be the next James Bond. And they're coming to you direct and live from the pub, pouring beers together, having a couple, having a laugh. You know this is going to be live and loose. So don't miss a moment of Smallsy live next on The Smallsy Show. It's Kiss.
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7: Melbourne's latest info. Now. Evening, I'm Harrison Preeve. Victorian high school and uni students swapping textbooks for placards this afternoon, protesting against One Nation and its leader, Pauline Hanson.
8: I don't like the policies.
9: I don't want to live in a future where One Nation is in government.
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11: I came here because my best friend is transgender.
7: They're on Nine. While Barnaby Joyce visited Spring Street today, the One Nation MP reckons students are being indoctrinated. More PSOs will be rolled out across Melbourne's major shopping strips and centres. It's part of the new Premier's fresh crackdown on crime. A bumper year for Telstra, the telco posting a $2.4 billion profit. That's up 2.7% on last year, following the company's decision to cut 1,200 jobs. Briefly, Meta's removed hundreds of thousands of Aussie accounts that it believes belong to children under 16. And in KISS Celeb News, Ariana Grande soft launches her new man. I'll tell you who it is next.
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7: Ariana Grande is making her romance with her new boyfriend public. The pop star sharing a snap of her and dancer Ricky Alvarez on Insta with their faces covered. 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Your sports check in a sec.
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7: Bangladesh on top in the top end test, rolling Australia for 198 on day one in Darwin. A knock of 71 from Steve Smith couldn't rescue the Aussies from their first innings collapse. The visitors reaching 1 for 96 at stumps, trailing by 102 runs. The KISS cast is next.
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1: Chance of a light shower this evening, dropping down to 10. A light shower or two Friday, a top of 16. Saturday, 15 and partly cloudy. Right now, 14 degrees in Carlton and it's 14 in Richmond. And all day tomorrow, between 9 and 3, we're playing nothing but the 90s on KISS 101.1.
2: 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There's a man from Australia. This man, he is enthusiasm on 2 feet.
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17: Oh, it does. And we're live. Wow. You already had a couple drinks tonight? Welcome to it. Thursday night. Smallsy Show is on. We're live. How is everybody's day? Good?
18: Good.
17: I know why you're excited. Mr. Dua Lipa is going to be here tonight.
18: Oh, yeah.
17: Callum Turner. He's got the brand new movie called One Night Only. That's in cinemas today. And tonight on the show, we're swapping the studio for the pub, which is going to be... I'm going to pretend I drink beer because I'm not a big beer man. I'm not going to lie to you. I'm not a big beer man, but he is a big beer man and we're going to pull some pints.
18: You like a ginger beer?
17: It's a soft drink. That's a soft drink.
18: No, it's alcoholic. The Union situation.
17: I do love a Brookvale Union alcoholic ginger beer.
18: Yeah.
17: But that's not a beer. That's a soft drink. Anyway, coming up before 7:30, we are going to get Hollywood, would you call him a heartthrob?
18: Hunk. More masculine and, ooh, you know.
17: Okay. Hollywood. Hunk. Rawr. That's a bit weird. Sorry. Callum Turner is going to be here on the show. We've also got coming up on the show, we're going to have tickets to go to see Noah Kahan. Stand by for those. Right now, though, let's open up the phone lines. 13 1065. Who wants to get themselves a $200 Mecca shopping spree? Load yourself up with a whole bunch of goodies from Kylie Cosmetics to Charlotte Tilbury, Tower 28, whatever that is. If you are pretending I know, $200 Mecca shopping spree, win it now. Call. Here's Olivia.

0: Disco Lines, Tinashe. That is No Broke Boys, Smallsy Show on the air. Thursday night right here at Kiss, 131065. If you want to get your hands on a $200 Mecca shopping spree, load yourself up with some goodies, you can go from a 2 to a 10. You know what I'm saying? Because, like, if you're an UGG and you can get...
1: Okay. I got what you meant the first time. You didn't need to break it down.
0: I just need to spell
1: also,
0: it out.
1: Also, 2 to a 10, that is a big jump.
0: Okay, you can go from a 6 to 7.
1: Yeah.
0: 6, 7.
1: Oh, my God. Someone turn the mic off.
0: 131065. If you want to get yourself that $200 Mecca Shopping Spree, call now. If you want to go to Noah Khan, I've got those tickets coming up for you in just a second. Right now, though, let's do...
2: Smallsies. Minute.
0: Yeah, let's get you across the trending entertainment stories that are going down for a Thursday night. We're going to start with an update. It was a week ago today. We brought you that terrible story about Perez Hilton and that live stream where he was using a knife.
3: Hey, this is Perez Hilton.
4: Lights, camera, action, that's it.
0: Yeah, got an update for you tonight. Has officially lost custody of his children.
5: I've dropped the script. Hang on.
0: He's officially lost custody of his children. His mum is now the temporary custodian of the kids after last week's alarming live stream. Now, he's still in hospital. His mum apparently submitted a petition to the courts to assume custody. They were inside the house with mum before Perez Hilton had the breakdown and then went on to the TikTok live stream. Apparently, though, Perez can get custody back if he wants to go to court at a later date once he has recovered and healed. It was a terrible video. It's a terrible video, and I'm glad he's getting the help that he needs. Hey, this girl.
6: Hi, this is Ariana Grande.
0: Wouldn't you hate it? What was her ex-boyfriend's name, SpongeBob? What was his name?
7: Ethan Slater.
1: How do you not know that by now? You always forget him.
0: I don't care.
7: You met him.
1: Multiple times.
0: I don't care to remember his name.
1: You stayed at the same hotel as him in LA and saw him in the lobby. You still can't even remember his name.
0: It's one of those, I only have so much space in this brain, okay? Ethan Slater's name is not one that needs to live up there and take up precious hard drive space.
7: Well, you remember that he's SpongeBob.
0: That's how I remember.
7: He doesn't get to have two names.
0: So that's obviously, you'd hate to be Ethan Slater. Today, after dating Ariana Grande for 3 years, left his wife, who just gave birth to their kid, Ariana Grande never put him on her Instagram grid. Mind you, though, she's back with her former backup dancer, Ricky Alvarez, and guess who's on the grid today?
8: Thought I'd end up with Sean, but it wasn't a match. Wrote some songs about Ricky, now I listen and laugh.
0: Wow, Ricky's now on the grid. They did a collab post. So he's on her grid and she's on his grid. They're going to get married. I'm calling it right now. When you go back to an ex and
1: That's
0: then
1: a big call.
0: They're going to get married.
1: She never followed through with Pete Davidson.
0: This is true, but I just, I can sense true love.
1: She needs to focus on herself at the moment.
0: I can sense true love.
3: Hey, what's up? This is the Jonas Brothers.
0: All right.
9: I'm a sucker for you.
0: And the Jonas Brothers know how to feed the fan base. The first time they ever toured here in Australia was back in 2024. Weren't you in the pit? You were on the barricade.
7: Oh, I was right in there.
0: You had a time of your life, right?
7: Was possibly the best night of my life.
0: I saw a video of Joe Jonas the other day. You know how shredded and jacked he's getting at the minute?
7: They all look incredible.
0: They must be on the peptides.
7: No, hard work, dedication.
0: Okay. Well, they're coming back to Australia. They've just been announced. They are the official halftime headliners. I don't know if you know this, but there's the first NFL game is happening in Australia this September. Friday, September 11 at the MCG in Melbourne, the San Francisco 49ers are playing the Los Angeles Rams. If you want to go to that game to watch some footy and watch some Jonas Brothers. Oh, hang on. That's not the chorus. If they don't do a medley, go home, Jonas Brothers. I demand a medley. Keep a kiss. You could be winning your tickets to go to check out the San Francisco 49ers, the Los Angeles Rams at the MCG, plus the Jonas Brothers for the halftime entertainment. Coming up, Noah Kahan tickets to give away right now. Were you telling me this guy, Malcolm Todd, who we're about to play, Audrey Hobart, is his...
7: Yeah, they're siblings.
0: They're siblings and they're both Nepo babies?
7: Yes.
0: Okay, this is Malcolm Todd. Kiss New Music, Earrings on, Smallsy Show, A Kiss.

0: Martin Garrix, Ed Sheeran. That's called Repeat It, the Smallsy Show. Now on Kiss. So rewind, repeat it. Callum Turner, Hollywood Hunk. I shouldn't do that so creepily. Hollywood Hunk, Callum Turner, is on the show in just a couple of minutes. He's about to be the new James Bond. His new rom-com, One Night Only, is out today. He's going to be joining us right now, though. Tickets to Noah Kahan.
1: Gargler.
0: All right, we got tickets to go check out Noah Kahan and his Great Divide Tour, 13-1065. If you want to go check that out, call right now here on the show. We are bringing a game back that we used to do at the old place. Who called up earlier this week?
2: Chloe.
0: Where's Chloe from?
2: Shout out Chloe.
3: She's from Brizzy.
0: Okay, Chloe from Brizzy rang the show earlier this week. She was like, guys, you haven't played that Gargler's game in forever. And I'm like, we were like, we forgot the game even existed. It's brand new to Kiss. Here's how it works. I'm about to take a sip of my water. My Stanley, my Frank Green is right here next to me. I'm going to gargle a song, the tune of a song. Your job is to work out what that song is, title and artist. If you can do that, I'm going to give you tickets to Noah Kahan. Now, obviously, Noah Kahan songs, I don't mean to... They all sound very similar, okay? So we're not going to do Noah Kahan tonight as a song. It's going to be a completely different song.
2: Another artist who's touring between now and the end of the year, maybe? Will that narrow it down?
0: I can do another artist who's touring.
2: Okay.
0: That's the only clue I'm going to give you. Would you like me to gargle everybody?
2: Are you ready to gargle? I think is the question.
0: Are you ready for my gargle?
3: I'm nervous.
0: Okay. Because remember the old place, we spilled some water in the desk that night. We blamed the cleaner. But so hopefully we won't. Remember Chris?
3: Remember Chris,
0: the cleaner. Hey, no, the cleaner's here better. Don't you reckon?
3: Yeah, didn't do much. No,
0: loved to talk, but he didn't clean very much. The cleaner's here, though. I can't blame it on them because there's cameras everywhere here. I'm going to take a sip of a drink of my Frank Green. I will gargle the tune of a song. You have to call 13-1065 if you can work out what this song is. Here we go. You ready?
2: I think that was pretty good.
0: You know the answer. You have no idea.
3: No.
0: Was that really hard?
3: It sounds like, I was like, oh, that's a song,
2: That's a song.
3: And that's something.
2: It's gone everywhere.
0: Okay. If you want to have a crack, we want to have a get. I look like I pissed my pants. 13-1065.
3: What's new?
0: I do dribble sometimes. 13-1065. Cool. Hey, it happens. 13-1065. Guess the song that I'm gargling. Tickets to Noah Kahan can be yours. A kiss.

0: tonight here at Kiss. Callum Turner, it's a Hollywood celebrity, going to be here on the show very soon. We're going to the pub for some beers. We're swapping the studio for one night only. He's got a brand new movie out. That's coming up right now.
1: Smallsy's Garglers.
0: Yeah, it's back, baby. Back. Better than ever. We've resurrected one of the greatest radio segments ever to have been done. I get my Frank Green. I take a sip of the water. I gargle a song, that tune or the hum, the song. Your job is to work out what that song title is.
2: Yes.
0: Moments ago, doing what I would say is probably one of the best I've done.
2: Ooh, that's a big call.
0: Yeah, well, just because it might be difficult doesn't mean it's not the best performance I've done. Have a listen. This is me gargling a song. Noah Kahn tickets up for grabs. 131065. You got any on? Gee, in the phone room there, you don't know. You're going in blind here. You're playing along with the listeners.
3: I have no idea. I'm really trying to work it out.
0: Megan, you got any ideas? Tonight, tickets to Noah Kahn standing by ready for you to take. What song am I gargling?
4: No, I thought I knew, but I don't.
0: Okay. Did you have a guess? Any shot in the dark?
4: Well, I originally thought Ordinary by Alex Warren, but now I've heard it again, I don't think it is.
0: You're right. It wasn't Alex Warren Ordinary. Holly, hello.
5: Hello.
0: What are you locking in?
5: Oh, this is going to be absolute stab in the dark, but is it Beautiful Things by Benson Boone?
0: Beautiful Things by Benson Boone. What a great song. Absolutely not. There's no beautiful things there. Beck, hello.
6: Hi, how are you going?
0: Hi, what are you locking in? What do you reckon I'm gargling tonight?
6: I'm going to go Benson Boone, but please stay.
0: Who's that in the background?
6: My daughter.
0: What's your daughter's name?
6: Winter.
0: Hey, Winter. Hi, Winter.
6: Hi.
0: You're wrong.
6: No, yeah.
0: Thanks for playing, guy. Ash, hello. Lucky last. Would you want to have one more listen to McGargle?
7: Yeah, I'll have one more listen.
0: Okay. Yeah, do you have it? Do you have it?
7: I hope. I don't know. Is it Tame Impala Dracula?
0: Is it Tame Impala Dracula? It is not.
7: Oh.
0: Okay, do we want to do another round of this?
2: I think we bring it back after 8 o'clock.
0: Okay, 8 o'clock, 8 o'clock, we're going to bring it back. What do you want to say?
3: I think I worked it out.
0: Yeah?
3: I'm not going to say it on air.
0: Don't say it on air. We're going to bring it up 8 p.m. The Gargle returns. If you want to go check out Noah Kahn, he sold out tour. The Great Divide Tour is coming to town. 8 o'clock, we're going to bring the tickets back and the Gargle returns. When we come back straight after this, tonight's guest, Callum Turner, he's got this new movie out today. He's joining the show.
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14: Oh, he is the world's most famous mind reader. He's an Aussie boy.
12: Amy, what I want you to do, imagine movies and TV shows flying past your mind and then all of a sudden you stop. Visualize it.
13: Mm-hmm.
12: Okay, look at me. Think about the main actor. Visualize their face. It's a guy, right?
13: Yeah.
12: Okay. Think about this person's name.
13: Mm-hmm.
12: Just think about the first letter. It's like, is it an S?
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12: And you go, welcome to the show, blank. Do that inside your mind. Welcome to the show, Steve Martin. Is that who you're thinking of?
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0: There is G Flip, Bet on Fire. Smallsy show is now on Kiss Thursday night. We're about to take the show from the studio to the pub, all for this brand new rom-com movie. Are we ready to go and do this?
1: Yes.
0: Get to hang out with Hollywood hunk Callum Turner. His new rom-com movie is called One Night Only. It's in cinemas everywhere today. Hey, we got some tickets to go check that out.
1: Yeah? We do, yeah.
0: If you want to go check out the new One Night Only, it's about the movie's about premarital sex being illegal in America, except for one night of the year, right? So, amidst the chaotic citywide hookups, a newly dumped pizza shop owner, that is Callum Turner, he hopefully finds a single Pringle lady that he can make love with.
1: Something like that.
0: The movie is very good. The movie is very good. If you want to go check it out, 131065. We are now swapping the studio for the pub. Got to pour beers with the man who is Dua Lipa's new husband at the Australian Hotel in the Rocks in Sydney. One of the oldest hotels in Australia. Let's just say I embarrassed myself, but we will get to that in part two. Let's roll the first bit.
2: The actor Callum Turner has arrived in town for his new rom-com, One Night Only.
3: Finding love is hard enough. Try doing it on the one night a year single people were legally allowed to have sex.
4: How is anyone supposed to find something real on a night like tonight?
3: What about us?
5: Please welcome.
6: Hi, I'm Callum Turner.
7: Callum Turner. Great to meet you. Welcome to my pub.
8: Yeah.
7: Just hijacked it for now.
8: You been working here a while or?
7: I don't have my RSA.
8: What's that?
7: That's the responsible service of alcohol.
8: I would give you that immediately.
7: Would you?
8: If you walked into the office and I worked there, I'd be like, don't even say a word.
7: You think I'm a trustworthy person?
8: RSA, there you go.
7: There you go, you can have it. Hey, I saw the movie. It's a lot of fun.
8: It is a lot of fun, yeah.
7: Isn't it?
8: I love the film. I think it's hilarious and ridiculous and... Yeah, man, I think it's great.
7: You run around New York City, so I thought while you're here in Australia, you can run around Sydney and visit all the hotspots. You said you just went to Coogee, right?
8: We can recreate One Night Only
7: in Sydney,
8: down under. It's beautiful.
7: Yeah.
8: Everyone keeps complaining that it's cold here, and then I looked on the beach and there were people in bikinis. So someone's like...
7: Well, I think it's like 18 degrees right now, and it's the middle of
8: 18,
7: winter.
8: 18 degrees for me, you know what that is?
7: That's the middle of
8: hot.
7: Summer. Yeah, I know.
8: Boiling.
7: I know. Tell me... are you a rom-com enjoyer in your spare time? Like, I mean, you're in one.
8: I am a big rom-com.
7: But are you, like, on a Saturday night?
8: I'm an enjoyer of a rom-com.
7: Yes?
8: Yeah. I'm an enjoyer of all movies, to be honest.
7: Yeah.
8: But rom-coms, for sure. On the plane, on the way over, I watched The Wedding Singer.
7: Oh, yeah, great.
8: You seen that?
7: It's a classic.
8: Oh, my God.
7: A classic.
8: It's a genius film.
7: Absolutely.
8: I also watched The Plague with Joel Edgerton.
7: Yes.
8: Not a rom-com.
7: Very different.
8: Not a rom-com. It's about balance, you know what I mean?
7: You got yin and yang.
8: A bit of that. Yeah,
7: yin
8: yeah.
7: and yang.
8: When I'm on a plane for 20 hours, I like to, you know,
7: is this
8: one extreme to the other.
7: Is this the furthest you've ever been away from home?
8: No, I've been to the Cook Islands.
7: Oh, you're
8: Cook Islands is
7: that's
8: even
7: a
8: more
7: beautiful
8: of a,
7: part of the world.
8: It is. Yeah.
7: What were you doing there?
8: When I was 21, 22, I did my first ever acting job.
7: Yeah.
8: And it was set in the Cook Islands. It was a pilot for a TV show called Tatao that then got picked up three years later or something like that. But that was my first ever job. I couldn't believe it.
7: Wow.
8: It's paradise.
7: You must have gone, I've really lucked into this acting thing. No, this is my life.
8: I like this.
7: This is my life.
8: It's always going to be in the Cook Islands.
7: You do a great American accent.
8: Thank you very much.
7: Do you do an Aussie accent?
8: No.
7: No. Have you ever auditioned, tried?
8: I've never, no.
7: Because apparently you watch Jimmy Fallon, is that right?
8: For his Aussie.
7: No, for his
8: American.
7: Yeah.
8: I worked with a dialect coach. So if I was to audition for an Aussie...
7: Who would you watch? Maybe Robert Irwin?
8: You know, I watch... who's the guy Eric Banner played him? Chopper.
7: Chopper?
8: Yeah. That's a good accent.
7: That's a great Aussie reference.
8: Yeah.
7: That's a real guy too, by the way.
8: No, I know.
7: Yeah.
8: That's a fantastic film.
7: Yeah. This is bar chat, right? So we're just doing, this is me. Pretend I'm the bartender.
8: This is bar chat.
7: Yeah.
8: How long does it take to get a drink?
7: We'll get to that in a second. What's one night of your life you would, if you do over, or would you want to do again?
8: I mean, I spend so much time away from home. I like going home. So a night out with my mates and my friends and my family, and that is my safe space. That's my haven. I like to be there as much as possible. This year, I've only been there for 2 months.
7: 2 months at home,
8: yeah. By the time December comes around, it'll be 2 months.
7: Wow. Mm. I don't feel sorry for him, by the way. Like a movie star.
8: No. This ain't a sob story. No, I'm just saying. Okay, I like to be at home, and I haven't been at home much this year.
7: The movie, it's about meeting people. It's about forming bonds. Bars are a great place to meet people.
8: I agree, yeah.
7: Have any big nights in bars in your time?
8: Maybe one or two, yeah.
7: Yeah. Have you ever been kicked out? We kick a lot of people out here in Australia.
8: I'm banned from a pub in Switzerland.
7: Okay.
8: Called O'Reilly's or something. And my best mate lived in. I didn't do anything wrong. Just I wanted to get my charger back, and the guy, I was like, you know what? I'm sick of coming to Paddy O'Reilly's anyway when I'm in Zurich. I want to go to places that the local people go. I don't want to go to the Irish bar every time. Mm. So I'm banned from Paddy O'Reilly's. I think it's Paddy O'Reilly's.
7: So that's where you're not allowed to go? In Zurich?
8: In Zurich, yeah.
7: Yeah, okay. Yeah, so your face
8: have you
7: on the door?
8: Zurich?
7: No, I never have.
8: There's so many unbelievable places to go to Zurich. I don't need to go to a pub. They've got there's this place called Rimini or Rimini.
7: Yeah.
8: And it's on the canal. You know, there you can swim in the river.
7: Yes.
8: And so that's part of the culture, and swimming in the lake in the summer. It's really beautiful. And I didn't want to be in my best mate loved the pub.
7: Yeah.
8: Let's go to a fun bar, you know?
7: I was going to ask you, now that we are in a bar, what is your drink of choice? And I know you may have to say a Johnny Walker. But if that's not available...
8: Well, whiskey is my drink. Whiskey is my drink. Yeah, for sure.
7: Not on tap, though. If I have to pick something...
8: Wait, you don't have whiskey on tap?
7: No. My favourite drinking choice is a skinny bitch. Have you heard of that?
8: Of course, yeah.
7: Yeah. I know, because as a Hollywood movie star, you would be into
8: this. I don't mind a skinny bitch. No, but I like a whiskey on the rocks.
7: Yeah.
8: Scotch. Or a nice beer.
0: Was he talking about Dua Lipa then, just quickly? I don't know. I was just like... I was. You want to go check out Callum's new movie, One Night Only, 131065. Call right now. When we come back, we're going behind the bar. We're going to start pulling some beers. Callum Turner taking over the Smallsy Show tonight here at KISS. I'm friends with-

0: All right, Smallsy Show is on the air tonight, right here at KISS. Tonight's guest is Callum Turner. He's got a brand new movie out today. It is called One Night Only. It's a fun rom-com. I think it's rated MA though, right? MA 15 plus?
1: Oh, yeah.
0: There's a lot of nudity. There's a lot of nudity. Hey, Kaylee.
2: Hi.
0: Hi. I'm going to send you to go check it out. See a naked Callum Turner, if that's your cup of tea, all right?
2: Oh, absolutely.
0: Absolutely it is. She won't kick that out of bed, would ya? No, she would. All right, if you want to go check out the movie 131065, we've got some more tickets to check out One Night Only in cinemas today. Callum Turner at the pub with me right now.
3: Please welcome.
4: Hi, I'm Callum Turner. Heart of the
5: hell. Would you like to pour a beer?
4: For sure. I mean, are we going to be able to drink it?
5: We can drink. Well, I mean, you're working.
4: Yeah.
5: Yeah. And also, too,
4: you are my last stop.
5: Oh, the last?
4: Yeah, yeah, yeah.
5: Well, then I think you're entitled to it.
4: They say the best till last, they said.
5: Fantastic. Great answer. So, just so you know,
4: yeah.
5: I've never done this before.
4: I'm not an expert either. I'm better at that side of the bar
5: than
4: this side of the bar.
5: Consuming.
4: I remember I tried to get a job in a pub that my mates were working in one time, and they said, all right, we'll come pour a pint. I poured the pint. It was horrible. The guy just looked at me and went, you've never done that before, have you?
5: So ever.
4: I said, no, I ain't. He said, go on, get out. And so, I was 17.
5: Okay.
4: So I wasn't even allowed.
5: You're not even allowed to be there.
4: I wasn't allowed to be in the pub, let alone work there.
5: But I've been given, just so you know, okay, he's gone straight for the glass. Yeah. Man has not missed it. No,
4: I can feel your anxiety.
5: No!
4: I can feel your anxiety.
5: No,
4: come on, let's
5: go. No, I was just going to, he's gone the pint.
4: What are you going for?
5: We were joking.
4: About what?
5: Schooner or a pint, and we were like,
4: Schooner's an Aussie thing, isn't it?
5: Yeah.
4: Schooner's nice, yeah.
5: But we were like,
4: he's
5: English and also a larger gentleman. Like, he was going to go straight for that without even blinking.
4: We don't have schooners, but, in London, if you're a regular somewhere, you can pay for a pint and you get a half because it keeps it fresher. The bubbles stay fresher.
5: Is that so?
4: Well, yeah, that's probably why you get a schooner, no?
5: Well, we'll put that away.
4: No, you do schooner.
5: Okay, I'll do a schooner because I'm more petite.
4: I'm up for a schooner as well.
5: Yeah.
4: I'm in Sydney. I'm doing a schooner.
5: Okay. Maybe take a Great Northern.
4: Is it a lager or is it
5: No, it's a Queensland beer. It's a Queensland beer.
4: Is it a lager?
5: So, hang on. He's gone straight in. I don't think... You know what you're doing, don't you?
4: Yeah.
5: Okay. So, you've touched...
4: Come on, mate.
5: Wow.
4: Honestly, don't be that impressed.
5: No, I'm...
4: Because I'm sure lots of people who work in a pub will be like, that's not how you do it, but...
5: That was
4: Is that all right?
5: That was
4: It's not much
5: look,
4: head
5: there's
4: there,
5: not
4: is there?
5: Much there's no much
4: there's
5: head.
4: Not-

0: Right, Ted.
1: So if you...
0: Go on, look at that.
1: But I love his attitude. He's a can-do man.
0: Just do it.
1: So where you went wrong... went wrong.
0: Oh, okay.
1: Well, this is according to the bartender who gave me a lesson like 2 minutes before you showed up.
0: You did schooling.
1: I did.
0: That's what the RSA gets you. The boot camp.
1: Yeah. So,
0: but you're going for a different one as well. You're going for a bit.
1: Well, no, that was easier to pour. That's why I sent that one your way. Apparently, you don't touch... Oh, shit. That's shit. That's...
0: No. You get your money back for that lesson.
1: Who
0: gave him the lesson?
1: Sorry, you said that's what I was supposed to do.
0: Who gave the lesson?
1: This is terrible. Look at this.
0: Ellie, look at that. Did you give him the lesson? Did you give him the lesson? And here's one I made earlier. Let me try it, Ellie.
1: Yeah, you have a crack. Please don't tell me you've done that better than I have.
0: Of course I have, man. I can feel your anxiety. But there was a head complaint.
1: This one. Have you done a bar roll before? Surely you've had some skills.
0: No, listen, I'm trying to get one.
1: Yeah.
0: That's what I'm trying to get right now. Go on, have another go.
1: Okay, I'll have one more crack.
0: Oh. Keep going. Now stop.
1: What's a frothy? That's a good one.
0: That's not bad.
1: That's a good one. I'm impressed with that. That's a good one.
0: All right, you have that and I'll have yours.
1: Okay. Cheers to that.
0: It's delicious. I'm no expert.
1: No, neither am I.
0: That's
1: neither
0: delicious.
1: Am I.
0: That's
1: As I really said, nice. I'm only into skinny bitches, so like this is outside of my wheelhouse.
0: Are we making a skinny bitch next?
1: We could. There's a bar right behind us.
2: Could you hear my excitement when I reclaimed my manhood by pouring the correct beer? All right. Yeah, the videos of that beer pouring, they're up on my Instagram right now. Go search for me, Smallsy, Smallzy. We're going to wrap things up with Callum Turner straight after this.
3: Yeah.
2: Straight after this, and we have those tickets to Noah Kahan with Garglers minutes away. Smallsy Show tonight right here at KISS.

0: Alex Warren, tonight at Kiss. All right, those Noah Kahan tickets. Stand by, get ready to call in just a second. We're wrapping things up at the pub with Callum Turner.
1: Finding love is hard enough. Try doing it on the one night a year single people were legally allowed to have sex.
2: Are you two together? I'm gonna need a clear answer.
3: You're cute when you're nervous.
2: I'm not nervous.
3: Saying you're just cute.
4: You run a pizzeria in the movie?
5: Yeah.
4: Margarita is your choice?
5: For sure. What about you? What's yours?
4: I like to experiment. Where are you? Grab your beer. Grab your beer.
5: This is really nice, by the way.
4: Do you have a meat lovers in the UK?
5: What's that? Like,
4: meat-related adjacent products that
5: I'm
4: you can
5: sure
4: find.
5: There are people like that in London.
4: Yeah.
5: In the UK, but I don't normally.
4: You wouldn't do that.
5: I wouldn't hang out.
4: You're a classy man.
5: I wouldn't even hang out with them.
4: You said something. I saw an interview you did where someone asked you about a meal. And you said a vongole, and they looked at you. Your favorite pasta was a vongole or something
5: like
4: that.
5: They didn't know what a vongole was.
4: They didn't know what it was. Yeah. And I was like, what just a dapper gentleman to just drop that pasta right there.
5: Vongole.
4: It says a lot about you.
5: To be honest, I just made that up on the spot. what would I eat only one night a year?
4: Yeah.
5: I don't know. I just make shit up. What would you, if you only had one night a year to eat something you couldn't eat for the rest of the year?
4: I reckon I would do something that wouldn't agree with me. You know, like, I don't know about you. Not that I'm lactose intolerant.
5: All right, go
4: but
5: on.
4: You know, like, the things that make you feel a little
5: what
4: off
5: makes you,
4: the next
5: what makes
4: day.
5: You feel crazy?
4: Just...
5: Tell me.
4: Like, okay, this is going to... It's not really a meal, but it's like, you know... Do you know chocolate licorice bullets?
5: No.
4: You don't know those?
5: Is that an Aussie thing?
4: It's just like little bits of licorice wrapped in chocolate.
5: Oh, yeah, all right.
4: They don't agree with me, but I enjoy them.
5: Okay, all right. Mine would be chicken Kiev, because when I was a kid, I was sick once after eating a chicken Kiev, and I remember the smell, and it's, even when I smell it now, I'm
4: just
5: like,
4: off it.
5: I can't go anywhere near
4: that's
5: it.
4: Your one night.
5: Yeah. Yeah, no, I wouldn't eat it.
4: Oh, no, you wouldn't, not even on the one night.
5: No night only.
4: Yeah. No night only. I was going to say, where do you go next? You've been only in Australia for one night, literally one night.
5: Yeah, one night only in Sydney.
4: And then you're off to?
5: Back to New York.
4: And then,
5: so this morning I went for a swim in icebergs.
4: Yeah.
5: And I'm going via Honolulu.
4: Love.
5: So I'm going to go for a swim in Honolulu.
4: Okay.
5: I don't know where. Do you have any tips?
4: No, I'm not well.
5: I've never been there either.
4: No, you tip.
5: So I'm going to go for a swim there, and I'm going to go to New York.
4: Lovely.
5: Yeah.
4: Well, I mean, the bar's yours, so stay here if you want. Hey, drink it dry. How much time has he got? He wants to drink it dry, I think.
5: I really like this Victoria.
4: Victoria Bitter. Yeah.
5: Yeah, it's nice.
4: Enjoy that. It's been a pleasure to meet you.
5: Yeah, thank you very much.
4: Come back again soon. Would you love to make a movie here?
5: I would.
4: Yeah.
5: Yeah. Yeah. I mean, everyone, my brother actually works on films here. My brother and sister are from Sydney, and he does lighting on films.
4: Oh, nice. Are they live here, Perth?
5: They're in London right now, okay. But it would be fun to work with them on a film.
4: That would be great.
5: Yeah, it'd be fantastic.
4: It'd be great. Well, congratulations on the movie.
5: All right. Thank you very much.
4: You are giving leading man energy, may I say. And I meet a lot of people. Not everyone does.
5: I appreciate
4: you
5: that.
4: Do.
5: I appreciate that. Thank you very much.
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3: If Dad goes missing, usually the answer is Bunnings. 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
4: This is Dad's place. 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
3: Since I was a kid, we've come to Bunnings with Dad and we'd be looking at all the things that he wanted to do next.
2: So to find a Father's Day gift should be pretty easy. 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
5: 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Smallsy show is going on and we got these tickets to Noah Kahan to give away. Let's bring it back. 131065 is the phone number. The game we are playing is Garglers. If you were listening earlier in the show, you know what's going down. If you want to win, call now. Ariana Grande, a KISS.

0: Sabrina, Manchild, tonight right here at Kiss. All right, got brand new music for you in a second from Dutch DJs. Another, the track is called Talk To You. That is playing for you in just a second. Did you, by the way, say that someone called up, Pigsy Bigsy called up from the old show?
1: He did.
0: Was Pigsy Bigsy...
1: We thought it was, but it wasn't.
0: We had an old listener at the old show. Remember Pigsy Bigsy used to send me all those really funny text messages?
2: Yeah.
0: We don't have a text message number on this show yet.
1: No.
2: No, we don't.
1: He thought of himself as a bit of a parody of you, Smallsy and Bigsy.
0: Pigsy Bigsy or this one calling up?
2: Oh, I never put that together. Smallsy and Bigsy.
0: You don't know Bigsy?
2: No, I didn't realise, like, you're Smallsy, small, and he was Bigsy, big.
0: Oh.
2: Three years I was there, and that's just clicked.
0: Are you joking?
2: No.
0: Oh, God.
1: Shout out to Pigsy Bigsy.
0: Well, if Pigsy Bigsy, who used to listen to the old show, is listening.
2: We miss you.
0: I miss your condescending text messages. I miss your critiques. I just miss everything.
1: Get in the Instagram DMs.
0: I think Pigsy Bigsy was not on Instagram, just so you know. Right now, though, tickets to Noah Kahan. Let's go. Yeah, we're gargling, baby. Tickets to sold-out Noah Kahan up for grabs tonight here on the show. The game is called Garglers. We used to play this on the old show, which is why I brought up Pigsy Bigsy. I am gargling a song, the tune of a song, taking a sip. I will gargle. Ash, hello, welcome.
3: Hi, Smallsy, how are you?
0: Great. Now, if you can give me the title and artist of the song I'm about to gargle... you're going to get yourself two tickets to Noah Kahan. Are you ready? Listening closely.
3: I'm listening the best I ever have in my life.
0: Okay, tap that foot. Here we go. That's very good. I thought that was very good. If you know the answer, that's just, you're just singing it out loud. It's so good.
3: Oh, that was horrible. But I'm going to guess season of the Sticks.
0: Oh, Noah Kahan, Stick Season.
3: I was. Yeah, I was.
0: Thank you, Ash. Hello, Jen.
4: Hey, Smallsy, how are you going?
0: Were you listening earlier on tonight? Did you hear the original?
4: I was.
0: Yeah, okay.
4: I was. I hope I've got it.
0: Okay, well, because you'd be listening for an hour, if that's the case.
4: Yeah, well, I got a long drive home.
0: Okay, what are you thinking? Talk to me. What song do you reckon I'm...
4: I think it's Better Now by Post Malone.
0: You think you've been driving for an hour, listening to probably this award-winning radio show. You heard my gargle an hour ago. And you want to lock in Post Malone Better Now?
4: I do, because he's coming to Sydney in October.
0: That was a clue, and I am a Jen.
4: Yeah.
0: It is not Post Malone. Oh, shit. Oh,
4: shit.
0: Hello, Alexis. What do you want to guess?
5: Now I've listened back to it, I'm confused. I don't know.
0: Any guesses?
5: You know what? I'm gonna say
0: go
5: taste,
0: with the go with the gut
5: Sabrina
0: go
5: Carpenter.
0: Go Sabrina. No, it's not. Kiara, hello. Hello, Kiara.
6: Hello.
0: What do you want to lock in?
6: Maybe So Easy to Fall in Love by Olivia Dean.
0: So Easy to Fall in Love by Olivia Dean. You're half right. You're half right. It's not. Hello, Jess. Last one.
7: Hi. I've been listening, and my guess was wrong, and now I just can't think of anything else it could be.
0: Oh, no. What
7: did you... Other than my guess.
0: What was your guess?
7: My guess was Please Stay by Benson Boone, but I know it's wrong now.
0: Oh, yeah. What are we doing, team? What are we doing?
2: Well, everyone's wrong.
0: Yeah, did anyone get it right?
2: No. Everyone called, if we're going to break the fourth wall, every person that called gave me a different song and they were all wrong.
0: They changed their answers when they got through, or was that the answers that they got?
2: No, they called up with their answer.
0: Yeah.
2: And all of them are wrong.
0: I thought this was really easy.
2: No. No, you didn't even give any clues.
0: I did. It's Olivia Dean. It's Olivia Dean, but it's what song is this? Clear the phone lines. Clear the phone lines.
1: This is a reflection on your gargling, actually.
0: No, it's a reflection on the people who have called the show. Clear the phone lines. We're taking one more round of guesses.
2: I'm going to say goodbye to everyone.
0: No, hang up on them. They're dumb. Get rid of them. We're taking guesses in a second. 131065, if you want to guess my gargle, here is Talk to Your Kiss.

0: Kiss new music from Olivia Dean. That is Baby Steps. Smallsy Show is now on Kiss. Okay. Hey, are we ready to go with these tickets to see Noah Kahan?
1: We are ready to go.
0: Okay. Honestly, this is just like pulling teeth. This was like the dumbest segment. Garglers is what we've been playing. Olivia Dean is the song that is the artist that I'm gargling, but Baby Steps is not the answer, Hannah. Don't you say Baby Steps, okay?
2: Okay, all man, right. I need.
0: Well, hang on. Whoa, calm. Let me hear my gargle one more time. Now, after an hour and a half of playing,
3: Okay, it wasn't a full hour and a half.
0: And 50,000 incorrect guesses. what I thought was quite honestly some of my finest gargling work. For two tickets to see Noah Kahan and his Great Divide tour. What is the name of that Olivia Dean song that I was gargling?
2: Man I Need.
0: Boom. You are going to Noah Kahan. Now, did you know it straight away?
2: Yes.
4: Yes, for the last hour and a half.
0: Oh, who's that in the background?
2: My dad.
0: Dad.
4: Hello.
0: Hello. Congratulations. Are you going to take the tickets? Are you going to go together with daughter or... Nope. Daughter's going to take the tickets on her own. Okay, cool. Thanks for listening to me in your house. Appreciate you, Hannah. Thank you. All right, we're going to... Bye. Are we going to have more?
3: You're fight to the death now.
0: Oh, whatever. Just take the tickets, for God's sake. Get them
1: off
0: my...
1: Aren't we so glad we brought this back?
0: I don't know if we should have.

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0: Teddy, Mr. Know-It-All, Smallsy Show, tonight right here at Kiss. All right, Lowy live in just a second. The cameras are already on. He's looking good tonight, let me tell you. He looks good every night, but tonight I feel like he's put more effort in. I'm just saying.
1: You never know who's watching you on the live stream.
0: No, you never know who's... You've got to be careful. Hey, yeah.
1: Why did my mind go to chat roulette? But anyway.
0: Yeah, you never know. Does even... Lowy don't flash on the live stream, does he?
2: You should tune in to find out.
0: Tomorrow on the show, are we announcing the big Harry Styles thing tomorrow? Or
1: the big thing, yes.
0: Okay, we're announcing a big thing tomorrow on the show. Plus, we're going to have more tickets to Noah Kahan, Tame Impala, Jason Derulo, Conan Gray. Oh, and we're also doing Suck It Up. We're doing these robot vacuums. We're giving them away on the show tomorrow night.
1: We are.
0: It's changed my life, this robot vacuum. I know that's a big call to make, but... You'd be surprised how much time you get back when the little vacuum robot's going and sucking up your house. Anyway, that's me done. If you missed Callum Turner on the show earlier tonight, the videos are up on the Smallsy Instagram, SMALLZY. Search it on Instagram, TikTok, YouTube. Out of here. Lowy live next. See you tomorrow, everybody.
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9: 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This is...
10: This is Lowie Live. Thank you so much for kicking it with us across Australia this evening. My name is Craig Lowe. This is my show. It's Radio Experience. But before I do get into the show, I do just want to stop for just a second and not do radio voice for just a second. Earlier on in this week, I had to take Tuesday off because we had to put down our family dog. I know this has taken a really weird right turn at the start of the show, but I just want to be upfront and honest with you guys. So we lost our family dog. Her name was Lulu, a.k.a. Snow Fox, a.k.a. Sweet, sweet little girl. She was old. It needed to happen. I get that. But I was so incredibly sad on Tuesday, and I was just bawling my eyes out all day. I couldn't actually do the show because we live streamed the show, and I would have had really red eyes, and I just had like a croaky voice. You know when you're just on the cusp of crying and you're just like, things will be good, things will be good. And then I would have had to do a three-hour comedy show doing that. So I took Tuesday night off, came back Wednesday night. Everyone was in the live stream like, yo, why weren't you here yesterday? I told them, and I was just upfront and honest about it all. Today I came into work and our loving live stream, who I told my puppy had passed away, sent these lovely flowers in... to me at the station. I'm holding them up to the live stream. So if you're on Facebook, TikTok, Instagram, YouTube, or Twitch, you can see us holding these flowers up now. I will just quickly read the card. Oh, look, I'll just let you know who it's from. So I just wanted to quickly stop and say thank you so much to Rachel, Kirsty, Kate, Peachy, Kay, and Pax. The note was super beautiful. I won't read it out because that part is sort of private, but it was incredibly nice. The guys basically wrote, thinking of you during this difficult time. So from my dad, Jim, and my mum, Kerry, my brother, Brian, and my other brother, Ricky, thank you so much. These are really, really kind, and I teared up when I first saw them. So thank you so very much for sending those in. Truly did mean the world to me on a week that has not been fun. Grief is my least favorite emotion, but you guys have really, really made it feel a little bit better for me. So thank you so much for doing that. I'll get back into radio voice right now. Watch me switch gears. Here we go. We're also live streaming. There we go. Facebook, TikTok, Instagram, YouTube, and Twitch. Jump on in there. You can get early access to our Robbie Williams game. Find out how you can win those tickets in just a second. But guys, our Prime Minister, Mr. Anthony Albanese, has been getting rocked all week over his Melons comment that he made about the Japanese Prime Minister. So much so, even Pauline Hanson is now roasting him.
8: The corridors of Parliament ripe for melon melodrama.
11: What's happened? Has the Prime Minister dropped dead or what? Over the melons.
10: You know things are bad when Pauline Hanson is ripping on you. But what you don't know is that I believe the Prime Minister is going to try and turn this negative into a positive. Now, he's going to be launching a children's book. It's called Anthony Albanese's One in a Melon. And it's a book to help children remember the names of their melons. Now, we have the early access to the commercial for this children's book. And I'm going to play it to you in five hits time. We've got some bangers coming up. So stick around for that. It's one of the most controversial things we've played on the show. And, of course, I got your double passes to Robbie Williams when we play Robbie Williams Got Balls. The game is easy. Each night, Robbie Williams, huge soccer fan, kicks a soccer ball into the crotch of someone very, very famous. You just got to tell me who that other famous UK singer is that's copping it in the gonads.
12: Hey, what's up? This is...
10: If you think you know who that is, you can win those Robbie Williams tickets. Get ready to call 13-1065. However, as was teased, if you are in the live stream, the answer is currently behind me here. So simply jump on into the live stream, Facebook, TikTok, Instagram, YouTube, and Twitch. If you want the answer to our Robbie Williams game, that's why you got to be on the live stream, because it helps you win cash and prizes. And later on in the show, it's our favorite thing to do here every single Thursday night.
13: I only came here to do two things, man. Kick some ass and drink some beer.
10: That's right. Throw Hands Thursday. This is when I invite the people of Australia to call in and let me know who in their life deserves to catch these hands. Help you get some of this rage off your chest. And if, again, you are in the live stream, you can see we've got our inflatable punching bag, which, I'll be honest, kind of looks like a giant blue vibrator. But you don't want to miss that. Right now, let's do this.
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10: Breaking down the biggest pop culture stories of the day with just a couple of cheeky stand-up jokes. If you dig them, you can catch them again on all our socials. I post them up and love writing these jokes. Up first. This one's bad. King Charles' nephew has been hired to tractor manure on the royal grounds. Since hearing this, Prince Andrew has asked him to first stop at his house as he appears to be in deep shit. Nice. Nice. Okay, this next one might be one of the worst jokes I've written for this show, but it could be funny. I don't know if it is. You know what? I'll just do it. Italian divers have discovered a 2,000-year-old Roman shipwreck. We reached out to the diver who told us, "I can only believe it. We found a piece of history from the pasta. Now ricotta, dig it up." Ricotta, dig it up. Look, they can't all be good. They can't all be good. And finally, Nicole Kidman has sent a video message to her old primary school on its 150th anniversary. Nicole was visibly moved, which would also mark the first time in 150 years her face has done that. Guys, let's get into it. The music, Backstreet Boys, everybody. Lovey Live and Kiss. Everybody.

0: 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I do appreciate your time, man. You can listen to any other station, but you're listening to this one, and it's going to get weird. You can also kick it with us on the live stream, hanging out in real time behind the scenes. It's a lot of fun. It's so much fun doing it. Facebook, TikTok, Instagram, YouTube, and Twitch at Lowy Live or any of the KISS pages. You can get one of these.
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0: Shout-out to Michelle Deeves. She originally came on and said, nothing really happening here because I was outside. And then I came inside, and she was like, you are. Right. She's from Newcastle. Kelly Thompson, R. Maxwell, a.k.a. Beck. Chevelle Savona, Mandy Evans, Mel Mate, and my boy Waleed Zaroni, who wrote, you are a donkey.
2: Hi, I'm sorry I didn't see you there. I was too busy blocking out the haters.
0: Sorry, dog. Right now, I do have to bring up our Prime Minister likes melons.
3: The corridors of Parliament ripe for melon melodrama.
4: What's happened? Has the Prime Minister dropped dead or what? Over the melons.
0: Yeah, Dan Gilbert and Pauline Hanson is ripping on you, dog. But in two hits' time, Anthony Albanese, sure, he's getting smashed right now because he was referring to melons in a sexual way, especially about another Prime Minister. It was very weird, but he's going to be doing a children's book based on it. It's called One in a Melon. I'm going to be playing it for you in two hits when we do.
5: Hootenanny.
0: You don't want to miss it. It might be the most controversial thing we've played on this show. It's also fake and a sketch, but it's funny. Alex Warren on KISS.
6: They say the holy water's watered down, and this town's lost its faith. Our colors will fade eventually, so if our time is running out, day after day, we'll make the mundane a masterpiece. Oh my, my, oh my, my love. Take one look at you, you're taking me.

0: Oh, yeah. Lassanova well, by Dua Lipa. Welcome on down to Club Lowy. Getting you through the nights, playing the hits and spinning them. I don't know. That was my nightclub radio DJ voice. When I was coming up, there was a club called Melba's and like Rose and Crown and the Sugar Shack on the Gold Coast. And you'd just walk in, and if they were playing like that Dua Lipa song, you'd just be like, oh, yeah, welcome on down to the club for Thursday night. Ladies going to be drinking free. Get on down. Get your drink on. And you're just like, what did you just say? That doesn't even make sense. That's not even English. And then I got this job, and now I do a similar stupid voice for tens of people around the country. Right now, you can kick it with those tens of people on our, I just automatically did the voice. FaceTime, we're not FaceTime. We are live streaming. Facebook, TikTok, Instagram, YouTube, and Twitch. It would have been better if I maybe just did it in the voice. Oh, yeah, Facebook, TikTok, Instagram, YouTube, and Twitch. Jump in, get yourself one of these.
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0: I'm going to stop doing that voice now. Shout out to Kay and Pax. Love you guys. Again, thanks for the flowers. Kirsty, a.k.a. Untouched Revenge. Her husband, Maddie, who's at work. Love you, dog. Steve Musial. It's his dad's birthday. Wanted me to shout him out. Hi, Fred. Everyone, wish Fred a happy birthday. I'll wait. That was beautiful. I loved what you guys did there. Right now, it's time to do the Hoot Nanny on Lowy Live. If you've just tuned in, I promise me I'm pretty professional at this job, and I will be funnier than what you've heard over the past 20, 30 seconds. Also, if you're one of my bosses, just know I'm fine. Back on the meds, should be fine. Right now, we're doing the Hoot Nanny on the show. This is when I bring you big breaking pop culture exclusives. Now, our Prime Minister, Anthony Albanese, in a lot of hot water this week. He appeared with hilarious lady, a friend of mine, Nikki Osborne, on her podcast, and he started talking about melons. Now, it sounded sexual, and the melons he was referring to was a set of melons given to him by the Japanese Prime Minister, who's also a female. So I have no idea why he had a brain snap and thought this would be a funny joke. But he joked about melons, basically innuendo boobs. And he is just getting absolutely his ass torn up, as would be expected.
2: The corridors of Parliament, ripe for melon melodrama.
3: What's happened? Has the Prime Minister dropped dead or what? Over the melons.
0: That's Pauline Hanson, man. Pauline Hanson. When Pauline Hanson is dunking on you, you're effed up. There's no way around it. Now, I'm not a huge fan of Anthony Albanese. I think the country is worse for having him in. I don't know how any of us can afford gas or food or a home, but it'll be fine. I guess it'll be fine. What you don't know is Anthony Albanese plans on turning this negative into a positive. He's going to be dropping his very own children's book. Now, it is based on his love of melons. It's going to be called One in a Melon, and it's to help kids be able to name their melons. We have the exclusive audio from that commercial for this children's book. I'm going to play it for you right now, the Hootenanny on Lowy Live.
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0: 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She brought two.
1: Anthony Albanese's Once in a Melon. The picture book for kids that like their reading to be melon dramatic. Isn't that right, Albo?
0: I don't know.
2: 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Up next, your tickets to Robbie Williams. When we play Robbie Williams Got Balls, you just got to know who Robbie Williams is kicking a soccer ball into right here.
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0: If you've heard this show, you know I'm not a huge fan of Opalite or Elizabeth Taylor or anything from that album. But this song, Return to Form, absolute banger. T-Swizzle, I knew it. I knew you. My name's Craig Lowe. This is my show, Lowey Live. I appreciate you giving it your love, time, and energy. Guys, I think we're only like 6 followers away from having 3,000 people follow this page, which is really big for our show. That's only like 1 shy of 4,000, which is a little bit near 5,000. And if you rounded it up, that's 10,000. Facebook, TikTok, Instagram, YouTube, and Twitch. Jump in, get one of these.
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0: Shout out to official Janie, Rose, AKD, Jick, Annette Dugan, Kalika, and Ava Lewis all hanging out with us right now. We're up to 32,000 likes in the TikTok as well. Damn. The show's at Lowey Live, by the way, right now, as we do this.
1: Robbie Williams got balls.
0: You damn skip me right now. I've got a double pass for you to check out. Robbie Williams got it every single day this week. If you've never seen the man in concert, you are missing out, sis. Here's how the game works. For me to send you there, though. Robbie Williams, huge football fan. He owns a partial of Stoke, the footy team over there in the UK, in London. And he's also does a bunch of charity events with soccer. So every night here on Lowey Live, Robbie Williams is going to get a soccer ball. He's going to line it up. And then he's going to kick it as hard as he can into the crutch of a fellow famous UK singer. Then you just got to correctly ring me and tell me the name of that singer, and you are away to see him. Robbie, are you limber? You limber? Okay, he's good to go. All right, Robbie, take it away.
2: Hey, what's up? This is...
0: Oh, Robbie, you got him good. Oh, you got her good. Okay, she's trying to get up. 13-10-65 is the number. If you think you know who Robbie Williams just kicked a soccer ball into, and if you're on the live stream and you need help, here's how you get it. I'm holding up the answer to the live stream right now. Facebook, TikTok, Instagram, YouTube, or Twitch at Lowey Live. There's the answer right there if you need it. Holding, I'm not going to give it away, okay, guys, but I will play it to you one more time.
2: Hey, what's up? This is...
0: Oh, Robbie, she was just getting out. She was just breathing. 13-10-65 is the number to call right now if you want to win those Robbie Williams tickets. The phone lines are open.
1: Robbie Williams got balls.
0: Someone's winning them next. Hopefully, it's you.
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5: Oh, he is the world's most famous mind reader. 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
3: Okay, look at me. Think about the main actor. Visualize their face. It's a guy, right?
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3: 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Think about this person's name.
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3: 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Do that inside your mind. Welcome to the show, Steve Martin. Is that who you're thinking of?
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0: Yes, Boone, all I really want. My name is Craig Lowe. This is my show, Lowe Live. It's on Kiss. But for how long? Facebook, TikTok, Instagram, YouTube, and Twitch. 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
0: Shout out to Kalika, Ava Lewis, Manu Official, Paige, and Daddy Savannah. That's one of our listeners' dad. She wanted me to also call him daddy. And I mean, who am I to not make that creepy? I'm so sorry about that. Anyway, now it's time we send away someone to Robbie Williams.
1: Robbie Williams got balls.
0: That's right. Every night this week, I've got a double pass for you to be checking out Robbie Williams live in concert when he comes to Australia next year for his Britpop tour. You want early access to this game or you need the answer for the game, you just got to jump in our live stream. That's why we have the live stream to help y'all out. Right now, though, on the phone, 131065 is my homie Tia. Hi, Tia.
2: Hi.
0: Tia, are you driving home from work? Are you driving to commit a crime?
2: I am currently sitting in the car with my best friend.
0: Who's your best friend? I thought it was me.
2: It is you. I'm sorry. I'm by myself.
0: There better not be another best friend. Tia, if I go through your phone and find out you have another best friend that's not me, I'm going to be so heartbroken.
2: I'm so sorry.
0: Wow. You know, I show up to work and you're doing this behind my back.
2: Oh, no. I'm sorry. Please accept my sincerest apology.
0: And I was going to rig this game and just give you these tickets, but now I'm still going to do that. Okay, so here's how it works. You're going to hear Robbie Williams kick a soccer ball very hard into the crotch of a fellow UK singer. You just got to correctly tell me who that is. And if you get it right, and then also immediately tell me I'm still your best friend, I will send you away for Robbie Williams.
2: Okay,
0: here we go. All right, Robbie, line it up. Okay, he's ready.
3: Hey, what's up? This is...
0: Okay, Tia, who do you think just got hit in the scones with a soccer ball by Robbie Williams?
2: Charlie XCX, and I'm still your best friend.
0: Yes, you are still my best friend, and you got a Robbie
2: Williams! Amazing!
0: Hey, can you put your friend on the phone real quick?
4: G'day, how are you?
0: Are you sending her away to Robbie Williams, bud? Are you sending her to Robbie Williams?
4: Oh, yeah.
0: No, you're not, dog. I'm sending her away.
4: I'm not sending
0: her away because I'm a new best friend, homie.
4: All right. Take my place.
0: I'm so sorry, Tia. You know I get jealous when you have other friends.
2: It's okay.
0: Love you, Tia. Just stay there for me. And don't make any more friends. I'm sorry you as the listeners had to hear that. Robbie Williams is back and bringing his Britpop tour to Australia. All tickets are on sale now. For details, head to frontiertouring.com. More chances tomorrow night. Might be your last chance when we do Robbie Williams Got Balls. Now it is Thursday night, which means we do something very special around here at Lowe Live.
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0: That's right. Next hour, I have a double pass for you to be checking out the kick-ass new Anne Hathaway movie. It's called End of Oak Street. When we do a little thing around here, we call...
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0: You've just got to call me up and let me know who is someone you believe deserves right now to catch these hands. Could be a barista that made you a terrible coffee. Could be someone who cut you off. Could be an ex. Could be a current partner. Could be your very own kids. Could be a political figure. Could be a celebrity. The number to call next hour, 131065. Also, jump in the live stream. That's also where we're going to be taking your throw hands requestos down in the comment section. I'm also going to be telling you who I believe deserves to catch these hands. I think this is someone, aka a group of people we all agree are the worst people in Australia. And I'm going to name and shame them next on Lowe Live. 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

0: Sabrina Carpenter house tour. You see, the analogy is that her body is the house. And when she sings to never enter through the back door, she doesn't mean a physical door you would buy from Bunnings. No, you know what she means by that? She means I'm live streaming Facebook, TikTok, Instagram, YouTube, and Twitch at Lowy Live. That is my favorite Sabrina Carpenter song of all time. I love that old school 90s jam, dog. Jump on in, get yourself one of these.
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0: Shout out to, here we go. We got Lianas. Shout out to Slab. Shout out to Brooke Boyd. Shout out to Aaron MX, Sienna Stanley, Paige Carroll, and of course, Mick Taylor. Who's on our live stream and wrote, "Damn, Daddy, you the whole reason I be on this thing. Why you so dang hot?" Mick Taylor on Instagram. No, TikTok. Thank you so much. You made that creepy, as only someone on TikTok could do. Surprise, surprise. I'm not surprised, Mick. Surprise, surprise. Nah, right now as we do one of our favorite segments here at Lowy Live.
2: 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What you looking at? Gonna do a lot more than throw hands, motherfucker.
3: Throw hands Thursday.
0: Throw hands Thursday. Throw hands Thursday. Hell yeah. Throw hands Thursday is here at Lowy Live. Thank you so much for kicking it with us. The concept is simple. You simply got to call me up and tell me who you believe deserves to catch these hands right now in life. That's it. Just for doing that, you can win a double pass to check out The End of Oak Street. It's a kick-ass new movie. It's got dinosaurs in it. Ewan McGregor, Anne Hathaway. What more could you want? Now, this could be anyone, right? It could be a barista you hate at your local coffee shop. It could be a politician who's doing your head in. It could be a historical figure. It could be a TV show character. Your former crush. A former bully. I don't care. The number to call is 131065. You tell me who deserves to catch these hands and you could be winning that double pass. And of course, you can jump in the live stream. Hit me up in the comments section and let me know who you deserves to absolutely cop it.
4: I only came here to do two things, man. Kick some ass and drink some beer.
0: And right now I'm going to kick it off by sharing one of my own Throw Hands Thursdays who I believe can absolutely catch these hands. Now, as you guys know, I used to live in America. I've just moved back to Australia. I've got a good job. I earn a good amount of money. I've got a good amount of savings. I've got no criminal record. I'm Gucci in the eyes of a real estate agent. I can't find a place to rent in Queensland, which is where I live. I've looked everywhere on the Gold Coast. I've looked everywhere in Brisbane. I've looked everywhere in between. I cannot find a place to rent back in my own home state. It is the craziest thing I've ever seen. Now, let me explain how it works to get a house in America. If I woke up Sunday morning and decided I hate this house that I'm living in, I simply go online to any of the real estate places. I find a rental property. I call up that real estate agent. They answer the phone. And they'll be like, sure, meet you there at 2. You meet them there at 2. They say to you, you like it? You go, love it. And then they're like, here's a lease. Sign it up. We'll get you the keys whenever you want them. That's how it works to get a house in America. In Australia? Damn. Let me explain what's... Okay, so first of all, I spend about an hour a day reaching out to real estate agents. I call them. I email them. I text them. No real estate agent in Australia will return calls, emails, or texts. What are you all? Are you all busy getting terrible headshots with your arms crossed? Why does no real estate agent's phone work? You all look like the worst drug dealers we've ever seen. You've got the suit on. Do you know what I mean? Also, why are rental websites asking for the last 6 addresses, 4 recent blood tests, and the middle names of the last 3 people you've seen naked? And if they do hit you back, it's just to tell you, hey, we've got an open house for this one location. When you go there, we're going to make no eye contact with you, going to herd you in like cattle with 17 other sad pricks. Deposit's going to be $16,000 up front for a 645-month unbreakable lease. There is not a shortage of houses. There is a shortage of real estate agents doing their actual jobs. How hard is it to drive to a house in a Roger David suit, unlock a front door, and hand someone a lease? Australian real estate agents, you are making Americans look good at their jobs. Do you know how much you have to suck at your job to make an American look competent at their job? So tonight here at Lowy Live, I want to throw hands with any real estate agent, any real estate agent. This one's for you. P.S. If you are a real estate agent and you can help me out getting a rental here in Queensland, Gold Coast, Brisbane, whatever, 131065, that's going to be the number. You call me right now. You let me know who you believe deserves to catch these hands. We share that story. I beat the shit out of this inflatable punching bag live on the live stream for you all to enjoy. You can win prizes for doing it. The phone lines are open right now.
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0: Phone lines are lighting up. Yes, I love this segment so much. Let's get back into the music. This is Samba. Back to Friends. Lowy live on KISS.

0: This is easily one of our best exports. The Kid Leroy pieces on Lowy Live. There's sometimes our music department, they'll put in the same songs every night, 5 nights a week for the past 15 months I've been here, right? And then occasionally I see one of these guys on here, like this or a Sabrina Carpenter, a couple of other bangers, like New Stella Lefty. I'm like, yes! Song rips. Guys, you can also live stream with us. We love doing it. We're the first show doing it. We embrace the hell out of it. I hope other shows start doing it. We're on Facebook, TikTok, Instagram, YouTube, and Twitch. It's a kick-ass way for us to just connect in real time behind the scenes. You can see how all this works at Lowy Live, any of the KISS pages.
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0: Shout-out to my boy Jeff Grubb. He let me know he's going to be starting his own new line of clothing. Kick-ass. Do you, Jeffy? Tanya Basto, Eliza Tonkin, Ong420, and Sean O'Fish. Name one thing better than my friends on the stream.
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0: I'm so sorry, friends on the stream. 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All of you are a very far second to a succulent Chinese meal.
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0: Oh, hoy, hoy. My name is Craig Lowe. 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Right now, we do Throw Hands Thursdays. Every Thursdays, I try to give you a safe space for you to tell me who you believe in your life deserves to catch these hands. Could be a barista you hate, political figure, historical figure, even a TV show character. You just got to call me up, 131065, or hit me up in our live stream comment section. Funniest, weirdest, craziest shit you can tell me. You win a double pass to the end of Oak Street. Stars Anne Hathaway, Ewan McGregor. The number is 131065. I just went off about real estate agents because I believe every single one of them can catch hands. You are the worst people at your jobs. I say that 10 toes deep with my chest out. On the phone right now, who we got? Hello.
6: This is Tanya from TikTok.
0: Hell yeah, it is Tanya from TikTok. So many T's, I could throw a T at it. I got way too excited. Tanya, do tell me, who do you believe deserves to catch these hands?
6: All these 6-7 boys and girls riding e-bikes.
0: Tanya, why do you also hate kids on e-bikes?
6: Because they just ride in front of the cars. Like, and I have to slow my brakes on, and I've got my 5-year-old son in the car, and the last thing I want to do is hit one of his apparent 6-7 friends.
0: Also, wasn't the point of having a bike to actually ride the mofo? Wasn't it to, like, pedal and get exercise? These kids are getting huskier every single year, and now all they've learned to do is pop wheelies and do vapes.
6: Yep.
0: Tanya, this one's for you, and this one's for every kid that rides an e-bike.
7: You don't look cool! You are not on a motorbike! You are in the middle of the road, and you deserve to get everything coming your way!
6: Love it.
0: Love you. Stay there for me, Tanya. 131065, if you want me to beat the shit out of this inflatable boxing bag on the live stream, on your behalf, when you tell me who you believe deserves to catch these hands.
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0: Oh, man, look, I know I give our music department a hard time, but tonight they are absolutely killing it. 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
0: Shout-out to the Deej 82, Jordan the Gamer, Joe Vecchio, Hales 85, Busmanti Seb. I love seeing you up in there, dog. And shout out to the one guy who keeps trolling me on TikTok, where we are up to 81,000 likes, Mick Taylor. I just roasted him, and right now he is filled full of... Get it out your chest. Get it out your chest right now as we do this.
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0: Hell yeah, it is Thursday night. 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And then, not only can you win a prize, I beat up this inflatable boxing bag I have back here in the studio. Again, the number 131065. You can jump in the live stream, hit us up in the comments section, because it's just one of those days.
4: Break your breaking face tonight.
0: Yes. I cannot wait to see them at the end of the year. Right now, we got Ryan on the phone. Hey, Ryan.
5: How you going, mate?
0: Brother man, doing great. Do tell me, who do you believe deserves to catch these hands on a Throw Hands Thursday?
5: I want to throw hands at the people that stole my car on the weekend.
0: Oh, no. What sort of car was it? Can we try and get it back for you?
5: Nissan X-Trail.
0: Nissan X-Trail? All right. What state? Where were you? What's going on? What's the deets?
5: South Australia, northern suburbs. Yeah, they came to my house while my kids were asleep. With me, and took my keys and took my car. Another one on the street as well, so there's a couple missing. But yeah, let's throw some hands, I reckon.
0: Wait, brother man, are you telling me, Ryan, these a-holes broke into your home, got the keys, then they left and drove your cars off?
5: That's right, yeah, two of us on the same street.
0: Oh, man, that feels so gross when people steal your shit or come into your house not like that, right? Is that what you're feeling at the moment?
5: Yeah, I was pretty, like, made me feel a bit sick, actually. No, my kids were home and I had no idea, and people in my house. That's pretty shit.
0: Man, yeah. I'm so sorry. Ryan, I will gladly beat the shit out of this boxing bag for you right now. You good to go?
5: Yeah, let's go.
0: Here we go. You still think because you are a piece of shit you should do get back Ryan back his car, you absolute junk. Okay, I nearly broke it. Nearly broke it, Ryan, just for you. Hope that makes you feel better, homie.
5: A little bit. Yeah, thanks heaps.
0: And you know what, Ryan? I know this doesn't help you get your car back, but I'm going to send you away to see the end of Oak Street with Anne Hathaway, Ewan McGregor.
5: Yeah, beautiful. Cheers, mate. I appreciate that.
0: Yeah, you're welcome, man. Hopefully it helps out during a shitty time. Take the missus, take your kid, take whoever, man. I hope you get your car back, and I hope you're starting to feel your normal self soon.
5: That's awesome. Thanks, mate. Appreciate it so much.
0: You're the best, Ryan. Stay there for me, dog. Don't miss the mystery adventure starring Anne Hathaway and Ewan McGregor. The end of Oak Street is in cinemas today. Now, this Thursday. That's today. Go and check that out. Guys, we are doing more of...
1: Throw Hands Thursday.
0: Up next, going to be reading the top three comments in our live stream comment section on Facebook, TikTok, Instagram, YouTube, and Twitch. Who you guys believe deserves to catch these hands... Oh, yeah. Yeah. Yep. Someone has also named someone who I'm going to be naming up next who 100% without a doubt deserves to catch these hands. Find out who we're talking about next on Kiss.

0: 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That's next level.
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1: Hello, my name is Craig Lowe. 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You call me up or you jump in the live stream, you hit me up in the comment section, you tell me who you believe deserves to catch his hands. Could be your barista, your hated a local coffee shop, politician, TV show character, your former crush, a former bully, a former boss. 131065 is our number. Again, our live streams is Facebook, TikTok, Instagram, YouTube, and Twitch. We do it every night, 9 till 12. Had some great calls tonight. Ryan rang up. Someone stole his car, so we threw hands for him. Someone else. What did the other call? Other call was, now I can't remember. E-bikes. E-bikes as well. Damn, yeah, she hated e-bike. I hate e-bike as well. It's stupidest shit I've ever seen. I also wanted to throw hands with real estate agents. You get it off your chest, then I beat up this inflatable boxing bag on the live stream. The concept is easy, yet oh so stupid. Right now it's time for the three dumbest comments on our live stream about who deserves to catch his hands to throw hands Thursday. We love you guys for doing it. Up first, we've got Frankie White, who said, Uber surcharges. Whoever created them, your mum's ugly, and you can absolutely catch these hands. Hell yeah. Mordecai One wrote, whoever parks the speed camera van, I hope you never get laid. Massive loser energy. Absolutely catch hands. Couldn't agree more, Mordecai. And I love this next one. This next one's from Bron King, and they wrote, whoever decided at hipster burger places that fries cost extra and don't just come with the burger, I will burn your place to the ground. You can catch a double knuckle sandwich with cheese. So without further ado, I got to beat up this boxing bag for all of you. This is for Uber surcharges, speeding cameras, and fries. Here we go. That's what you get.

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0: Thank you to everyone who got involved and who recognizes this International Thursday every single Thursday here at Lowy Live. You want to get that rage off your chest? We're going to be back again next week. Don't you be going anywhere in less than 10 minutes. Our Prime Minister is currently getting roasted for comments he made about melons, a gift given to him by a Japanese PM. He's getting roasted on his stupid comments so much that even Pauline Hanson's dunking on him.
2: The corridors of Parliament ripe for melon melodrama.
3: What's happened? Has the Prime Minister dropped dead or what? Over the melons.
0: Yeah, so this is crazy, but now it's gotten more out of hand. Anthony Albanese has decided to drop a children's book. It's called Once in a Melon. It's to help kids know their melons. We have the exclusive audio from this children's book. It's coming up in the next 10 minutes when we do the Hootenanny. It's going to be controversial. You don't want to miss it next on Lowy Live.
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0: 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Why the you lying? Because I want attention! I'm going to get it. Okay, my name's Craig Lowe. Cheers for checking out Lowy Live, weeknights 9 to 12 here around Australia. Doing the hootenanny right now. Our very own Prime Minister, Mr. Anthony Albanese, absolute putz galore, but found himself in more hot water just a couple of weeks after saying he would do a little F, marry, kill and would just love to get down with Kylie Minogue. I mean, who wouldn't, brother? But I'm not running a country. And now it's been released that he was doing sexual innuendo talking about the female Japanese prime minister gifting him with a pair of melons. I think you know where this joke was going. And then he sort of gestured the melons and then was like, oh, she got a couple of melons, and it went just about as good as you would think. So much so, even Pauline Hanson was ripping on him.
1: The corridors of Parliament, ripe for melon melodrama.
2: What's happened? Has the Prime Minister dropped dead or what? Over the melons.
0: Yeah, I mean, even Pauline's joke was shit, didn't land and didn't make sense, but she just dunked on the Prime Minister. It's crazy. But here at Lowy Live, we love to turn a negative into a positive. So what you don't know is that Anthony Albanese is going to be releasing a children's book based on his love of melons. It's called Once in a Melon. And it's going to be for kids to help them name their melons. And it is a controversial book. I wouldn't have released it, but this is what the Prime Minister will be releasing. Here it is, The Hootenanny on Lowy Live.
3: Anthony Albanese presents Once in a Melon, his first picture book for kids written to help your child remember their melons.
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0: Got a couple of melons. She brought two.
1: Anthony Albanese's Once in a Melon. The picture book for kids that like their reading to be melon dramatic. Isn't that right, Albo?
0: I don't know.
2: Incredible stuff. 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Grab it on the free iHeart app tomorrow. The Lowdown Daily download. Anything you miss on tonight's show you want to rehear, you can do that tomorrow when we drop the free potty on all the platforms. Up next, if you love country music. We're doing our Hoedown Honky Tonk Hit of the Week. It's where Kiss lets me play one country song. Now, this guy had an absolute banger about being in the country bars. This thing was a number one hit around the world. He's back with another song, sort of in the same vein, but a little bit cooler. We're doing it up next.
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1: 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It's called the Lowdown Daily Download as we do this. Hello, my name's Craig Lowe. This is my show, Lowie Live. I'm a tourist. I enjoy long walks off a pier, and I like country music. So Kiss, obviously we play pop music. We play Bruno Mars. We play Ariana Grande. We play 647 versions of Taylor Swift. And then they let me once a week play a kick-ass country track, because I like country.
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1: Now, this man, you know him from Everybody in the Bar Getting Tipsy. He's back again with a brand new one. It's called Cowgirl. This is Shaboozy. It's got a good beat to it. You just wait. It's the Honky Tonk Hoedown hit. Lowie Live on Kiss.

0: That's a brand new one by Shaboozy. It's called Cowgirls. You know him from his last one, the Tipsy song. 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What the hell was that break? That was our
1: the hoedown honky tonk hit.
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1: This has been Lowy Live. Thank you so much for kicking it with us, y'all. Really do appreciate you hanging with us 9 to 12 weeknights here at Kiss and iHeart. Anything you missed from tonight's show, grab tomorrow on the free iHeart app. It's called the Lowdown Daily Download. You can grab my boy Schmalzy, Will and Woody on that sucker as well, and over 200,000 other potties. So if that's your thing, we were live streaming tonight, Facebook, TikTok, Instagram, YouTube, and Twitch. You can also kick it with us on our social pages, any of those, at Lowy Live, or hit us up at Kiss. Tomorrow is our Friday night live stream request line. 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Plus, we got the last of those Robbie Williams tickets. Other than that, I'll see you tomorrow. Have a safe and happy evening. Goodbye.
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20: If Dad goes missing, usually the answer is Bunnings. 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
0: 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If you've ever stayed in a relationship, even though you know how it's going to end, this one's for you.

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0: Hey, it's Will and Woody. You're either up early or up late. And welcome to the show. I mean, this is probably the best of the worst bits from the week. I keep saying that. It's not the best of the worst. It's the best of the best. I mean, we consider this stuff to be good, surely.
1: It's just incredible. It's absolutely incredible.
0: I don't think
1: stuff.
0: It's incredible.
1: No, it's amazing.
0: No, I wouldn't have thought it's incredible, but this is
1: the best stuff you will have ever heard.
0: I think this is the best cut of Will and Woody that you're going to hear.
1: Nah, it's better than that. Raise the bar. So I would say power nap now. Pull over, power nap.
0: Why five. Nap?
1: Just a quick power nap because you want to be up and about for when our best bits start.
0: They're starting now.
1: Well, you got a song. You got a 3-minute power nap and then game on, baby.
0: All right. Well, yeah.

0: nothing good happens after midnight, except these two. It's Will and Woody keeping you up.
1: What do you think 50 Cent's nickname was before 50 Cent?
2: Love it. I love this. I don't know this. So I know he was shot, right?
1: Yes, many men wish death upon me.
2: So, excuse me?
1: That's a song that he has.
2: Oh, got
1: about,
2: it. Yeah.
1: About him, sure. him getting shot.
2: Sure. Yeah, got it. Yeah. So I know that. So I feel like I've got my marketing hat on now.
1: Yeah.
2: I'm leaning in hard to that. So Shrapnel?
1: No.
2: Shrappers?
1: Good rapping name. Good.
2: The Shrapper.
1: The Shrapper.
2: Shrap.
1: Yeah.
2: That's oh my God, that's
1: Shrapper's extraordinary. Good.
2: That's
1: Didn't go for that. Didn't go for that.
2: Okay. Bullets. Lead. Lead. No, not lead. Okay, no. Holes.
1: No.
2: Hole.
1: No, not holes. No. So I'll give you a little.
2: His name's Curtis Jackson, right?
1: His name. His actual name is Curtis Jackson. So he's on Late Night with Seth Meyers, and he's asking him everything. There's actually so many questions to ask him about. He actually is quite an interesting character in lots of ways. Firstly, he's got his beef with Diddy. Is extraordinary.
2: Yeah.
1: Like that, like he is following Diddy to his grave
2: in terms
1: of the documentaries and stuff that he's making about him. That's all privately funded by 50 Cent.
2: Yeah.
1: He has this vendetta against him.
2: And Ja Rule too. He had a huge vendetta against Ja Rule.
1: Because he just sees them as bad people and he's like, you need to be rooted out for what you are doing, which is wild.
2: You know, 50 Cent once bought out the first two rows of a Ja Rule concert. So when Ja went on stage, he saw empty the first two rows.
1: That's so good.
2: Isn't that just awesome?
1: He's a fascinating character. I've got to go for him. Anyway, a couple of things you need to know about him. First thing, he got asked, is it 50 or 50?
2: Oh, awesome.
1: And he said, if you can say 50, call me 50.
2: 50?
1: 50. 50 Cent.
2: Oh, doesn't sound good at all, does it? I much prefer saying 50.
1: Yeah, but I think that's actually people taking the piss out of him because he can't read.
2: Oh, no,
1: previously he hasn't. Yeah, there's been a thing.
2: Because he got shot in the face, he's got a weird little lispy thing going on.
1: Yeah, he's got that cute little lisp.
2: Mm.
1: Wouldn't say that to his face. Anyway, the other thing, let's get down to the nickname thing, because I want to take some calls on this, because this is truly an undesirable nickname. So please give us a call, 131065. I'd like to hear from you guys as well. Have you had a nickname that you hate? Or do you currently have a nickname that you hate?
2: Because he had one. What was his?
1: Do you want to hear it?
2: Kind of.
1: Okay, well, I've got the audio. This is him on Seth Meyers. Have a listen.
3: Was there any other names in the running when you started out?
4: It wouldn't work well. Like, my first nickname was Boo Boo.
5: Now you want to be Boo Boo. No.
2: Boo Boo Jackson.
1: Boo Boo Jackson. Yeah. Beautiful. Beautiful. So,
2: I hated the nickname I gave myself in school. I don't know what at the time I thought it was cool, but I gave myself the nickname of Big Dog.
1: Yep, I remember that.
2: It's like I did it. I did it to myself, and at the start was like, this is awesome, but then it took off.
1: Yep.
2: So I think all my friends realized, you included, this is incredibly embarrassing to you.
1: It was awful.
2: And to this day, I still have schoolmates calling me BD.
1: No, I know that. And it sounds like something else, which is wild. 131065, we're talking nicknames you hate. I actually was part of, did a, when I was doing comedy at uni, the first ever rehearsal that I rocked up for, I stupidly walked in through the back door of the building.
2: Yeah.
1: And I announced to a bunch of comedians that I just came in through the back door.
2: Oh, yeah.
1: I was called Backdoor. Yeah. I still am. Again, this is the thing. They don't leave you.
2: No, they
1: call me Backdoor.
2: And the more you hate it, the more we want to call you that.
1: The more it sticks. My mum. If you've got one of these, by the way, 131065, or please text, I should say, 0429 131065. My mum, when she was setting up

0: 15 Love.
1: Oh,
0: yeah, it's really good. It's great stuff. And shout out to all of Mum's tennis mates. The girls.
1: Well
0: the girls.
1: Done.
0: Right now, though, nicknames you hate, 131065. It's a safe space. Get vulnerable. And please share in your grief because it's going to make it really fun for us. 0429 13 1065 is the text line. We would love to get your texts. We love the texts. They've died off a bit recently. Whip them out. It's Will.

0: 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Will and Woody keeping you up.
1: 131065 or text us 0429 131065 with a nickname that you hate.
2: Friend of mine, Ange, good friend of ours. I once played tennis with her, and as she did a forehand, she passed wind. Oh, it happens. It happens. Anyway.
1: Put a bit of extra effort in. Really, it's good to see how serious she was taking the game.
2: No, I didn't say this, but someone referred to her as forehand fart, and that absolutely took off. So for years, when we were, she was forehand fart.
1: I actually went to write her birthday card addressed to forehand fart before I...
2: She was in my phone as forehand fart.
1: Was she really?
2: And she saw it.
1: Well, whenever you played her, though, you were always watching out. Hey, 131065, again, you can text us 0429 131065. Big shout out to the people on the text line.

0: Sarah, or Sarah said, we call my son Muffin Chops. Oh. We have since he was little, but now he's almost 13. He absolutely hates it. Yeah. Shannon said, when I was younger, I had a bladder problem. Therefore, I wore nappies and I had the nickname Huggy.
1: Oh,
0: for ages. Yeah, that'll stick around. That's a bit of trauma there.
1: We've got a Huggy here at the station. Is that why he's called? Is that why he's called Huggy?
0: No. Well, we can ask him.
1: Let's go to Josh here on 13 106.5. Joshy, you've got a nickname that you hate.
2: Yeah. So when I was, how you going, legend?
0: G'day, Joshy. G'day. How are you, mate? Good to hear from you.
2: Oh, fantastic. So when I was growing up, I would have been about 6 or 7. I used to ride around with my brother and his friends. We were in this little cool BMX gang. We thought we were top something. Yeah. And everyone got their own nickname. I think there was Speed, Jumper, and I got Try Hard. And I thought that was a great name until I grew up and realized, hold up.
0: Oh, no.
1: Try Hard.
0: Was that because you rode a tricycle or just?
2: No, it's just because they were like, you try hard, but you can't do it. So we're just going to call you Try Hard. Oh. I was like, yeah, no, that sounds awesome.
0: God. Oh, that's so endearing. That's so rough. There's nothing worse than realizing that you were getting picked on and you don't realize you were getting picked on.
1: Yes. Shocking moment.
0: That's real.
1: Shocking moment.
0: I brought up the T word a couple of times, but that's real small T trauma stuff right there. 131065 or text us 0429131065. Nicknames you hate. Alex has said, my mate's new nickname is Diesel. And everyone in the office, 30 plus, people call him that because he mistakenly put diesel in a petrol ute.
1: That stings. That really stings.
0: That ruins the car, I think.
1: Is that right? Can't come back from that.
0: Can't come back from that. I think we've got some audio here before I go to Kelly. Nicknames you hate on 131065. Well, look, I think probably the best nickname that anyone's ever got.
1: Mm-hmm.
0: Called this show a little while ago.
3: In high school in year 12, there was a rumour going around that I took 3 2s a day. One day I was at a party and one of the guys I wanted to get with came up to me and I got excited thinking he wanted to talk to me.
1: Great, yeah.
3: He came up to me and he said, are you the girl that takes 3 shits a day?
1: God, we loved that, didn't we? That is still, that's as good as it gets though.
0: That is really good. We've got to Kelly on 131065. Kelly, nickname you hate.
4: Oh, hi. I used to get a nickname. I still get it occasionally called Special K.
1: Oh, because of the cereal? Because of the cereal, Kelly?
0: Because the name's Kelly.
4: Yeah, because of the cereal, and I was only 5'1" and only 49 kilos, and I used to manage Foot Locker, and I used to just be extremely hyperactive, so they thought there was something pretty special about me.
5: Right. So, you're Special K.
0: Wow.
5: Oh, because you're Special.
0: What is going on there?
5: There's a lot of trauma going on.
0: Kelly. What is going on? Is you're 5 foot, you're running foot. What was it?
1: Footlocker. She's in Footlocker. She's running around and everyone thinks she's special. So you're Special K. That's good stuff.
0: Oh, I love that. Hey, another text here. 0429131065. Okay, so someone's texting. I'm not sure if this is you, Annalise, but there's an Annalise that's texting.
6: No, not me.
0: Are you sure about that?
6: Yeah, I'm sure.
0: Okay, if that's something you'd say. My name is Annalise and my nickname came from when I went bowling as a 6-year-old child, and back then you can only have 5 letters on the screen, and if you put 2 and 2 together, my nick...
1: Benny's trumped.
0: Name is Annalise.
1: How do you write your name when you go bowling?
6: I write Annalise. Oh.
0: Does that happen to you when you go bowling?
6: It does.
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2: 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Kiss. Stay.

0: that just want to keep going. It's Will and Woody keeping you up.
1: Right now, we are trying to redeem a promise that Joe Jonas made to us. Let me take you back 2 years. And there is a reason why I'm bringing it up now. I mean, I've never forgot it. I always think about it, the fact that he lied to us. But 2 years ago, Joe Jonas was on this radio show playing our famous game, Can You Hear It? It's beer or soft drink based on the sound of the can opening. When we played with Joe, the world record was 5 cans in a row.
2: Is that right?
1: Okay. Then Joe came on and he got 6.
3: He's beaten! Joe Jonas!
4: Wow. It feels good to be the people's champ, and I hope I get some sort of trophy.
1: It's a great moment. Beautiful moment. I was pumped. But then after that, he loved it so much that he said this, Will.
4: Because Will and Woody will be actually opening up for the Jonas Brothers when we perform in Australia, 2 songs of my choosing and wardrobe of my choosing. And I'll just say, you don't want to miss that show. If you're going to miss our show, you don't want to miss that show.
1: Did we do that, Will?
2: No.
1: Did we get any contact from his team?
2: No.
1: Any of the brothers contact us?
2: No.
1: No. They went cold. We never got to go on stage and play Can You Hear It and perform 2 songs, which is even more important now that you're a huge DJ. Imagine you DJing for the Jonas Brothers.
2: It would have been good.
1: That's eyeballs, mate. Anyway.
2: Eyeballs where?
1: Eyeballs on you. That's eyeballs on you.
2: Oh, you mean like, online.
1: Online?
2: Oh, in the stadium.
1: In the stadium, mate.
2: Yeah, right.
1: In the stadium. Anyway.
2: Did I do a stadium show when the boys are here?
1: Mate, it's the Jonas Brothers.
2: Yeah, I'll just check.
1: Annalise, how big are the Jonas Brothers?
5: They're massive. They are so big.
2: Really?
1: Worshipped.
5: Yeah.
1: Worshipped. Will,
2: okay.
1: This morning I wake up, there is an announcement.
2: It's funny that this is a punishment for us, though, and we're the ones begging for it.
1: Yeah, it is. It's a little bit weird.
2: He was like, you guys have got to do that. And we're like, please, can we do that?
1: The end of the day, he offered it.
2: Yeah.
1: He offered it.
2: He did.
1: Now, Will, this morning, the Jonas Brothers have been announced as the halftime performance for this NFL game that is happening here in Australia.
2: Yes, I saw that.
1: Right? Now,
2: at the MCG, 100,000 people.
1: That stadium is 2 kilometres away from this radio station.
2: Yeah.
1: Less than 2 kilometres away from this radio station.
2: Yeah.
1: Now is our moment to redeem the promise that Joe offered us.
2: You want us to go on at the NFL halftime show?
1: Yes.
2: No way.
1: I think, mate, absolutely. I've literally got him on over a barrel here. I don't want to take this to the courts, but he said we get to perform 2 songs before they go on, right? And now he's gone cold. Apparently he doesn't follow us on social media anymore. Is that right?
6: Yeah,
1: Sexy?
6: No, he's unfollowed us.
1: Yeah, he's really? Iced us. He's iced
2: us. Oh, you're kidding.
1: Right?
2: So that was our one in that we were DMing him. Or our old digi producer, Kate, was actually DMing and she was holding down that chat. Don't know how.
1: Yeah.
2: But, you know, given that you're in dust, he's left.
1: So that's why we can't contact him on social media anymore. So here's what
2: can
1: I'm
2: we still
1: thinking.
2: DM him?
1: Oh, I don't know, Sexy.
6: We can, but it'll just go through to a bunch of like DMs.
2: Oh, it goes into his spam or whatever.
1: Yep. Yeah, the situation we're in is this, Will.
2: Yep.
1: And I would love your help on 131065 in your car. If you know about the Jonas Brothers, I need you. How can we get the Jonas Brothers' attention, specifically Joe? How do we get his attention when they're coming here to Australia?
2: What do you want? Because I don't think we're going to get halftime at the G.
1: Okay, I agree with that.
2: That's wild.
1: But I just think the fact that he made us a promise and didn't...
2: You want him in the studio?
1: I think he needs to come into the studio with his bros. You got Joe, you got...
2: Kevin. And Sean.
7: No.
2: Tony.
5: Kevin.
2: Kevin.
5: Nick. Kevin.
1: Kevin, what's the... Nick. I think we get the 3 bros in this radio studio...
2: Get the names right first.
1: Playing Can You Hear It?
2: Yeah, love
1: But again,
2: that.
1: But I think we need to remind Joe of the promise that he gave us, okay?
2: Look, Joe, we're happy to not go on stage with you, but we saw that you're coming to Melbourne.
1: Yes.
2: I think you owe us a bit of studio time.
1: Yeah. I'll just throw an idea out there.
2: I mean, I'd go backstage with them.
1: Oh, bloody hell.
2: Go to the hotel room, whatever the boys
1: but
2: are
1: the
2: up
1: first,
2: to.
1: The first step.
2: Why is that so weird? That's okay.
8: I didn't say it was weird.
2: You looked like it. You're looking at giving me that weird look.
8: You've told me a joke.
2: No, you give me that weird look. How old are the boys?
1: That's a great question, Will. I'd say similar to our age.
2: Yeah.
1: I'd say, you want to party with the Jonas Brothers?
2: I didn't say party.
1: Okay.
2: At our old?
5: 36.
2: 36. Well, yeah, Joe's that's my 36. Age. I'm 36.
1: 36.
2: Yeah, we can come down to your yoga
5: Nick's
2: class or something.
5: Nick's 33. And married. And
2: married. Use devastation in that little postscript. Yeah, right.
5: And Kevin's 38.
2: And he's your boy. There and you go. He's your age.
1: Yeah, that's great. We can hang out with them. But again, we need to get their attention. We can't contact them on social media.
2: Yeah.
1: How do we remind Joe of the promise that he made us?
2: Is the answer just tag him in a social media video? Like,
1: that'd be a good answer.
2: But he's unfollowed us. I see we've kind of lost the out there. Yeah,
1: I've got a few thoughts. I'll explain them.
2: Oh, nice. Okay, cool.
1: 131065. If you've got a thought, how do we get Joe's attention, Joe Jonas's attention, outside of social media? Text line 0429 131065.
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24: 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This is their best bits from yesterday's show. Kiss.

0: The dead of night comes alive. It's Will and Woody keeping you up.
1: Joe Jonas made us a promise 2 years ago, Will.
2: Yes.
1: Clearly you're not thinking about it. I am.
2: Yeah, I know, mate, every day you come in, you're like, hey, you know what? Joe just didn't follow through on what he promised us.
1: And I absolutely hate it, Will. He came on the show, he played Can You Hear It, where you're guessing beer or soft drink based on the sound of the can opening.
2: Yeah.
1: He loved it so much, mm-hmm. He said this at the end of the chat.
3: Because Will and Woody will be actually opening up for the Jonas Brothers when we perform in Australia, two songs of my choosing and Wardrobe of my choosing. And I'll just say, you don't want to miss that show. If you're going to miss our show, you don't want to miss that show.
1: Never heard from him, his people, or any of his brothers after that chat. Right?
2: I don't think his brothers are going to reach out on his behalf.
1: I'd happily hear from
2: Kevin.
1: To
2: be fair, when he did the Can You Hear It bit with us, I feel like it looked like a lot of icky stuff going on in his personal life at the time.
1: Don't bring that up.
2: Well, it seemed like a real midlife crisis thing to be calling a radio show in Australia.
1: It was in his backyard.
2: In his backyard over a video call.
1: And he contacted us to play the game.
2: It looked screamed of a bit of quarter life crisis
1: he still made us a promise, mate.
2: Well, he made us a promise, but then he unfollowed us. I think he's kind of like emerged from that.
1: I think
2: that cloud's come away from his head and he's gone, why did I promise a radio show in Australia that they could perform?
1: He also revealed in that chat that one time he pooed his pants on stage. He just said that offhandedly, right? And that was like international news. That went everywhere. So he probably hates that as well.
2: We actually did plug that quite a bit.
1: Oh, yeah, we did. It was a big moment for us.
2: So there's
1: Entertainment
2: probably a good
1: Tonight
2: reason
1: was talking
2: that he's
1: about
2: not
1: the
2: following us anymore.
1: Fully get that, but he still made a promise, Will. Now, I know that he's going to be back with his brothers doing the halftime show for the NFL between San Francisco 49ers and the LA Rams, which is going to be here in Australia September 11.
2: Exciting.
1: The stadium
2: Love the footy.
1: It's 2Ks away from where we do the radio show from, right? So he is going to be within our orbit. I think we need to remind him of what he promised us. Okay, and then he either owes us doing the halftime show with him, get DJ Will out there. That's the dream.
2: DJ Will halftime at the G.
1: That's the dream. I think.
2: I mean, it's got to ring.
1: I think a few steps behind is they've got to come into the studio and maybe play Can You Hear It Again, right? That's great for our show. Now, how do we get their attention, though?
2: DJ 13, Will halftime at the G.
1: 13. Mate, it's huge.
2: Come on, that would be.
1: I can't take the manager hat off, mate.
2: Nah,
1: that is a huge opportunity.
2: That's big. Mate, it's two American teams as well. Isn't it? It's the Rams and
1: the 49ers.
2: And the 49ers. God.
1: Let's go
2: US
1: to...
2: US audience.
1: Let's go to Ava here, Will.
2: God, I look good in that photo. Sorry, Karen.
1: Let's go to Ava here. Ava, how do you think we should get Joe's attention for when he's here in Australia?
4: So here's an idea. I went to a Coldplay concert and there were like fans everywhere holding like massive signs to get their attention, and it worked.
1: Interesting.
4: So maybe like go to a concert or have multiple people just go to the front row with a massive sign and say, you made Kiss FM a promise. You didn't keep it.
1: That's a great idea.
2: That's a great
1: idea.
2: Where can somebody, we've got a team of producers here. Guys, where are the Jonas Brothers playing next? Are they on tour?
1: No. They're coming in for the MCG.
2: No, but they might be touring somewhere in New York.
5: Next one is at the MCG.
2: That's the next show.
5: I think so.
2: So they're not doing any shows before then.
5: I don't think so.
1: We're going all
6: no,
1: in
6: doing
1: on MCG.
6: Madison Square Garden.
2: There you go. There you go. If we got someone to MSG with a sign.
1: Oh, Will and you owe
2: yes,
1: Will and
2: you
1: Woody.
2: You owe Will and Woody. So we can find a New York listener.
1: I love this.
2: To go to MSG with a sign that says, or sent Annalise just pointing at herself.
7: I'll go to New York.
1: I don't think we can afford that. I'm not sure if we can afford that, but
2: we should go to New York.
1: I'm down. Let's take that offline, but that's
2: we
1: great.
2: We should
1: it's
2: go
1: content.
2: To New York.
1: It's content. Is
2: that,
1: that
2: is,
1: that
2: budget.
1: Is that content
2: budget.
1: Sold out? Is it concert
2: put
1: sold out? Or are there tickets? And
2: we need
1: front row
5: sorry,
1: also.
5: It's also in a week.
1: Fine. We'll
2: August 20, fly. August 21, August 22.
1: I'll fly tonight. Let's go.
2: I reckon we should go.
1: Let's go.
2: Take a sign. We'd obviously have to take Sexy Das, but...
8: Oh, sounds good.
2: He's in.
1: We'll make you guys fight for the second ticket.
2: All right. That's one idea.
7: That's great.
1: Ava, there's tickets. This is... Okay. Guys.
2: That's
1: let's go
2: one
1: to,
2: idea.
1: Let's go to Kelly. I'm keen to hear what Kelly thinks. Kelly. Sorry, I'm excited.
2: Wow, you're pumped.
1: New York, baby.
2: New York.
1: Kelly.
2: I see.
1: New York. Someone check flights. Business, obviously. Sorry, Kelly. How should we get Joe Jonas's attention?
6: I think you guys should fly the plane that has the banner that says, "Remember us, Will and Woody, please give us a call."
1: Oh, like a skywriting thing.
2: Either
1: in New York or when he lands here, because my idea was we'll pay for every single billboard on the freeway from the airport to the city.
2: Whoa.
1: And so it can actually be a message like, "Remember playing Can You Hear It with Will and Woody? You owe us, bitch." Or like whatever. Go aggressive.
2: Seems aggressive.
1: I think we have to get aggressive.
2: For two guys that have never had a billboard on the freeway, I feel like that'd be a tough chat.
1: We'd have to pay for it.
2: Yeah.
1: And I think it's, well, why don't we weigh out, what's going to cost more, the billboards on the freeway to get his attention?
2: What would we enjoy more? What would I rather put $20,000 towards?
1: The trip to New York with Sexy D.
2: Yeah.
1: To go and hold a sign front row of the, would we be, guys, if you look at tickets right now for the Madison Square, would we be allowed to get to the front row?
7: Don't know. I think
1: it's cheapest. A mosh, isn't it? It's a mosh?
2: It's not a mosh. It'd be,
1: the Jonas Bros would do a mosh.
2: We'll talk offline, I think.
7: Oh, there's some onside tickets for $1,000.
2: We'll talk offline.
7: Also, looking up your business class flights.
1: Yes.
7: So for all three of you, looking at about $30,000.
1: Whoa.
2: Is that a return?
1: Yeah,
7: that's return.
1: Okay. Should we get the accountant on?
2: Let's talk offline.
1: Okay.
2: You're excited?
1: No, I'm just thinking about the show.
2: I personally think the only way we're going to get in touch with him is getting a sign in that show.
1: I agree with you.
2: So whether that's someone in New York, us going, or sending Annalise, we'll talk about it offline.
1: I love it. I love this. We've got you, Joe. We're coming for you.
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0: to the Woody. You're either up early, up late, or maybe you're still out.
1: Bloody oath. Maybe you're heading to kick-ons right now. You're in the cab, you're in a car share, or maybe you've got a Dezo driver, heading towards kick-ons, and you're probably thinking to yourself, ooh, it's a cute boy that I'm interested in, but I just don't know how to talk to that cute boy. Well, listen to us right now, because we're going to have some sparkling banter and conversation, and just bring it up with those cute boys like you thought of it yourself.
0: Yep.
1: That's our gift to you.
0: Yep. I don't want to be involved in that.
1: Okay. That's just advice from Uncle Woody here.
0: Oh, don't call yourself Uncle Woody. Really, really, really sick. All right.

0: It's Will and Woody keeping you up.
1: Woods, tomorrow, the much anticipated 3 years in the making, Peking Duck's first studio album, Paradise, is going to be available wherever you get your music. I know you guys are excited as we are, but particularly because we've known these guys for 8 years. Mm. Adam and Rubes are good friends of ours now. We've done a lot of wholesome things with them over the years.
2: Like jogging, catching up for tea and scones. That's generally how we interact socially with the Peking Duck Boys.
1: Yeah, so we go back a long way.
2: And thankfully, because of the relationship that we've built with the Peking Duck Boys, they trusted us to meet at a random gymnasium this morning. We didn't give them any details.
1: Yep.
2: And then when they arrived, they saw two benches sitting underneath the same bench press.
1: Yes, that's right. If you think of like a tandem bike, but this was a tandem bench press.
2: Yes. I think this is a world first. No one has done tandem bench pressing before.
1: Yeah.
2: But that was the idea for you and me to tandem bench press against Adam and Ruben in the tandem bench press.
1: Yeah, now you're going to hear this over the next, looks like we're doing this for 45 minutes. There's a bit to get out here.
2: It's a cliffhanger.
1: It is a cliffhanger. You can head along to the socials, Instagram, TikTok, Will and Woody, if you want to see that for yourselves when you get out of the car. Otherwise, this is, the bench off with Peking Duck.
3: Hey, what's up, guys? We're here with Peking Duck, Adam and Ruben. The last time we saw Adam, he told us he didn't even know how much he pressed. So
4: I'm not going for the big weights.
5: What do you mean you're not going for the big weights, David?
4: I don't track the weight that I'm pushing, which, I mean, maybe I could and should, but continue.
3: So I don't think either Woods or I would be able to bench press more than you, but I think a much more interesting equation is, could you and Ruben together bench more than Woods and I together?
4: Oh, that's sick. Like that, right? This is a new thing.
6: It's the first ever tandem bench. We're doing that.
4: I like this.
6: When we caught up with you, Ruben, we made you do one push-up.

0: So we'll start with 600.
1: That's what I'm talking about.
2: If you guys win, we have to play every track from Paradise all the way through our radio show.
1: Oh my God.
3: Incredible. I love that.
4: If we win, you both have to get on your social media individually and as Peking Duck wearing DJ Will t-shirts.
0: I mean, I want that anyway, so that's fine.
4: Right, you can have the tea. You've got to say, go to willandwoody.com, buy a t-shirt.
1: Oh, okay. That's sure, high stakes.
3: Yeah. All right, let's go.
4: All right. We also have a secret weapon.
1: Oh, is that the stuff where you feel it all over your body? And
4: apparently your body's supposed to tingle.
0: Yeah.
4: Let's go.
5: Just want to confirm that was pre-workout, all legal, got it from Chemist Warehouse. I know black market is going on, but I was pumped. Feeling weird now, if I'm being honest.
6: I think I was more pumped about the fact that when you threw the bottle away, it bounced and hit Sexy Dars, our digital producer, in the eye. No one saw that coming. But you can see that Instagram, TikTok, Will and Woody, if you want to check that out a little bit later. Our Bench Off with Peking Duck, it kicks off right up next to celebrate the launch of their studio album, Paradise, which is out tomorrow. Don't go anywhere. The Lift Off right up next on Will and Woody.

0: happens after midnight, except these two. It's Will and Woody keeping you up.
1: To celebrate Peking Duck's brand new first ever studio album, Paradise, which is out tomorrow, Woods, you and I thought we'd change things up a little bit with the boys and challenge them to a bench press off. Now, this might seem completely absurd. Why would you challenge those boys? Now, it started basically because when you look at Peking Duck, there's Adam and there's Reuben, right? Mm-hmm. Adam, we all know, is just a sex symbol, beautiful, carved from rock man.
2: Huge chest.
1: The last time we spoke to him, we were trying to guess how much he benched. Mm-hmm. He suggested about 130. That's Adam, right? On the other hand, Rubes, when we were doing the push-up challenge, struggled to do one.
2: Yes.
1: So we thought we had this like perfect bit where we thought us cumulatively, we would bench about the same as them. Perfect competition.
2: We had to

0: find out.
1: Yes.
0: So was the birth of the tandem bench press. So just imagine a normal bench press in a gym, but two benches underneath. It'd be you and me benching at the same time and then Peking Duck benching at the same time.
1: Yep.
0: The stakes of all of this, by the way, if we won, they had to put on their social media that DJ Will t-shirts were for sale on willandwoody.com.
1: Which they are, by the way.
0: You can still get them. They were going to give an official celebrity endorsement.
1: Yeah.
0: If they win.
1: Yes.
0: We said we would play their music tomorrow on the show, the entire album.
1: Every song, all 14 songs over the course of 2 hours.
0: That's the stakes?
1: Huge stakes. Stakes, one might argue, that we're not allowed to gamble with, but we threw it out there anyway. You can see this Instagram, TikTok, Will and Woody a little bit later on when you get out of the car. Otherwise, we're going to pick it up from you and I benching first, Woods. The rules were, like in all weightlifting competitions, we had 3 attempts at the most weight we could manage.
2: I just want to get one on the board, and you're not on like low on confidence.
3: You're a big confidence player, I know.
2: Right. Let's get one on the board. When you're watching the Olympics and they've got like 2 fails in the high jump in a row, you look at their face and they're shattered.
4: Is it kind of just your triceps?
5: It's really difficult.
2: Let's go.
4: Well, you are jacked.
5: When the pre-workout kicks in, look at you.
2: Let's go. 1, 2, 3, lift.
5: Yeah.
2: Okay, and then when we go down, don't take your time. Come down quick. That's gonna burn us.
6: Pop, lock and drop it.
7: 1.
6: Get it, boys.
7: 2. All right, 3.
6: Get it, boys.
2: Okay, easy. Lightweight, down.
6: Oh,
2: whoa.
6: God.
2: And up. Lightweight!
6: Easy.
2: Oh,
6: lightweight!
4: You got this.
6: That was good.
2: Lightweight.
4: I reckon we go 100. I'm almost saying 120.
6: Too easy.
4: I'm rushing and I didn't have any pre-workout. This is nerve-wracking.
8: I'm thinking we're going to have to, like, load up Adam's side and keep mine fairly lean.
6: Believe. You got this shit.
4: I can't tell if this is reverse psychology.
6: Maybe it is. You never know. It's the art of war, my friend.
2: Yeah, 1, 2, 3. Okay, ready? Ready to go down? No. Okay, ready? Ready? Let's go.
6: Let's go.
2: Here we go.
6: Push.
2: Go, go. Yeah, buddy! Lightweight! Lightweight!
8: That was crazy.
2: I reckon 150.
6: A DJ and his manager lifting weights in the gym. It's a beautiful thing to see.
8: This is absolutely insane.
4: That felt heavy.
2: I reckon we can go 160. All right, let's go.
6: Yeah, you can. How much did you feel that out of 10?
2: I only felt it for a second. This is 160.
6: Whoa. Let's go. Let's go.
4: I don't know if I can do this.
6: Bend that bar.
4: All of a sudden, I don't know if I can do this.
2: We've got this.
6: Yeah.
2: We've got this.
4: Hang on. We should go 150.
2: Whoa, what happened?
4: I don't know. I just looked at it and I was like,
2: don't look at it.
4: I was doing a bit of maths in my head as well.
2: No, don't look at it.
6: Let's do it.
4: Let's go. Come on.
2: Yeah, I'm good. Someone play Do Your Best for me.
6: Do your best. Just enough to get you off the edge. She said, do your best.
4: Yeah.
8: I can't believe you went for that. That is so crazy. That
6: well
8: was
6: done.
8: Psycho.
6: Very well done.
8: You got so close, too. Well,
0: we got greedy.
2: There's
0: no doubt about it. We got greedy. We stupidly went for 160 kilos at the end there, which you just heard, which means that our maximum bench press was 120 kilos, which, I'm being honest, it wasn't that
1: didn't
0: hard.
1: Didn't feel like a lot.
0: It wasn't
1: didn't
0: that hard.
1: Didn't feel like a lot.
0: We definitely couldn't do 40 kilos more. But anyway, over to Peking Duck. So let's go to traffic. Up next, Peking Duck compete against us in the first ever tandem bench press.
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1: Peking Duck's first studio album, Paradise, is out tomorrow. Woods, you and I, for a bit of fun, challenge them to a tandem bench press off to celebrate the release of the album. Basically, we thought we were square. We thought Adam obviously can lift a lot of weight. He's enormous. Ruben, sloppy as all hell.
2: Yep,
1: you and I, somewhere in the middle. So we thought we were really, really well matched. The rules were you got three attempts to lift the most weight you possibly could. The stakes, and this is worth mentioning because it becomes very important after you guys hear the next bit, is we said if they won, we would play every song, every one of those 14 songs tomorrow on the radio show, start to finish.
2: Which we're not in control of, by the way. That was a crazy offer.
1: Crazy offer.

0: Well, we were drunk with power at the start. We thought we were definitely going to win because if we won,
1: yep,
0: we said to them that they had to promote DJ Will t-shirts on willandwoody.com on their social media.
1: Yeah.
0: Okay, those are the stakes. You've just missed Will and I on the tandem bench press. We got 120 kilos.
1: Yes.
0: Here is Peking Duck on the tandem bench press.
2: 120 is the score to beat.
3: 120 is
2: okay,
3: the score.
2: Okay, so let's start with zero. Jeez Louise, that is so heavy. Are you kidding me? My hands are so sweaty now.
4: When you get it up, it feels really good.
3: That's what I always say.
2: When it works.
3: It's incredible. So let's do a counting system. We'll go down four.
2: Yeah.
3: And then we just push up together and we'll go three, two, one, push. Choosh. Oh, it's so weird.
2: Can you go any lower? I actually specialise in form.
3: Let's start with hundo. Tandem bench press. Bring a bro. So don't worry if it starts tipping this clips.
2: And what if your feet go up?
3: You get... What do you mean? All right, thresh, dosh, push, up.
2: Oh, my God.
3: Slowly down. Bring her down. There we go. Keep our elbows together.
2: Oh, the elbows.
3: Down.
5: Go, push.
3: Oh, yeah.
5: Jesus Christ.
3: This one,
5: well done. Great work.
2: It's a lot of weight to be lying above you.
4: I think that the noble play here is to go for 160 and then come back and beat us.
3: Yeah, that would be more heroic.
2: Smart tactics from then. They can play our whole album. Start to back.
3: Oh, yes.
2: Prime time, national radio.
3: I actually thought we were just hanging out for a second. I completely forgot. I'm fully having the best time.
2: On the flip side, we could be promoting to Dark fans their website. Let's do it. 160.
4: You've got it.
2: And then we'll come back to 130. This is too much. There's no way it looks like that on the ride.
5: This is where we'll freak out.
2: Look at the bend. It fully bends.
4: Let's go, boys.
3: Count it in.
2: Three, two, one, go.
3: Down slow. And then up. Oh. Yeah.
2: Did that count?
3: That count. Oh,
2: did we go low enough? Should we do it one more time?
4: Well, you can go for 160 again, but that means if you don't get it, your score goes back down to 100, which means promoting our T-shirts.
3: So this is to win, right?
2: To win.
3: Will and Woody, we love you.
2: Yep.
3: Thank you for having us. This goes out to the Greek gods.
2: Yep.
3: Threes, twos, unos, up, down.
2: Keep going.
5: Oh, God.
2: All the way. Touch your tip.
5: Oh, God.
2: There we go.
0: Huge win for everyone. Us and Australia get to enjoy a radio show with only your music.
2: I can't believe that. That's so nice.
3: That is absolutely.
4: But you do have to cut 6 songs.
1: Okay, so Instagram, TikTok, Will and Woody, if you're going to check that out a little bit later on tonight when you get out of the car. Bloody good fun. Big shout out to the boys. But let's get down to the business side of things, Woods. We bet with something that we actually don't have any control over.
0: And we literally, like, we doubled down.
1: You could hear how happy Ruben was then. He was like, oh, whole show, our songs, that's so nice. Prime time. Oh, my God. First of all, seriously overestimating our listenership. But second of all.
0: Yeah.
1: We have no power over that. Tommy doesn't even choose the songs.
0: No.
1: It's all set in stone.
0: Yes.
1: There's an algorithm, there's AI these days, there's all sorts of things.
0: So we've had hours stressing about this because we've promised it, they're expecting it.
1: Yeah.
0: So we decided to call the music director with Peking Duck as well, which was interesting from us. Like, obviously that was a tactic. Like, with Peking Duck there, we thought maybe the music director was more chance of saying yes to us playing their entire album.
1: It was an ambush.
0: Yeah, ambush is one way to describe it.
1: Anyway, look, we're all still in talks about this, but...
0: We'll play some audio.
1: Everyone we've shown the footage to has loved it, but us.
0: Yeah.
1: So Instagram, TikTok, Will and Woody, if you want to check that out. Otherwise, stay tuned. Will and Woody.
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0: 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So what are we for? Put simply, we're not fulfilling shareholders' pockets. 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
11: 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This is their best bits from yesterday's show. Kiss.

0: housemates that just want to keep going. It's Will and Woody keeping you up.
1: We've got to get out of here, but before we do, there's some very important information you need to know for tomorrow's show. Look, I can't be bothered recapping the whole thing, but basically, we versed Peking Duck in a tandem bench press off this morning.
2: They won.
1: We have very silly jobs.
2: They won that competition.
1: Yes, they won the competition.
2: The stakes of that meant that we have to play every single song on their album tomorrow on the radio show.
1: That's right. So Instagram, TikTok, Will and Woody, if you want to see the video for yourself a little bit later on, and it was all fun and games until I had to call the music director, Brad, and ask him.
2: With Adam and Ruben, they're listening in as well.
1: Yeah, and in hindsight, poor business. Yep. Always tell people when there are other people in the room. And I don't think he could have taken it any worse.
3: So we made a bit of a boo-boo. I'm going to reframe that. So, hey.
4: Well, that was an amazing opportunity.
3: We've got a really cool thing that's just happened for you, because you know how the Peking Duck record is coming out this Friday?
4: Yes. We made a bet with the boys. We had a bench press competition, and we said that if they win, then we would play their entire album.
5: They're both a lot stronger than you.
3: Yeah, it turns out they are.
4: It might help you if you speak to a few friends of ours just about this Friday.
5: Oh, what a treat. If you've got Adam and Ruben there.
3: Hey, Brad, how you doing, mate?
6: I think it's a great idea. Look, they're strong boys, but we beat them fair and square.
5: Oh, well, you know, they shouldn't be betting with house money, should they?
6: They shouldn't, you're right.
7: Instead of 14 songs, maybe there's a... What are you guys thinking? 8.
5: Yeah, no, look I might just need to take this one offline, but...
6: Okay, bye, man. Thank you.
2: So that's... It's offline now?
1: So it's offline. Certainly offline. I mean,
2: And where are we at there?
1: It's very...
2: Like, where do you... Because I check out when we're offline. You take over the offline. Are we playing... How many songs are we playing tomorrow of Peking Duck?
1: Well, I think offline's an interesting expression because, you know, given the amount of Zoom meetings I was on this morning, it was very much online.
2: Where are we at?
1: Well, I think I'd say that we're still in talks. We're still in talks, negotiations.
2: If you had to guess,
1: if
2: you had to guess how many songs from their album Paradise that we're going to play,
1: I was taking one of these guys' kids. Like it is, yeah. I feel like I really am
2: serious. It's serious. I know
1: it's serious.
2: The music
1: stuff.
2: Choice
1: I know
2: is serious
1: stuff.
2: It was crazy of us to make this offer.
1: It was madness. I bet with house money.
2: It was madness.
1: He had a great line there. Look,
2: madness.
1: I'm still 100% for playing 8 songs from Paradise.
2: Well, obviously,
1: on the show tomorrow.
2: Obviously,
1: we lost the bet.
2: Yeah. How many do you think we'll actually get though? 4.
1: I've heard one.
2: One?
1: I've heard. That's what
2: we
1: I heard.
2: We can't do one.
1: I know. Look,
2: Adam and Ruben will listen. Like, they will know.
1: We're going to have to up the ante. I don't know how to do this. Beyond barricading ourselves in the studio and taking control of the desk.
2: Button pusher Tommy, you up for it?
8: Ride or die.
2: I love that.
1: Love that.
2: We're all going to get sacked, but let's bloody do it.
1: Love that.
2: Let's do it.
1: I think we actually came on that. You guys are all walking. No talking.
2: Could they take over the power of the desk and take the songs off?
8: Yeah.
2: Oh.
8: Yeah,
2: oh,
8: definitely.
1: Oh, they can remote log in.
8: Yeah, they can just pull the show.
2: Oh.
1: There's no point.
2: Okay, so we have no power here.
1: Anyway, find out tomorrow. Tomorrow, you're listening in tomorrow, you will find out whether we play every song from Peking Duck's brand new record, Paradise, on this show. Big shout out to Adam and Rubes.
2: Yes.
1: For, honestly, as always, just some really funny gear. They're beautiful boys. Congrats on the record, boys. I don't know why I'm talking about it now. We're going to talk about it all of tomorrow. And we will see you then. Go Instagram, TikTok, Will and Woody, if you want to see the video. It's great stuff. It's Will and Woody Kiss.
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18: 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If you've ever stayed in a relationship, even though you know how it's going to end, this one's for you. 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
13: Morning, I'm Sean Fraser. More than 60 Aussie deaths that could have a potential link to weight loss drugs are being investigated. The TGA says this doesn't prove the medication was the cause of those deaths. The regulator says it will also look at 3,000 reports of serious reactions potentially linked to the injections. Air Services Australia will face investigation over a possible third near collision at Sydney Airport. News Corp is reporting that a Virgin takeoff was aborted when a Qantas plane began to cross its runway. It apparently happened on the same day that a Jetstar flight narrowly missed a Qatar Airways flight. Tasmania is now recording bird flu cases. It means every state now has reported infections. And one of our favourite AI assistants is about to start dobbing us in if we copy and paste its work into emails. Claude is planning to embed an invisible watermark into text and code that it spits out so that others can tell it was generated by AI. Your sport check next.
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13: In sport, Bangladesh returned to the crease this morning, 1 for 96 after the Aussies were skittled all out for 198 on day one of the first test in Darwin. And Eagles coach Andrew McQualter is talking up other potential captains in the team's leadership group. The focus of speculation this week has been around Harley Reid, but McQualter says there are others who deserve attention too. The KissCast is next.
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13: The KissCast, cloudy with a light shower or two today, a top of 16 degrees across Melbourne. Partly cloudy tomorrow and 15, the same for Sunday. 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

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Day. 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You can win a car every morning on Kiss Breakfast just by spinning the birthday wheel. 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

0: Your number one hit music station, Kiss, 23 past 5. Teddy Swims on the way with Mr. Know-It-All, latest one from him. Nice laid-back tune, ease you into the day. Plus news with Sean Fraser, another near miss at Sydney Airport, the third in 3 weeks. What is going on?
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22: Melbourne's latest info.
0: Now.
22: Hey, I'm Sean Fraser. Police are investigating a shooting and machete incident at a shopping centre in Melbourne's north. Craigieburn Central was forced into lockdown last night with the reports that two groups of men were threatening each other. There were no injuries. Calls for a review of safety on Melbourne buses today. It comes after a toddler was caught in the door and dragged in St Kilda. Public transport advocate Tony Morton has told Dine this is the second incident like this.
23: This appears to be a case where things have just not really been attended to properly, and there's been a lapse in some of the basic safety there.
22: One of Australia's most senior Catholic clerics has been found guilty of sexual abuse. The former Bishop of Broome, Christopher Saunders, will be sentenced after abusing a number of young men. And a Latrobe Valley man has 20 million reasons to smile this morning. He was the only Division 1 winner during last night's Powerball, and he bought the ticket just 35 seconds before the draw closed. Sport check next.
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22: In sport, Melbourne has begun its new AFLW era under Tom Wilson in style, claiming a 19-point victory over Hawthorn. Tonight in the AFL, first plays fifth. The Dockers and Crows go head-to-head in Perth. And Bangladesh return to the crease in a commanding position, 1-96, after bowling the Aussies out for 198 yesterday. The Kiss Cast is next.
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22: The Kiss Cast, cloudy with a light shower or two today, a top of 16 degrees across Melbourne. Partly cloudy tomorrow and 15, the same for Sunday. And win your chance to drive home in a brand new car this morning from 6 on Kiss Breakfast.
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0: 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This is Alec on Air. Good morning. Weekend within reach. Kiss Breakfast live and free from 6 a.m. to get you there. How about some new Kiss music from Ed Sheeran and Martin Garrix? Love the 2014 sort of sound of this. It was written 12 years ago. Only just released this year. Repeat, it's coming up. And it's nice to hear an old song from Taylor Swift. She's got so many songs. You never really get the chance to hear some of the classics. So I'm going to play you Karma in the next few at Kiss.
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0: It's your number one hit music station. We are Kiss. Good morning. Last chance this week to win a double pass to see Robbie Williams live right here. You want to be there. He is such a good performer. Like, that man is born to be on stage. You will get a good show. If you want to be there to see Robbie Williams live, 131065, call now. We need one tradie and one lady. Go!
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22: Melbourne traffic.
23: G'day there. Looking over Melbourne on this cloudy morning, heading for a top of 16 degrees today. A few brake lights on the Western Freeway, city bound from Sarah's Road to Hopkins Road. Building 2 on the Deer Park bypass approaching Robinson's Road. Not too bad on the Westgate, smooth sailing over the bridge. Looking the goods 2 on the Monash between Eastlink and the Domain Tunnel, and a clear run to and from the airport on the Tulla. 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
1: Morning, I'm Sean Fraser. US President Donald Trump has made a phone call to Prime Minister Anthony Albanese overnight. The White House confirming the pair spoke, but it's unclear what they talked about. There is speculation that it could have been about the sub deal, security or tariffs. The deaths of more than 60 Australians are thought to be linked to weight loss jabs. The TGA says it has also recorded over 3,000 severe or adverse reactions to the drugs. Labor is considering sending out more immigration officers to deport people overstaying their visas. And a strange day in British politics. A by-election is taking place. None of the major political parties have selected any of their own candidates to take on Nigel Farage. So it's brought a strange list of wannabe politicians, including Count Binface, a man with a bin on his head. He claims his policies include nationalising singer Adele, capping prices off croissants, 99 pence ice creams and building at least one affordable house. Your sport check next.
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1: In sport, Australia is looking to return serve against Bangladesh on day 2 of the top end test. The Aussies were dismissed for 198 in their opening knock, with the visitors 1 for 96 in reply. The Roosters have taken the NRL's top spot after downing the Panthers 12-6 in last night's top of the ladder showdown. And the opening round of the AFLW continued last night. Melbourne getting the win over Hawthorn. The Kisscast is next.
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1: Cloudy with a light shower or two across Melbourne today, a top of 16 degrees, partly cloudy tomorrow and 15, the same for Sunday. This morning from 9, we are playing nothing but the 90s. Keep it Kiss 101.1.
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42: Right here on Kiss.
33: Kiss Breakfast is live.
43: Can I say?
1: Yeah. Hey, you're on. You can say whatever you want, Amy. Good morning. How are you, Mikey?
44: Morning.
1: Amy Gerard. 6 o'clock on a Friday. We are finally here.
44: Morning, Sean.
1: Hello,
45: Sean. Good morning,
1: Sean.
45: How are we?
1: Good, mate. Why are you dressed like you're a bloke?
44: I'm not dressed like a bloke. I'm in a very cool cowgirl t-shirt by Farmer by Whitney. There you go.
45: I was going to say, I really dig this shirt and
44: it's
45: I would like to get it. Yeah.
44: Oh, and look, I've got it on with my cowboy boots.
45: There you go.
44: Yeah, I'm wearing pants. You just can't see them.
1: Yeah, look. Oh, so it's just like an oversized t-shirt.
44: It's an oversized t-shirt with, it's giving Farmer Wants a Wife, but
1: you
44: it's
1: don't...
44: Friday. I'm in the best mood ever.
0: Are you?
44: Didn't even, yeah, I am. I got my blow dry yesterday. I've got to go to another job after this, but it's
0: not
44: Friday.
0: Another radio job.
44: Yeah. Not another radio job, no. And then it I'm is. On holiday, so.
0: Yeah, that's true. How are you? How did this morning go? You're all good?
44: I'm good. I randomly got breath tested on the way to work this morning.
0: Oh.
44: I don't know what it is about cops and seeing the breath testing situation set up.
0: Yeah.
44: I know I wasn't, like, drunk or intoxicated. I did have a wine last night, but I still got nervous. I was
0: you
44: like,
0: do, don't
44: trying
0: you?
44: To, I was racking my brain, like, is my car rego done? My insurance, everything. Is there any, you know, drugs in the car? I was all good, but I did get nervous. And I did think it was weird it was about 5 a.m. on a Friday morning.
0: You know why? They do a lot of earlies. Because people, like, Thursday night, knock off work, go for drinks. I've had so many mates done DUI. Like a Saturday morning, they've gone surfing or something. They've had a big night before.
44: And they're still drunk, right?
0: You are. Just because you put your head on a pillow for a few hours doesn't mean the alcohol's out of your system.
44: Yeah, that's true.
0: But, like, even if you had, let's say you knocked over a bottle of wine last night.
44: Yeah.
0: And went to bed at, like, 10 or 11, there would be a chance at 4 a.m. that it'd still be in your system.
45: Yeah, and it's obviously different for women as well.
0: Yeah.
45: Men, so.
44: It all depends on how your body metabolizes alcohol, right?
0: Yeah, we haven't actually, like, we've had a lunch or whatever, but we haven't got
44: I was
0: on...
44: driving. I was very well behaved
0: You
44: that
0: were.
44: Day.
0: We haven't got on the piss. I want to know what you're like.
44: A lunatic.
0: Are you? Can you not handle your grog?
44: Oh, no, I can handle it.
0: Like, you reckon you can drink me under the table?
44: Oh, I mean,
0: I reckon there's a challenge there.
44: Yeah.
0: Oh, you think you can?
44: Can we do it on air?
0: Can we do it on air?
2: That breaks the code. Okay. We're not allowed to broadcast under the influence.
44: That would make for a good show, though.
2: And it would be hilarious.
0: If we were just pissed every morning, it'd be much better radio.
2: Maybe it can be a podcast exclusive.
0: You could do it on a pod, but you're right. Like, if she was over the limit, we have to take her off air, right?
2: Technically,
44: yeah.
0: Okay. So now
2: we need to breath test you every morning.
44: I've been breath tested this morning, and I'm all clear.
0: You're clear? I haven't been. Who do you think would be able to outdrink each other here, Nat?
2: Oh, Amy. I think you've turned into a bit of a fairy with old age, but I reckon back in the day you probably could have. Yeah.
0: You reckon? She could do it now. She could. Well, you
2: Amy's
0: it.
2: A pisshead.
0: Yeah. Oh, we need to do this.
44: I'm quite piss fit.
0: Yeah, so am I, though, mate.
44: But what do you drink?
0: Oh, beer and wine and spirits and methanol.
2: Okay. Why is this the most competitive you've ever
0: been? I know, right?
2: Like, this is not something to be proud of.
44: I don't think this is a flex you think it
0: we
44: is.
0: We are doing it.
44: All right. Challenge accepted. After I'm back.
0: Full-blown turpentine.
44: Oh,
0: we'll
44: God.
0: See who lasts longer.
44: Absinthe.
0: All right. Yeah, that stuff's brutal, hey.
44: It really is.
0: Yeah. How many wines do you reckon you can have in one night and be okay?
44: Rosé. Rosé. I could do 10.
0: Oh.
44: Red wine, not so much.
0: What happens to you with a red?
44: Oh, I just go to sleep.
0: Oh, yeah.
44: I fall asleep. I can do a lot of champagnes and then I will be in a world of pain the next day.
0: Oh, yeah, the headache.
44: Champagne gives me the worst headache.
0: Who goes out drinking red wine all night, by the way? There used to be this dude at this club I always went to and he'd order, like most people at a club would order, like, I don't know, mixers or like bourbons or something. He used to go up there, just grab a bottle of red wine and just sit there drinking it and dancing.
44: And your teeth go purple as well.
0: Oh, yeah, they do, don't they? So you can do that, Nat.
2: Yeah, it's cheaper.
0: Oh.
2: So I'll just get a bottle and also guaranteed you'll be drunk. And sometimes I swear they're watering down spirits.
0: Yeah.
2: They'll have like 10 vodkas and nothing.
0: Are. Yeah. I knew someone who worked at like one of those really over-the-top nightclubs where they do the bottle service.
44: Yeah.
0: And you're buying like a really expensive bottle of vodka or champagne.
44: Yeah.
0: And she told me they did. They used to like take the top off, put the cheap crap in there, put the thing back on because the bar girls bring it out and open
44: you're
0: it for the
44: kidding.
0: Dudes. Yeah, the dudes don't know whether the top's on properly.
44: I remember I went to a bottomless brunch for a girlfriend's 40th and it was bottomless margaritas. And when I tell you, I had about 18.
0: Yeah.
44: And I went up to the bar staff and I was like, hey, I've had dead set almost 20 margaritas and I feel completely fine. And she goes, well, I think you have a problem.
0: Yeah.
44: And I said, tell me the truth. Is there even any tequila in them? And she was like, you have a drinking problem.
0: Yeah,
44: and I was
0: maybe,
44: like, no, you're lying.
0: Maybe they were pure strength, but you have a drinking problem. All right, on the show, thousands of bucks to be won with our pop quiz at 7 and 8. Your chance to win a brand new car.

0: 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You're on Kiss Breakfast. Mikey, Amy Gerard, 12 past 6 right now. Friday morning. And we're doing it for Chemist Warehouse.
1: Ladies and gentlemen.
0: Yeah, tradie versus lady. Let's get you to play. You could be going to see Robbie Williams live. Apparently one of the best live performances is Robbie.
2: I reckon he'd be so fun to see live.
0: Oh, yeah, because he's like he's a fun guy,
2: yeah,
0: right?
2: He's a bit of a larrikin, isn't he?
0: Yeah. All right, let's get you on to do it. Here we go.
2: Good morning, Joanna.
3: Good morning, everyone.
2: How are you?
3: Hi. Welcome. I'm well. Thank you. Glad to be on the show.
2: I'm glad you
3: Huge
2: made it
3: fan.
2: Through. All right. So you're a paralegal?
3: Yes.
2: Are you like in-house legal or do you actually work at a law firm?
3: Currently I work at a law firm, but Ooh. I was in-house
2: yes.
3: for a while.
2: You know, fun yep. fact, I actually worked in advertising for a whole decade and then I randomly did a maternity cover as a paralegal.
0: Why?
2: It's a really long story. I quit my advertising job to move to New Zealand to be with my long-distance boyfriend.
0: Yeah,
2: and
0: yeah.
2: then 6 weeks later, I was like, oh, no.
0: Yeah.
2: We're not that compatible.
3: I'm actually scheduled to go on a flight to New Zealand. So
2: very coincidental.
3: Odds.
2: Very coincidental.
3: I know.
2: There you go.
3: Very, very. Yeah.
2: All right. So you drive an Audi yes. Q5,
3: mm.
2: married
3: Q5,
2: with yep. three kids, also yep. same. And yes. tell us a bit about what happened at your year 10 formal, Jo. Did you have a good
3: quite
2: time?
3: Embarrassed. Yeah, it was fun.
2: Yes.
3: Quite embarrassing, actually.
2: Yeah.
3: So I was dating a guy for
2: yes.
3: a good solid 2 years. It was our year 10 formal.
2: Yep.
3: You know, we got a little bit intoxicated, so to speak.
2: As you do.
3: We ended up, as we do, yes. And then we went to the after party. And at the after party, you know, we're fooling around a little bit
2: yep.
3: on the trampoline out in the backyard.
2: Yep.
3: And I had turned because I heard all this commotion in the background as audience, and they were clapping and they were like, "Go Jacob, go Jacob!" And we just turned and we were being looked at by about 100 high school students.
0: Oh, they were all watching.
2: You exhibitionists, you
3: watching.
2: Joanne.
3: Yeah. Yeah, I know. Well, I was a born performer.
2: Some people are really into that kind of stuff.
0: They are, and sometimes people just get caught. I remember we were out the back of the shops or whatever,
2: yeah.
0: and a maid had taken a girl that we knew and they were doing it and we all saw.
2: You all just stood there and watched.
0: We did. Yeah.
2: I mean,
0: and you you feel bad, but they're doing it in public.
2: I mean, you could offer them some privacy and look away.
0: Yeah.
2: But you didn't.
0: No.
2: Yeah.
0: Well, neither did 100 of those kids that were watching
2: neither
0: her.
2: Neither did Joanne's entire year.
0: Mm.
2: All right, weighing in at 65 kgs, it's a trampoline tramp, Joanna.
0: All right, let's meet our tradie, which is Tyrone. Hello, Tyrone. How you doing, man?
4: Hey, good. How are you guys?
0: Yeah, good. You're a roofer. You got a Mitsubishi Triton. Now, you're in a new relationship.
2: Ooh.
0: Is that right?
4: Yeah.
2: How new?
4: That's right. I think it's been around 6 months, I think.
0: Yeah.
2: Fresh.
0: A lot of guys don't know, really.
2: Yeah. You? What do you mean?
4: No.
0: Like, you don't know the exact time.
2: Oh, yeah.
0: You know what I mean?
2: Course,
0: you
2: kind
0: of guess.
4: No,
0: yeah.
4: I sort of rely on all.
2: You've made it, you're exclusive now, right? So you're not seeing other women or anything like that. You're definitely boyfriend.
4: Yeah.
2: Oh, that's cute.
4: Yeah, yeah. No, stop doing that.
2: Wait,
4: stuff,
2: have you taken her home to your parents?
4: Yes.
2: Oh, yes.
4: Yeah,
2: so that's serious.
4: She's met a lot of my family.
2: There you go.
0: It's definitely on.
4: Yeah, yeah.
0: Okay. Now, mate, tell us about getting your balls twisted. What happened?
4: Oh, yeah. No, I get a PTSD talking about it now.
2: Oh,
4: but
2: no.
4: I woke up one day. I remember for school in year 9, I think I was 15 at the time, and I was just in excruciating pain and I couldn't even walk.
2: Oh.
4: I went to hospital that morning and, I got diagnosed with twisted balls.
0: How does that happen, though?
2: Just from sleeping?
4: No, yeah. It can happen to anyone at any time.
2: Oh.
4: And so, to fix the problem, I've been left with one testy.
0: Oh, wow. Oh.
2: So does that, you can still have babies, right?
4: Yeah.
2: You only need one.
0: Right, well, okay.
4: One's all you need. So we're all good.
2: Oh, man. Poor bloke.
0: Yeah.
2: Imagine waking up with a twisted scrotum.
0: Well, you wouldn't understand the pain.
2: I wouldn't, no.
0: Of having balls, you know?
2: Yeah, no, like, I don't.
0: It is probably the most painful thing in the world to be kicked in the balls.
2: Is it as painful as childbirth?
0: I believe more painful.
2: Yeah, scientifically.
0: All right, I weighing it at 90 kilos. This is niche. It's Tyrone Armstrong. Bike rider with a... Yeah.
2: What?
0: With remember?
2: What? No. What?
0: You remember Armstrong?
2: Lance Armstrong. I know he was a cyclist.
0: Yeah, he had one ball.
2: Did he only have one ball as well?
5: Yep.
2: Oh,
0: that's the
2: sorry,
0: joke.
2: Was I meant to know that?
5: I don't know. Mikey made it weird.
0: All right, good on you, man. All right, good luck. Amy's got your questions.
2: Tyrone, good luck. Question number one, what does exfoliation mean?
4: Oh, it's when you're washing your face and it's got those little tiny like bits of thing that, you know, get in your pores and stuff.
2: What does it do to the skin though?
4: Oh, like, gets dirt and stuff off.
0: What do you want to do there? You make the call. Come on, ladies.
5: Look, technically it's getting dirt off, but really the exfoliation part is removing dead skin.
0: Yeah. So we're going to go no?
5: Cleanser just removes dirt.
2: Yeah, sorry.
0: Sorry, mate.
2: Oh, I would have given it to you, Tyrone, just FYI.
5: Oh, no worries.
2: Question number two. How much baking powder is equivalent to 1 teaspoon of baking soda?
4: Oh, shit. Half a cup.
2: Oh,
0: no.
4: Oh, he's
0: 3 teaspoons. Yeah.
2: Yeah, 3 teaspoons.
4: Okay.
2: Well, I don't write the questions, but let's hope this. You're probably not going to get this either. What app is this the notification sound for?
0: We'll do it again. Okay. Do you know that?
4: We'll go Flow.
0: No, it's not Flow.
2: No, you know what?
4: No.
2: It's probably a good thing you didn't answer that.
0: I know, right? Imagining you. What is that thing? It's in your community.
6: It takes me back. It's Grindr.
0: Grindr. Yeah. So is that when you get an alert off the gay dude wanting to hook up? It goes...
6: Yeah, that... Yes.
2: That's like a little...
6: Potentially several times in a row.
0: If you're at home with your husband, right? And his phone's doing... He's gay.
2: He's gay. Yeah.
0: And on Grindr. Yeah. All right, mate. All right. You got none. But it's all right. We could do the tiebreaker. Okay, could be happening. Joanna, ready to go?
7: Yes, ready to go.
0: Okay, name 3 items in a 3-piece suit.
7: In a 3-piece suit, the blazer and pants, a tie, suspenders.
0: Yeah, we'll give you all of them. Yeah, okay. Yeah, we would have gone jacket, trousers, waistcoat, vest.
2: Okay. Yes.
0: Yeah.
7: Okay.
2: So, Joe won.
0: That's it. Woo-hoo! Starting the girls'
7: calls. Oh, wow.
2: Well done, Joe.
0: Joanna, congrats. You're going to see Robbie Williams on his Britpop Australian tour coming to Australia in November. Tickets on sale at frontiertouring.com. You're there.
7: Yes.
2: And enjoy New Zealand.
7: Thank you. Thank you. I will.
0: All right. We're going to play Tradie versus Lady again on Monday. Coming up, 3 words people say when they're trying to be polite, but they're actually being really rude and annoying. What are those 3 words? We're about to find out.
2: Me thinking.
0: Find out in like 2 minutes after Alex Warren.

0: 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You're on Kiss, Mikey, Amy Gerard.
1: It's Friday then, it's Saturday, Sunday.
2: What? It's Friday then.
0: All right, three words that people, they think they're being polite, but they're actually being quite rude.
2: Oh.
0: There are three words that people, they're acting like they're being polite, but they're actually being incredibly rude. What are these three words? Well, according to Amy Luong on Subway Takes, the three words are, Amy, I don't mind. Have a listen to her explain it. Here we go.
3: When someone asks you to make a decision and you go, I don't mind, it's the opposite of being easygoing. So I think the easiest going person would just make a decision. So I can go, Kareem, would you like Italian or Chinese for dinner? And you go,
4: either.
3: I think the easiest going person would go, oh, let's go for Chinese. Because at the end of the day, the person who's not decisive, the main fear that they have basically is the minor inconvenience that is disappointing someone.
0: All right, a little convoluted there, but like, I think...
2: I hate Subway Takes. That was so noisy. All I could hear was the train in the background.
0: Well, they're on a subway. That's the point.
2: I get it.
0: Yeah, I think what she's saying is people that can't make a freaking decision are very, very annoying.
2: Yeah, to be honest, that's me.
0: Right, so if I said, let's do breakfast during the show.
2: Yeah.
0: Nat's going to go and buy it using her own personal credit card.
2: Yeah.
0: What would you like?
2: Well, very different because right now I'm like hooked. I'm tunnel vision on the Cali Press spicy avocado toast.
0: Oh, you do know
2: that?
0: Okay.
2: Yeah, I do. However, if you said, oh, we're going to go for a team lunch or something.
0: Yep. Where do you want to go?
2: I would say, I don't mind.
0: Oh!
2: But that's just because I'm actually quite lazy when it comes to that stuff. My husband would absolutely agree with that.
0: Yeah.
2: I hate making decisions.
0: Yeah, what is it with that, right? Like, because women are very emotional about food. Food is very important to you.
2: Yes.
0: But if I said, let's go out for dinner tonight.
2: Yeah.
0: If I said that to my girlfriend, where would you like to go? You might cop a, I don't mind.
2: Well, that's because they want, most women want the man to take charge and book it.
0: Right, but you don't want to say in what we're going to eat?
2: No, we want you to organise it.
0: Okay, cool.
2: Every woman wants that.
0: You're right. You want the dude to make the decision. So if I go, all right, we're having beef jerky and 4X beer for dinner, because I'd love to have that. How good's beef jerky?
2: No, we're not having that. Anything but that.
0: So we've got to make a decision, but the right decision.
2: Yeah, just you have to make a decision with us in mind.
0: Right.
2: Yeah.
0: Because you won't pick. Have you ever picked where you're going for dinner?
2: I will pick. It's funny. I will always speak up when it comes to my girlfriends. But it's like when it's to do with Ryan and I like to take a back seat and I like him to take charge.
0: So it's literally a man's job to decide where we're going for dinner.
2: If you're taking us out on a date, yes, I think it's nice.
0: Oh, it's hard being a man, isn't it?
2: Oh, so tough.
0: Do you cop that, Sean? Do you know how to make a decision about where you're going for dinner?
5: I'm all right. Like, I'll make a decision. I'll go, okay, we'll go to this pub for dinner tonight. And then, last minute, it'll be like, oh, no, not that one. That's not me. You know, my partner will be like, oh, no, maybe another one.
0: But I'm
5: like,
0: why didn't you pick?
2: Yeah. If you give me two options, I can absolutely pick out of them.
0: Okay.
2: Like, if you,
0: right, so if I go beef jerky, 4X beer?
2: Yeah.
0: Or... chicken wings and VB.
2: Oh, I mean, chicken wings
0: and
2: VB.
0: And the VB, right.
2: Yeah.
0: Okay. Both
5: they're great choices.
0: I know, right?
2: I'll do the chicken wings, hold the VB.
0: 26 past 6 the time right now. Birthday wheel. Is it your birthday, the 14th of August? 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
29: Melbourne traffic. G'day there, looking over Melbourne on this cloudy morning. An incident in Mount Martha. The Esplanade closed between Stanley Crescent and Ian Road. Give it a miss and take Churchill Road instead. Brake lights on the Monash City van approaching Belgrave Tunnel Road. Then again from Wellington Road to Warragul Road. Clears up into the tunnel though. 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The Kisscast, cloudy with a light shower or two floating about. Atop of 16 degrees. It's Andy Furze with Kiss Traffic and Weather together.
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3: Melbourne's latest info. Morning, I'm Sean Fraser. A terrifying incident on a Melbourne bus has been caught on camera. It shows a toddler being dragged along a St Kilda street after his feet became trapped in the doors. The bus company, Kinetic, has described the incident as distressing and has apologised. More wild scenes at a Melbourne shopping centre with machete-wielding teenagers forcing a brief lockdown at Craigieburn Central overnight. They'd gone by the time police arrived around 7 o'clock last night. There were also reports of shots being fired, but police haven't found any evidence to support that. Donald Trump and Anthony Albanese have spoken on the phone overnight. It's believed the President and PM may have been talking about tariffs or trade. The last time they did speak was back in March when Trump called about Iran's soccer team, which was playing on Australian soil at the time. And the United Kingdom is sweating through another heatwave. Temps hit a high of 38 degrees in London. It's hottest day of the year and the fifth hottest on record. Your sport check next.
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3: In sport, Bangladesh returned to the crease this morning, 1 for 96 after the Aussies were skittled all out for 198 on day one of the first test in Darwin. And Eagles coach Andrew McQualter is talking up other potential captains in the team's leadership group. The focus of speculation this week has been around Harley Reid, but McQualter says there are others who deserve attention too. The KissCast is next.
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3: Cloudy with a light shower or two across Melbourne today. A top of 16 degrees, partly cloudy tomorrow and 15. The same for Sunday. This morning from 9, we are playing nothing but the 90s. Keep it Kiss 101.1.
8: It's your birthday.
9: It's my birthday. It's my birthday.
13: All right, birthday wheel is on. Happy birthday to you, the 14th of August.
18: Yeah, I'll tell you who else is having a birthday today.
13: Please.
18: Mila Kunis.
13: Oh, yeah.
18: Married to Ashton Kutcher. Yeah. She's a hottie, 43.
13: Yeah.
18: Halle Berry, speaking of hot women, she is 60 years old today.
13: She wouldn't look it.
18: No, she wouldn't. Nah. She would be absolutely stunning still. Mm. Steve Martin, 81.
13: Oh, your favourite movie.
18: Yeah.
13: What is it? Father of the Bride.
18: Yeah.
13: 81.
18: Yep. 81.
13: It's funny because he went grey really early.
18: Yes.
13: You know the dudes that go grey really early? Like, in that Father of the Bride, I think he's like our age.
18: 40.
13: Yeah, but he looks like he's 60, right?
18: He does look 60, doesn't he?
13: Look now at him. We're bringing him up here.
18: Oh, there. He was 46.
13: 46. But he looked much older, right?
18: Oh, God. I love that movie so much.
13: I wonder when he went. Oh, we got him with brown hair.
18: Oh,
13: it doesn't look right.
18: I actually think he looks better with white hair.
13: Yeah.
18: Grey.
13: It looks weird, doesn't it?
18: God love him. Yeah. Spencer Pratt.
13: Mm.
18: 43 years old today. Kate Ritchie is 48 years old.
13: Yep.
18: And Paul Gallen, 45. He's the ex-Sharks player, an NRL commentator.
13: Yep, 45 today.
18: 45 years old. And today, in 2000, Dora the Explorer.
13: won't shock you either. I don't.
18: Have you ever kids watched this?
13: 2000. I was in high school at the end. I wasn't one. There's a problem if a 17-year-old Mike E was watching Dora the Explorer.
18: Yeah. My kids never really got into it.
13: Is it still around? Still a thing?
18: Yeah, it is. Yeah. My goddaughter absolutely loves it.
13: You escaped it somehow.
18: I did, yeah. We were deep into the Wiggles.
13: Oh. Do you hate them?
18: I don't hate them. I hate everything they stand for.
13: Hey, Bron, it's your birthday. Happy birthday.
18: Happy birthday,
13: morning,
18: bro.
13: Good
30: morning.
13: Thanks. What's doing for it?
30: I'm going to a restaurant on the northern beaches at Newport for a bottomless lunch.
18: Oh, Bron, that sounds like heaven. Are you doing that today?
30: I am, and so I've got to behave and not get too messy.
18: Oh, no. I disagree. It's your birthday, doll. If you're ever going to not behave and get messy, it's on the day of your birth.
13: We were having a chat before. Amy reckons she can drink me under the table. I highly doubt it. But how many wines are you going to have today, Bron?
30: Well, I'll start off probably with an Aperol and then go on to champagne and a few wines and, and maybe a limoncello to finish it off, I'm hoping.
18: Treat yourself, girl. It's your birthday. You deserve them all.
13: You're married?
30: I'm separated.
13: Oh, I was going to say,
18: even
13: what?
18: Better.
13: Yeah.
30: So I'm going with my sister.
18: Ah. Beautiful.
13: Pick up the waiter, you know, treat yourself.
18: Treat yourself to the waiter.
13: Let's, Alec the Palm is here. Let's spin that wheel.
2: Happy birthday.
13: All right, let's get a number here.
18: Number four.
4: Number four is a good one. 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
13: Not only that, though, Bron, you are also in the chance to win our brand new Cherry Tiggo 4. Congratulations.
30: Yeah, what a cherry on top.
18: Yeah. A cherry on top. That would be nice.
13: Amazing prizes for you today. Now, you have to pick our birthday song. No one wants Kevin Little. What's going on with that? Is the carryover?

0: by me.
1: All right, Bron, I think you're going to like this one. I've picked Man, I Feel Like a Woman by Shania Twain. Man, I feel like a woman.
0: Woo!
2: Oh,
0: yeah, Bron.
2: Loving that. Loving that. Feel like a woman. Go for it.
0: I just knew you'd do that.
1: Yeah. Happy birthday, Bron.
0: If it's your birthday on Monday, please call up and pick Kevin Little. Otherwise, we're going to be, it's going to be here forever. Okay, we're going to do that right now. And first calls coming up. What is on your mind? Friday morning, get on air and have a chat to us. Maybe you heard something with Sean's news. We've been talking about something on the show or something in your life you want to chat about. Yeah, 131065 for our first calls. Here you go, Amy.
1: Yes.
0: Shania Twain playing right now.
1: Let's go, girls.
0: You're on Kiss Breakfast. Mikey, Amy Gerard. 20

0: Oh, there you go, Amy.
1: What a song.
0: You got your pick. You're on Kiss Breakfast, Mikey, Amy Gerard.
2: Hello.
1: Hello.
0: All right, first calls now. What do you want to talk about? 131065. Hello, Luke.
1: Morning, Luke.
3: How you going?
0: Good. Hey. I don't know why Amy said it that way, but what's up, mate?
3: Nah, not much. I just wanted to circle back to the going out for dinner with the missus thing.
0: Yeah, oh, how yeah? we, like, apparently, well, we've learned something. Men have to pick. I'm taking you out for dinner. I have to decide where. Well, don't ask.
1: You don't have to, but it's a nice gesture. Yeah, women like it.
0: And if I ask, quite often you'd be like, I don't know.
1: That's probably the reply you'll get from me, yeah.
0: Yeah. Go for it, man. Well, what about that?
3: Yeah, well, I pick all the time because I'm a fussy eater. Oh. I just want to have a nice chicken schnitty, eh?
0: Ah, you're a fussy eater. Okay, what won't you eat, Luke?
1: As in, like, do you not like fancy food?
3: Yeah, no, I'm not like the type of guy that'll go for a bowl of shit that's all mixed together. I just like plain schnitty. No gravy, just a bit of lemon.
0: Oh, no gravy.
1: You don't even like gravy.
0: Hey, is it a big turn off a dude that is a fussy eater? Because I find that a turn off in a woman, but I bet women find that a turn off. Like, if a dude, like, he won't eat a pasta of, what was it, a bowl of shit?
1: He said a bowl of shit mixed together. I mean, what?
0: Yeah, but like, dudes that are like, I don't eat this, I don't eat that.
1: Yeah, it's not, I don't like a fussy eater dude.
0: Yeah.
1: Bit like, I don't know. As long as you can go to a few different restaurants and stuff like that, there's always something on the menu.
0: Yeah.
1: I personally couldn't date a guy who was like vegan or something.
0: Oh, God, no. But even like, do you have any girlfriends or anything?
1: Yes. Like, my best friend, she's very fussy.
0: Like only chicken nuggets.
1: Yes, yeah, she just likes chicken, pasta, and a salad. That's about
0: it. Is that it?
1: Yeah, so she would never come to like a French restaurant with me or anything like that.
0: I couldn't
1: Doesn't
0: do that.
1: Doesn't like a steak.
0: Yeah. No, that is on like, that was on my list when I was dating.
1: Oh.
0: You've got to be into good food.
1: Oh, yeah.
0: I could do pescatarian, you know, the ones that only eat fish. I could handle that.
1: Yeah.
0: But like if you don't eat seafood or you don't like
1: you
0: don't
1: love
0: like
1: your
0: that.
1: Oysters, don't
0: yeah.
1: you?
0: Hey, Chloe. Hello. Good morning.
1: Hey, Chloe.
4: Hello. Good morning. How are you?
0: Yeah, we're good. What's going on? What do you want to say?
4: I am agreeing with Amy. I will not go on the date unless they choose where to go.
1: Yeah. Oh, 100%. Especially if like early days and you're being courted by a male.
4: 100%. I feel like I'm taking them out on the date if I choose where to
1: go. Yeah, exactly right. And that's a bit of an ick early on.
0: Oh, yeah. Does it happen a bit, Chloe? Like a guy asks you out and then he goes, you pick?
4: Yeah, if they say you pick or where do you want to go, I will stop responding and I will not go. I think it also sets the base of the relationship of them not putting in effort as well.
0: Yeah, that's true. But also, like, you want a man that makes a decision.
1: 100%.
0: It's not that hard.
1: Yeah.
0: Like, I got that back in the dating times.
1: You were?
0: Yeah,
1: I always got that right.
0: Yeah, I knew where to go. Yeah.
1: It's really not rocket science, guys.
0: No, but some dudes just no idea.
1: Know. Well, they're not that into you, if that's the case? Or do you reckon guys are just that stupid?
5: I reckon maybe they're just worried that, like, the spot won't be good enough for the person. So
1: they're overthinking it.
5: They might be like, oh, yeah, I only know two pubs in the area or something, and they're both dive bars.
1: I only know Domino's on the highway. Yeah.
0: But that shows a lack of confidence, not being able to find something and pick it and just own it, right? Good on you, Chloe. Thanks for calling in.
1: Thanks,
0: okay, we got to hit a celebrity gossip coming up with Nat in just a moment. What are we looking at today? Yeah, your button's on now. Sorry.
6: That's all right. Which Aussie celebrity says that they actually lived in a basement for a while because they were so broke? Ooh. I'll tell you next.
0: Okay, that's coming up. You're on Kiss. Good morning.
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0: Good morning, you're on Melbourne's number one hit music station, Kiss 101.1, with Mikey and Amy Gerard. Cloudy and a couple of showers today, 16 across Melbourne and cloudy over the weekend. All right, we give away thousands of dollars every morning with our pop quiz and another chance coming up for you before 7.

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1: Celebrity news. Oh, you like that
2: gossip? Natalie Imbruglia has revealed that she was forced to live in a friend's basement because she ran out of money because she struggled to find work after Neighbours. Yeah, so she actually wasn't on Neighbours for too long. Back in the early 90s, 92, she had a role on it for 2 years. And then she kind of thought, I'm going to do the Kylie Minogue here. I'm going to get up and go to the UK and try and crack the UK market. Mm. But apparently UK casting directors didn't like casting Aussies from Neighbours anymore, and she struggled to get another job. So obviously after Kylie coming over and everything, they're like, nah, we're done with all you Aussie Neighbours people. Mm-hmm. So she says, I went to England and they were really cracking down on the Neighbours stars. So I was for a few years very famous, and I was just doing appearances and going to clubs and signing autographs and getting cash in envelopes. But that's the only money she could get from her fame. Wow. And then she said, it was the first time in my life where everything didn't just fall on my lap. So she just started partying and spending all the money she had until it ran out.
0: Ooh.
2: And she got to a point where she had to go to a friend's house in Chelsea in the UK and just live in their basement.
0: Until wouldn't she you just go home, out. You know?
3: Nah, you'd want to kind of prove yourself over there. But living in a basement in the UK, like, it's already cold.
0: Yeah.
3: I can imagine how depressing. Cold it would have been down
2: I
3: in
2: mean,
3: there.
2: Admitting defeat would suck too after you had all this success from Neighbours and everyone's thinking you're going to keep going on that trajectory and then you just fail.
3: Well, I feel like she did. She rose from the ashes because she...
2: Oh, this is before. Like,
0: there we go. Oh. I'm all out of faith. This is how I didn't feel. Write it.
2: No.
0: It's a cover, which throws people off.
3: Naked on the floor. Illusion
2: never changed. Sean Fraser from The Newsroom. As a guy in a rock band, Rock On, the Ritzy Kids, Ding the Bell, because that was a plug.
4: Ding, ding.
2: Do you like this kind of music?
4: Yeah, absolutely.
2: Would you do like a rock cover of this?
4: Yeah.
2: That'd sound cool.
0: Do you do a lot of covers, Sean?
4: We do one cover. We do a Post Malone song.
2: What one?
4: Chemical.
0: Oh, yeah. Which is kind of rocky anyway, yeah?
3: Do you perform at like... pubs and stuff.
2: Yeah, I've gone to a gig of Sean's before.
4: Yeah, and that's big.
2: Yeah, he's very good. He's the lead singer too.
3: Are you?
0: Well, starting next week, every caller on air for our You Getter gets tickets to go and see
2: the Ritzy Kids.
0: Do you want that?
4: They're pretty cheap.
0: No one calls.
2: Oh, you're a dog.
3: I'd go.
2: Yeah, I'll come. Also, Callum Turner, we're talking a lot about him at the moment because he is, as well as being Dua Lipa's husband, he's in a brand new movie called One Night Only. He was just in Sydney for the premiere of that movie here, and he caught up with our very own Smallsy. He told a story about this time that he was actually kicked out and banned from a pub, which is surprising because Callum Turner seems like quite a tame and, like, not naughty person. However, I did see photos of him and Dua Lipa after their wedding and they were still bendering at, like, 7 a.m.
3: Yeah.
2: So he's got some mongrel in him.
3: Yes.
2: But otherwise, he actually got banned from this pub for a very innocent reason. Take a listen.
5: I'm banned from a pub in Switzerland.
4: Okay.
5: Called O'Reilly's or something. And my best mate lived in. I didn't do anything wrong. Just I wanted to get my charger back, and the guy was like, you know what? I'm sick of coming to Paddy O'Reilly's.
0: So he's banned. Now, we were talking before.
3: Why did he get banned?
0: Asking for the charger too much.
2: No, I don't know.
0: Yeah.
2: It didn't really make sense, in all honesty. Yeah, I think, you know what I think? He probably asked for the charger and the guy realized he was drunk due to them talking.
3: Interaction.
2: And then kicked him out.
3: Mm. I get the kicking out, but I always thought you had to do something quite bad to get banned. Like,
0: what
3: have
0: you?
3: A fight. I've never been banned from anything.
2: Oh, I have many places.
3: Have you?
0: Well, you got some mongrel in you, though.
2: I got the mongrel in me. No, banned.
3: I got the mongrel.
2: Yeah, but mine's like, and I'm not a brawler. It's not like I'm having fights and glassing people. Mine's literally being drunk and annoying. Loud. Yeah. And then they probably try and kick me out and I'm like, I'm fine. You know, that.
3: Yeah, and you try and get back in.
2: Yeah, of course. Different doors. But not for many, many years.
3: Yeah.
2: This was like in my 20s.
3: Of course,
2: so I don't know if any of those bans still hold up. I'll try.
3: Have you been banned from anywhere?
0: Oh, back in the day, there was a nightclub. When they banned smoking, I was like, well, no, I'm still smoking in here. That's mental.
3: Oh, who do you think you are?
0: I just thought we should have still been able to smoke at a nightclub and they kicked me out.
3: Yeah.
0: But I had already started in radio. Oh, I feel like such a wanker.
3: Oh, no. What did you do?
0: They kicked me out and they said
3: I was
0: banned.
3: Did you say, do you know who I am?
0: I pulled out a business card and said I'd get them free ads if they let me back in.
2: You're also illegal.
3: What a stretch as
0: Never happens, yeah.
3: Did they just flick your business card back at you?
6: No, no, I'll come back in.
3: Yeah, no way.
6: Smoke if you want. No, it wasn't. No, you can't smoke, but I could come back in.
2: If you went up now, like, I feel like no one would, it wouldn't matter.
3: Wait, did you?
2: Like, you can't drop a business card firstly, so what are you going to do? Yeah. Google yourself and go, look, I'm, you know what I mean? Yeah. The business card back in the day was such a flex.
6: Oh, yeah.
2: It's not a thing anymore.
6: I've still got like 300 of them sitting in a wardrobe somewhere.
3: Did you just buy yourself business cards?
2: No, they used to do them. Yeah. I had business cards.
3: Yeah. Oh.
2: I never gave them to anyone, but it was just a thing you got.
6: They weren't fake, mate. Like, I actually had a job.
3: No, I thought maybe you went and made them yourself.
2: I wonder if people
3: are still
2: doing
3: something you would do.
2: I wonder if people are still doing business cards.
6: Yeah.
2: We should get some.
3: And like entertainers and stuff. I went to a PR event recently and like the magician guy, he had a business card.
2: Of course.
3: Yeah, so I think
6: they're huge in different cultures too. Korea, I believe, like it's a huge thing. They still, and Japan,
3: lawyers,
6: business cards,
3: all
6: everywhere.
3: That kind of stuff. Yeah.
2: It's just an annoyance to receive because where am I going to put it?
3: Yeah. And I don't even carry a wallet anymore. No. Like I don't have, my entire life is on my phone. So
2: you should get a phone wallet. You know, the big flop.
3: No, thanks.
6: Like
3: that's
6: the
3: what
6: boomers.
3: My mum has. Yeah. The little flappy one.
6: Does every boomer have that?
3: Every boomer.
6: All right. You want more celeb news? 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
7: G'day there, looking over Melbourne on this cloudy morning. A police incident at Mount Martha, the Esplanade closed between Stanley Crescent and Ian Road. Give it a miss and take Churchill Road instead. Elsewhere, word of a crash in Wyndham Vale, Boland Road southbound before Bolton Road. Brake lights for the Western Freeway city bound from Ferris Road to Hopkins Road. 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The Kiss car's cloudy, a light shower or two floating about, a top of 16. It's Andy First with Kiss Traffic and Weather together.
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9: Morning, I'm Sean Fraser. More than 60 Aussie deaths that could have a potential link to weight loss drugs are being investigated. The TGA says this doesn't prove the medication was the cause of those deaths. The regulator says it will also look at 3,000 reports of serious reactions potentially linked to the injections. Air Services Australia will face investigation over a possible third near collision at Sydney Airport. News Corp is reporting that a Virgin takeoff was aborted when a Qantas plane began to cross its runway. It apparently happened on the same day that a Jetstar flight narrowly missed a Qatar Airways flight. Tasmania is now recording bird flu cases. It means every state now has reported infections. And one of our favourite AI assistants is about to start dobbing us in if we copy and paste its work into emails. Claude is planning to embed an invisible watermark into text and code that it spits out so that others can tell it was generated by AI. Your sport check next.
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9: In sport, Melbourne has begun its new AFLW era under Tom Wilson in style, claiming a 19-point victory over Hawthorn. Tonight in the AFL, first plays fifth, the Dockers and Crows go head-to-head in Perth, and Bangladesh return to the crease in a commanding position, 1-96, after bowling the Aussies out for 198 yesterday. 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
9: Cloudy with a light shower or two across Melbourne today, a top of 16 degrees, partly cloudy tomorrow and 15, the same for Sunday. This morning from 9, we are playing nothing but the 90s. Keep it Kiss 101.1.

0: Good morning.
1: Morning, Liz.
2: How good were the 90s, Liz?
0: Oh, I'm an 85 baby, so it should be all right.
2: 85 baby.
1: Yeah, you're an 85 baby too, right?
2: 84.
0: Yeah.
1: Oh, you're 84. I'm 86.
2: Oh.
1: Yeah, Liz is in between us.
2: Yeah, well, Liz, what would you do with the money?
0: I'm overworked, so I'll be definitely on Botox.
2: Botox?
1: Yes, it's a necessity in your
0: 40s. The frown line. Yeah. 100%.
1: Yeah.
2: Well, good luck. Let's see if you can get the $1,000 on our 90s edition of our pop quiz.
1: Yes.
2: Amy's got your question. Speak up nice and loud, Liz.
1: All right.
2: Here we go.
1: Good luck, Liz. Question number one. Dolly was the world's most famous cloned animal. What type of animal was she?
0: Pass.
1: What is the name of Will Smith's character in The Fresh Prince of Bel-Air?
0: Pass.
1: Name the girl group that featured Baby, Sporty, Scary, Ginger and Posh.
0: Spice Girls.
1: Which Sony gaming console was first released in 94?
0: Nintendo.
1: Which US president was involved in a scandal with the White House intern Monica Lewinsky?
0: Pass.
1: What Leonardo DiCaprio movie was the highest grossing film of 1997?
0: Oh. Titanic.
1: Eldrick Woods is the real name of which now legendary golfer that turned pro in the mid-90s?
0: Oh, pass. Oh.
1: Which Australian soap launched the career of Chris Hemsworth?
0: Thor?
1: Eat my shorts is a famous catchphrase from which cartoon character?
0: Eat my shorts. Pass.
1: Which rapper released an album titled All Eyes on Me in 1996?
0: Oh, far out.
1: That was Tupac.
2: Oh, you're like a pure 80s baby, so you shouldn't know your 90s stuff, but we only got 2 out of 10 there.
1: Yeah, we only got 2. Okay, so Dolly was a sheep, most famous cloned animal. Will Smith's character in The Fresh Prince of Bel-Air was actually Will Smith.
2: Trick question.
1: Yeah. The Sony gaming console that came out in 1994 was a PlayStation. Bill Clinton was the person who was involved with Monica Lewinsky. Remember
2: the cigar.
1: That?
2: Cigar was very famous. Look that up if you don't know what that is.
1: Yep. Tiger Woods is the legendary golfer. His real name is Eldrick Woods. Home and Away launched the career of Chris Hemsworth. And Eat My Shorts is a famous catchphrase from Bart Simpson.
2: Now, maybe like you, Amy, she wasn't allowed to watch The Simpsons.
1: Maybe.
2: Were you not allowed, Liz?
0: It was a curfew.
2: Yeah. I still can't believe, no Simpsons at all.
1: I wasn't allowed to do a lot of things, Mikey. That's why I rebelled and...
2: And did it all.
1: And did it all anyway.
2: Yeah. Oh, Liz, thanks for playing. Anyway, we've got another chance before 8 o'clock, all right? So keep it right here on Kiss. And remember, from 9, nothing but 90s all day. I love that.
1: Yeah, and my friend did something last weekend, and... Personally, I think it's a bit of a no-no in relationships. I'll tell you about that next.
2: Are we going to judge her?
1: Maybe a little. But also, you do you, I guess.
2: Sabrina Carpenter, right now, 7:15 on Kiss.
3: Thank you for dinner, baby. I had a really great time.

0: Yes.
1: All right, there is a reason we're playing that. The 90s is back from 9 today on Kiss. We're playing nothing but 90s hits all day. So to celebrate, our pop quiz is 90s edition themed. Yeah, we're going back to the 90s. You can win $1,000 right now. Liz, good morning.

0: Are you coming in or what?
1: Your number one hit music station, you're on Kiss, Mike E, Amy Gerard.
2: I'm trying to pick that song.
1: Friends.
2: Oh, yes.
1: You're talking
2: that's right.
1: about
2: yeah,
1: your friends.
2: Yeah. Oh, got it. So I was having a conversation with a girlfriend of mine a couple of days ago.

0: All right, Amy, we are live now. So none of that language.
1: Just like whispered out of me as well. I don't reckon anyone would have even heard it. So told the story about my girlfriend going out for lunch with her ex-partner. And I thought that was quite strange. Now, I happen to know that she's really good friends with him still. And I remember at the start of the week, I interviewed Harry Jowsey.
2: Yeah.
1: And he was on that show, Marry Harry.
2: Yeah.
1: And he was trying to find a wife, and I think he's found one. But he brought his friends in on the show. And one of the friends was also his ex-girlfriend, Georgia.
0: So they're hanging out.
1: So he's maintained a really good friendship with his girlfriend. Now, I want to know, do you have any relationship ongoing with any of your exes? Because
0: no.
1: I personally find it a little bit weird. I know people do stay in touch with their exes, but I don't understand why. And I certainly don't understand why you'd be having lunch one-on-one with them.
0: No. I mean, look, maybe if you're early 20s like you're saying and you're... No. Why are you having lunch with an ex?
1: And obviously her partner is okay with that, which is also weird to me.
0: So partner's cool. So it wasn't a dirty secret or anything.
1: Her husband's cool as well.
0: Yeah, no, no.
1: No. Like, I've got male friends and I will go and catch up with them.
0: Yeah.
1: And I think that is fine. I think it's absolutely fine being friends with the opposite sex. No issues there.
0: Did you sleep with them?
1: No.
0: No, right.
1: But I think the minute there was past feelings, intimacy, you know, shared living arrangements and stuff, I don't understand why the need to...
0: I know. Be friendly with your ex.
1: Yeah.
0: 131065, are you friends with an ex?
1: Yeah.
0: Like, is there a reason? I'm sure there are people. What about, okay, like friendship groups, you know, when you were younger and you dated?
1: Yes.
0: And then you broke up, but that person's still in the group? Maybe?
1: I'm fine with that. It's the going out for lunch together that I found really weird.
0: It's like you would think that husband would have a huge problem
1: with it. And you know what? The fact that I'm sitting here talking about it on radio when the husband doesn't even have a problem with it.
0: Yeah. Who are you to judge?
1: I'm not judging. I remember when I first met Ryan, I was only 29, so probably a little bit immature, but I was like, delete your ex. I made him remove his ex-girlfriend off all social media, which... Now that I look back,
0: that's a little crazy.
1: Maybe slightly immature, but also, why do you need to look at her stuff? You know,
0: was he looking?
1: Probably not, but like it would pop up,
0: right? So
1: it was probably an insecurity on my part.
0: Was it remove or block?
1: No, never block.
0: Oh, okay, so you could just search her up.
1: Yeah, well, she's on private.
0: He could set up a ghost account.
1: No, he doesn't care that much.
0: All right, let's take your calls. 131065. Can you be friends with an ex? Are you? Have you got something going on where you still have lunches or coffees or something with an ex? Call us up. 131065. We'll talk to you up next. Kiss.
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26: Melbourne traffic.
27: G'day there. Looking over Melbourne on this cloudy morning, a crash on the Monash causing grief citybound at Wellington Road. Two lanes closed. Speeds, of course, at 40. Delays back past Eastlink, given a mistake to Princess Highway. A pole's been brought down in Bayswater, the Mountain Highway, just near Jersey Road. Jersey Road closed northbound, just for good measure. 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The Kiss car's cloudy, a light shower to a top of 16. It's Andy First with Kiss Traffic and Weather Together.
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6: Now.
2: Hey, I'm Sean Fraser. Police are investigating a shooting and machete incident at a shopping centre in Melbourne's north. Craigieburn Central was forced into lockdown last night with the reports that two groups of men were threatening each other. There were no injuries. Calls for a review of safety on Melbourne buses today. It comes after a toddler was caught in the door and dragged in St Kilda. Public transport advocate Tony Morton has told Dine this is the second incident like this.
7: This appears to be a case where things have just not really been attended to properly, and there's been a lapse in some of the basic safety there.
2: One of Australia's most senior Catholic clerics has been found guilty of sexual abuse. The former Bishop of Broome, Christopher Saunders, will be sentenced after abusing a number of young men. And a Latrobe Valley man has 20 million reasons to smile this morning. He was the only Division 1 winner during last night's Powerball, and he bought the ticket just 35 seconds before the draw closed. Sport check next.
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2: In sport, Australia is looking to return serve against Bangladesh on day two of the top end test. The Aussies were dismissed for 198 in their opening knock, with the visitors 1 for 96 in reply. The Roosters have taken the NRL's top spot after downing the Panthers 12-6 in last night's top of the ladder showdown. And the opening round of the AFLW continued last night. Melbourne getting the win over Hawthorn. The Kisscast is next.
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2: Cloudy with a light shower or two across Melbourne today, a top of 16 degrees, partly cloudy tomorrow and 15, the same for Sunday. This morning from 9, we are playing nothing but the 90s. Keep it Kiss 101.1.
0: Can we be friends? Your friend...
1: Yes.
0: Thinks she can be friends with her ex, Amy.
1: Yeah, well, she doesn't think she is friends with her
0: Mental.
1: Ex.
0: Yeah.
1: They've been friends for like 13 years since they broke up.
0: Yeah, and they did. You were saying they had a lunch. Do they regularly do that?
1: Yeah, I don't know how often, but they, I mean, I'm trying to work out why they would have had a lunch.
0: Yeah, what's like, the reason?
1: Did he get a promotion? I don't know.
0: Yeah.
1: I would say that if I saw an ex of mine out in public, like I would say hi and I'd be civil, but that's about the extent of where, like my exes are exes for reasons.
0: It's so awkward when you run into them. I usually date out of area, so I've avoided it.
1: Played.
0: I can't think of running into an ex at all. It's like just never see him again. What about Nat? Friends with an ex. I'd love to know your opinion.
10: No, I hope they all die.
0: Oh, you hope they all die?
10: I don't wish them any sort of happiness. No.
0: All right, here's
1: you
0: Megan.
1: You knew that was coming.
0: Megan, are you friends with an ex?
1: Hey, Megan.
11: Hi guys. No, it's not me. It's my partner. But firstly, I don't agree. I don't think that you should be friends with your ex. But my partner, he's a still very good friend with his ex, and they are kind of best friends.
1: Oh, what? Are you okay
11: and I don't
1: with that?
11: Understand. No, I don't understand it.
1: So let me ask you a question, Megan. The partner friendly with you? Like, I actually think if in this kind of situation, if his ex made a really big effort with you and kind of befriended the two of you as a couple, I would maybe kind of come around to the idea, but are they kind of keeping their friendship separate to you?
11: Yeah, I mean, it's very awkward. I can't be friends with her, and I made it clear from day one. Like,
1: yeah, of course.
11: I can't take that image out of my head. So I said, no, I'll be out of the picture. I don't want to be involved in that threesome. But she's kind of weird. I think she doesn't leave them alone. All the exes, she's still in contact. So
1: I'd have a big problem with that.
0: That, like, she's still in love with him, right?
1: Well,
0: that's what it looks like.
1: Yeah.
0: You shouldn't be all right with that. Sean, you're on. Hi, Sean. What
1: hey,
0: do you
1: Sean.
0: Think?
13: Yeah, I think you can be friends with an ex. I live with my ex and I have for about 5.5 years since we broke up.
1: No way.
0: You live right now, you live with your ex?
13: Correct, yes.
1: Why?
13: Well, at the time I was helping him out because he had nowhere to go and injured his leg. And we've just become stayed friends since.
1: Are you allowed to see other people? Is there
13: Absolutely.
1: A rule?
13: Yeah,
1: oh, right. So you're both you're both back on the dating scene, and there's no feelings there whatsoever.
13: No, I've just pure mates now, and like he'll have his new partner over, and that's fine.
0: Maybe it's different in the gay community. Thing, you're gay. Is it like, are you friends with exes? Is it?
3: Personally, I'm not really into it. There is one friend, but he's an ex from a long, long time ago. Yeah. I go full cold, no contact. But okay. If enough time passes and they're around.
0: So it's not common for like gay guys to still be friends after they break up?
3: Gay people have no rules. Everyone's different.
1: Well, I was going to say, makes a bit more sense because I would say that they can, I don't know, I think men are better at compartmentalizing. So
0: yeah. It
1: would make more sense why they're just like, yeah, we just get on with it.
0: What about two lesbians?
1: I can't speak on behalf of them. But, well, I'm not one.
0: No, but you were with a woman once.
1: Oh, my God.
0: So, Amanda.
1: Doesn't make me a lesbian. Yep. Amanda.
0: Go for it.
4: Wouldn't tolerate my husband talking to an ex. An ex is just, it's wrong. No, sorry.
1: An ex is an ex for a reason, right? Like you obviously.
4: That's right, 100%. You do not talk to your ex, that's it.
1: Yeah.
0: Problem solved, yeah, just no contact. Yeah.
1: I kind of agree. Unless, obviously, if there's kids involved, and then, of course, you want it to be amicable, and you want to be able to get along. But if you don't have kids or anything linking you together and keeping you in that kind of friendship, then I don't understand why.
0: Yeah, I still have no idea why your friend is actively having lunch with an ex. I don't get it. Sean Fraser in our
2: newsroom. Think in one of those situations, one of the people wants more? Surely.
1: Yes. And you know what? When I think about my girlfriend, she's happily married. So she's moved on, happily married, with kids. He is still single.
0: Oh, now, come on, man.
1: Right? So.
0: Yeah.
1: And her argument is like, I'm married and I've got three kids. Like, he's not chasing after me.
0: Yeah, he is.
1: We've just shared a life together and we know each other really well.
0: Doesn't
1: so it's
0: matter.
1: A comfortable lunch nah. to ca- Listen, I'm with you, but I'm just saying.
0: We
1: like,
0: should put your friend in jail. All right? It's wrong.
1: No, she's lovely.
0: It's 25.
1: She's got three beautiful kids to look after.
0: It's 25 to 8. Still to come, you can win thousands with our pop quiz. We've got another chance before 8. And they're all in town right now. Real Housewives Dorinda Medley and Cynthia Bailey are going to be joining us. That is coming up right here. You're on KISS. Mikey, Amy Gerard, good morning.

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1: Celebrity news.
2: Oh, you like that gossip?
0: And now we'll get a hit of celeb news with Nat. What do you got?
3: So it's the Logies this Sunday night, TV's Night of Nights. And for the first time since for the first time in 3 years, we have a new host because Sam Pang had been hosting. Yeah. And Robert Irwin is going to be taking over this year. Now, when it comes to the hosting style of Sam Pang, it was very Ricky Gervais. It was very roasting celebrities. Yeah. And he did a really good job of it, all honesty.
4: Very Sam funny. Pang.
3: Yeah, he was very funny because he's like that low effort, doesn't try too hard humor.
4: Yes.
3: So obviously we're talking about Robert Irwin now. He's not a comedian. So it's going to be a very different style.
0: Yeah.
3: So he spoke to our very own Will and Woody about how he's going to approach that hosting style.
0: Okay.
5: Who am I taking aim at? Mm. Oh, where do I begin? No, Sam Pang. No. this is retribution, Sam. I'm coming for you. No, not at all. Honestly, I wanted to preserve that, kind of keep that and do something new, different, completely different. So it's going to be a lot more sort of like big and bold and theatrical, and there's going to be some Australia Zoo kind of wildlife moments in there as well, which is going to be cool.
0: Beautiful.
5: But there is also room for the roast. But you will see we've incorporated that in a very surprising way.
3: Now, what I predict is he's going to dance. His opening number is going to be a dance because he just won Dancing with the Stars in the US.
4: Yes.
3: Phenomenal dancer.
4: Wow.
3: But I just have a feeling he's going to add, because he said it's going to be a lot more theatrical. He's
4: going to
3: add
4: big and
3: pizzazz.
4: Bold. I reckon it'll start with a dance and then I reckon half the zoo's going to come out.
3: He should do a remake of Toxic by Britney Spears with a snake.
0: Oh,
4: yes.
3: That would be cool.
0: We'll find out on Sunday night. Yeah. But yeah, he's just got to own it. You can't
3: try
0: and be a comedian.
3: Don't try and be someone else, no. And also, you'd both know because you've done it before. I mean, you do a lot of it still, but hosting jobs are hard, man.
0: Yeah.
4: Yes.
3: And if you get a tough crowd,
4: like
3: last year I was actually at the Logies and I remember sitting around and thinking, geez, this is a tough crowd.
4: Mm-hmm.
3: Because on TV, really I reckon they add canned laughter as well. But in the room, it feels completely different.
4: And there is nothing worse when you drop a joke or like you're trying to be funny and it's crickets.
3: Yeah. Oh, how do you recover? You've got to have a roof of skin.
4: You don't. You just die internally.
0: I don't know if you're like me. Like right now, we're speaking to hundreds of thousands of people.
4: Yeah, but we can't see them. It's fine.
0: No, but up on stage, even 30 people.
4: Yeah.
3: Yeah, I actually think the smaller the crowd, the worse.
0: Yeah, agree. Oh. Yeah, it's more intimate.
3: As soon as it becomes a big bunch of people, it's
4: at least you're going to get some giggles out of a few.
3: Yeah,
4: this is true.
3: Hey, by the way, you can listen to Robert Irwin's full chat with Will and Woody this afternoon from 4 right here on Kiss. Now, Anne Hathaway. God, it's a big year for Anne. So she's been
4: everywhere.
3: In so many movies. Her and Zendaya are everywhere. So Anne Hathaway, Devil Wears Prada 2, of course, Odyssey. The End of Oak Street is the latest one, and also the first trailer for Verity just dropped.
4: I cannot wait to watch that.
3: Verity.
4: Love the book. Yeah, love the book.
0: Oh, do you read?
4: Yes, I do. I read.
3: Why are you shocked? Yeah. Do you think she's dumb?
4: Can you read?
0: Too busy. Oh, I can read.
4: I can read. Yeah.
3: Yeah, he reads The Game on repeat.
4: You read the newspaper, Mikey.
0: Yeah, see, I can
4: That's
0: read.
4: That's it. Yeah, because you're 70.
0: You're still caught up because I called you 50 before.
3: I'm sensing a bit of tension in here. You guys should hug. But also, not only has she in every single movie in the world, she's also pregnant with her third child right now.
4: What a weapon.
3: I know. So she was doing this new interview and she was talking about all her films, and she actually came out with this little controversial take. Some people would say it, but I wholeheartedly agree. She said any movie that includes this one thing should be immediately rated R. Take a listen.
6: I feel like movies that kill dogs should automatically be rated R. It doesn't matter if anybody curses. It doesn't matter if there's violence. If a dog dies, R-rated.
0: Yeah,
4: I agree.
0: Oh, man. Well, what's that famous one? I never watched it. I'm too soft.
3: Mm.
0: Yeah. Anything with an animal dying?
4: I don't even think just dogs. I don't even
0: seeing
4: horses die.
0: Agree.
4: Any kind of animal death.
0: Yeah. And it's not real, right? They're not really killing that horse. Maybe back in the day, but
4: the dog one's really intense,
3: there's
4: though, because they're like family members.
3: Another dog one, Dennis Quaid's in it. I'm pretty sure it's called A Dog's Purpose. Very sad as well. But you know what it is? It's all about, because the dog is just there through your life and they kind of get brushed to the side. Even if you're a good pet owner, they're still just sitting there waiting for you to play with them, waiting for you to come home. I can't.
0: No, I can't.
3: There was this music video. Mikey, we watched it when we used to work together years ago.
0: Yes.
3: And we all cried because it came out around that time.
0: Yeah, Happier?
3: Yes.
0: Yes, yeah.
3: Marshmallow.
0: I don't cry because real men don't cry, right?
4: Oh, don't say that.
0: But when I watched this, there was something in my eyes. Like, yeah. So it starts with the girl getting a puppy
4: for her birthday.
0: And now, guys, just flick through to the end.
3: She's older, and then she has to go to the vet and do the...
4: Oh.
0: Isn't that awful? Oh.
2: Too much.
0: I can't watch that.
4: The little paw.
0: Okay.
4: Oh, wow.
7: I'm hormonal. I can't watch that.
3: Still... I mean, Amy instantly.
0: Yeah, I don't like that. No. Still to come. You can win thousands of dollars with our pop quiz. We've got another chance before 8. And Real Housewives Dorinda Medley and Cynthia Bailey are going to be joining us live in the studio. Let's do Ariana Grande. Something different. No dogs dead in this film clip. You're on Kiss Break.
4: Or dying.
0: Good morning. It's Friday.

0: Your number one hit music station, you're on Kiss. You got Mikey, Amy Gerard. Croat, Nat, why are you still
1: Nat?
2: I had FOMO out there. No, I've actually stayed in here for a reason because I want to hijack the airwaves for a second to out a staff member who had a fart attack. No, seriously, remember how we were talking last week about a cinema that got evacuated because they had a fart attack?
0: Yeah.
2: Sit through Spider-Man because it was felt so bad. It absolutely is, Amy Gerard.
0: What happened?
2: Yesterday after the show, you left because you had somewhere to be.
0: Yeah.
2: And Amy and I were just talking about her day and things like that.
0: Boring chick stuff.
2: Boring chick stuff. Yeah. It was mostly work chat. It was boring. And then she paused to what I thought she was thinking about a question.
0: Right.
2: And just, she must be really comfortable here and around me.
0: Getting too comfy, are you?
2: She was about a meter from me and just farted.
1: Wait. How do you, like...
2: You know that when you're in this studio, the microphones record always everything, on. Even when we're not
1: after
2: on air?
1: After the show is finished.
2: Yeah.
0: Mate, so the rule
2: Stop
0: is...
2: Stop having private phone calls
1: in here. Oh, shit.
0: Yeah.
1: This is good intel.
0: Ruling radio.
1: Yeah.
0: And you get taught when you start, the mics are always on. Like, even if they're off...
2: Unless they're unplugged, on. Consider them all to be hot mics.
0: Yeah, they call them hot mics. Yeah. So have we got her fart?
2: Yeah, we do. So I thought we could play it.
0: Oh. Are we going to hear it?
2: Look,
1: it was a tiny little, just air
2: you do
1: escaping.
2: You do hear it.
1: With no smell.
0: That's what a fart is, air escaping. Let's, okay, here we go.
3: You don't have enough time to get home, do you?
4: Nah, I don't. It's 11:30, right?
3: Yeah.
4: Sorry.
2: I thought you were thinking...
3: Oh, that's f***ing funny.
4: Okay. Oh, my God.
3: Does it smell?
4: No.
3: Okay, good.
5: I'm happy for the noise. I think the smell is where I draw the line.
2: So farting at work is okay in your books?
1: You know what it's so weird because, like, I would never fart in front of, like, majority, like, nobody else in the office,
0: why
1: right?
0: Not?
1: But I just, I feel like you should take it as a compliment, right?
2: I because it was it's hilarious.
1: Like, but
0: we've
1: it's,
0: got, sorry,
1: I,
0: sorry. Yeah. We've got it, like, isolated, just the fart.
1: Hold on. Like,
0: one more time.
1: That is not it. Was that was
2: so
1: not
2: direct.
1: It.
2: That's
1: that
2: it.
1: Was not my fart.
2: That is it. That's it. That's it.
0: Hear it again when you're talking.
3: You don't have enough time to get home, do you?
4: No, I don't. It's 11:30, right?
3: Yeah.
2: It's coming now.
1: Guys, this is so horrendous. Oh my God.
6: It sounds like a snare drum.
1: Yeah, it does. You know what it is, Sean? You know what it is? It's because I come in here and I have my morning coffee and then I don't get to go to the toilet. So for 3 hours, I'm just stifling them all.
2: I don't mind. I think if you farted in front of Mikey, though, he'd be disgusted. I know Mikey and he doesn't like women who fart.
0: Well, I'm concerned you might be a man. I've never heard a woman fart.
2: Your lovely girlfriend, she farts. All human beings.
1: Every female farts.
2: Oh, I forgot she's here.
1: Oh my God, get her on the phone.
2: On the phone, she's there.
1: Oh, get her on the microphone.
2: On the
1: mouth,
2: the phone.
0: Come up Alana, to the mouth phone.
2: Come in here.
1: Yeah.
0: Don't do this to her.
1: No, and we can
0: ask her. She has a funeral to go to today. That's why she's here.
2: Welcome.
1: We can ask her about what kind of boyfriend you are.
2: Is this the first time we're hearing Alana on air?
1: Yeah. Can you stop playing my fart?
0: If I don't like what you're asking or I play the fart.
2: Welcome to the studio, Alana.
1: Yes.
7: Thank you.
2: Now, first things first, what's Mikey like as a boyfriend? Oh, sorry, we're talking about farts. Yes. Hang on. First things first, can you confirm as a human being you do fart?
7: Well, yeah, obviously. Yes.
2: Thank you.
1: Have you ever accidentally let one slip in front of Mikey yet?
7: Probably.
1: Yes.
7: Maybe while I'm sleeping. Oh, so yes. I haven't heard it.
2: I've got a tip. Yeah. If you need to fart around your bum, don't worry.
1: Yeah, I know what you're going to say. You spread the ass cheeks open.
2: You spread your ass cheeks.
1: Yeah. And then it doesn't make a sound.
7: Yeah,
2: and all women know this. If you're on the lounge, you just reach down and kind of pull one cheek up.
0: I think something else was about to happen.
7: I feel like we didn't need to tell him that, though.
1: I know.
7: Watching me like a whore.
1: Yeah, and we've just outed ourselves.
0: Oh,
1: has Mikey ever farted in front of you?
7: I don't think so.
0: No.
2: Oh, wow. You'd be backed up to the high heavens.
0: I go into the, because I've given her the ensuite and I go to the main bathroom.
1: Yeah.
0: So it'd be like as you flush in the toilet, you just do this giant,
1: Oh my God, that fart's going to haunt me.
2: Can we ask you more questions while you're here?
7: Sure.
2: I don't want to ambush you, but you're in here. I'm not going to be mean. I respect her.
0: Not me, though.
1: Yeah.
2: So,
1: her only.
2: Mikey is a boyfriend because he likes to come on the radio sometimes and be like, oh, I'm the tough guy.
0: Yeah.
2: Is he actually quite sensitive behind the scenes in real life?
7: Ooh. I feel like he can be.
1: Yeah.
2: All right.
1: You can see that about him. He did. Do you think he's got some sort of like OCD disorder though? He was telling me this story how you had cooked him a lovely dinner, but you served it to him because I was like, what were you doing? He was just watching the news. And he said that you served it to him at 6:45 and he couldn't wrap his head around it because he eats at 6.
7: Oh, yeah,
1: and
7: the I was moment like, that you get him out of his routine meltdowns.
1: Oh, yeah. He's like, you are like a 70-year-old man. Like, my pop was like that.
0: Yeah, dinner should be at 6.
1: So there's no... like,
2: that's it, is what it is.
1: Sorry, whose rule is that?
0: It's my rule. I eat at 6.
1: But your lovely girlfriend is cooking you dinner. Yeah. You eat it whenever she's ready
0: to
1: serve it.
0: She'd also got the train home.
7: It's not the 4-minute meal that he's used to putting in the microwave.
1: It's not a microwave meal.
0: It was lovely, and I appreciate that.
7: But it was too late.
0: Well, it was 45 minutes too late.
1: You know what you say? Well, if he wants to eat at 6, he can just cook for you at 6, right?
7: That's true.
1: But then again, you'd just be served microwave.
7: The 4-minute meal that I got out of the microwave.
1: Stuff. and you are staying with him at the moment because you're lending him your car as well.
7: I am.
0: Yeah, no, it's
7: great. I'm ticking all the good girlfriend boxes this week.
1: You really are.
0: She tore apart my room yesterday.
1: Oh, no, I saw. And I was like, I will marry Alana if you don't.
0: You're going to marry Alana. Well, she wouldn't because you sound like this.
7: No, you know what? I'll move in with Amy.
1: Yes, done.
0: And I'll watch.
1: Yes. Oh, God.
0: All right, that's enough. Thanks, Alana.
7: Yeah, thank you.
0: Bye-bye.
2: She can sit here until
1: yes, she can.
0: Oh, we're just going to an ad break anyway.
1: Yeah, oh, okay. There you go.
0: All right. Hey, what happened when you... What happened when we sent Amy to a private PT session?
1: Just like the brunt of all the jokes this week, aren't I?
0: What happened when we sent Amy to a private PT session and you had to do exactly what I said in your ear? Mm. We have that coming up next right here on Kiss.
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9: G'day there, looking over Melbourne on this cloudy morning. A breakdown on the Westgate, city bound, just near Todd Road. There is a lane closed, speeds down at 40, delays back over the bridge. As were a crash on the Monash, city bound at Wellington Road. Two lanes closed, speeds down, of course, delays back to Stud Road. Skip that, take the Princes Highway. 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The Kiss car's cloudy. A light shower to a top of 16. It's Andy First with Kiss Traffic and Weather Together.
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0: Yeah, good morning. You're on Melbourne's number one hit music station, KISS 1011. You got Mikey, Amy Gerard. Cloudy showers today, 16 the top across Melbourne. 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
1: In Ear Challenge.
0: Oh, time for an in-ear challenge, Amy. We sent you on a mission. Yep. You went to Gold's Gym Miranda to do a PT session.
2: Yep.
0: You don't go to the gym, do you? You're more a netball player.
2: I'm more of a netballer and a walker.
0: Yeah.
2: Yeah.
0: So this was going to be hard. So
2: this ruined my life, just FYI. I was sore for like 3 days afterwards.
0: So I'm in your ear and I'm telling you to say stupid things, basically. Yeah. And that PT... He was really serious, wasn't he?
2: He was really serious and really, like, respectful.
0: Yeah.
2: And you were asking, you were in my ear telling me to say stuff, and I was like, I couldn't do half of it. Because
0: I got you moaning, I got you screaming, asking awkward questions, singing awkward songs.
2: Yeah.
0: Let's have a listen to how it went down.
2: Mortifying.
0: Here's the first part of you doing what I'm telling you in your ear, and the PT has no idea. Let's have a listen.
3: All right, so we're just going to do a box squat, okay?
2: Yep.
3: So just so I can kind of see if there's any issues with your hip.
2: Oh, okay. Yes.
3: So toes out.
0: Ask him what happens if you fart.
3: So knees out for the step, okay? From there.
4: What happens if I squat and pass wind?
3: Doesn't matter. It's all right.
4: That's okay.
3: It's been done before.
4: Okay.
3: All right.
4: It's happened to me in Pilates before.
0: Make a really weird moan when you go down.
4: Oh.
3: Okay.
0: Weirder.
4: Yeah.
3: Three.
4: Oh.
0: More sexual.
3: Little. Okay.
4: Oh.
3: Knees out. Yeah.
0: Oh. Yeah, really moan like it's hurting you.
3: Cool. Mm. How's that?
4: Good.
3: So body weight felt okay.
0: Hey, before the next exercise, do like a giant scream like you're psyching yourself up, like an unhinged one.
3: You've done a glute bridge.
0: Hey, slap yourself in the face and go crazy as you're about to do this one.
4: Oh, okay. You can do this, Amy. Okay.
3: So you suck yourself up?
4: Yeah.
3: Excellent.
4: Oh, let's do this.
3: All right.
4: Okay.
3: The main thing with this one is we want to keep our back nice and flat, okay?
0: While you're pushing the sled, laugh uncontrollably like a freak.
3: Arms out in front. That's it. Good. That's it. Sure, plane crash.
4: Oh, yeah.
3: Good, you're all right. Done. Good.
4: Oh, my God. How heavy is that?
0: Next time, sing Man, I Feel Like a Woman as you're doing it.
3: No, sure. Ready?
4: Okay. Going out tonight, feeling all right. Going to let me, feeling to me. I don't know the words. Man, I feel like a woman. Dun, dun, dun, dun. Woo. Okay. Singing at the same time probably didn't help.
3: No, it's fine. It's our last one. Let's go.
0: Oh, start singing Eastern Rosellas.
4: Eastern Rosella, Eastern Rosella. Look at the pretty colours. Eastern Rosella.
3: Oh. Very good.
4: Okay.
0: How was he? Like when you're doing all that stuff?
2: Man,
0: is he just looking at you?
2: I have secondhand in.

0: worse. Okay, so you're really exhausted at this point and you tried to get your breath. You're on one of those big giant medicine balls, the big floaty one. Let's go back to it and have a listen.
1: Oh, there's more. Good.
0: Yeah, yeah, yeah. Good. So you're on that big ball, okay?
1: Yeah.
2: This is a ball I use for labour. You know when you're about to give birth, they put you on one of these?
3: I've actually had one of our members at water break when she was here.
2: When she was on this?
3: When she was here.
2: And her waters broke?
3: Yeah.
2: Jeez.
3: Yeah, I was her fourth kid.
2: Yeah, probably just walked out.
3: Basically, yep.
2: Yeah.
0: Okay, now fall off the ball.
2: Oh, Jesus Christ.
3: You're right.
2: Sorry.
0: Hey, next time, Amy, next time you get the water, squirt the water all over your face.
3: Okay, so with this as well, if we need to change the weight to make it a little bit lighter,
0: squirt for
3: too
0: hard,
3: we
0: water.
3: Can change it into it. Okay, so 10 of these. You good?
2: Sorry, yeah, I'm just really hot. It's right. Just overheating.
3: You good?
2: Yep.
3: Okay.
0: Okay, start counting in Japanese.
2: Okay.
3: Yeah, elbows in. Yep, let's go.
2: I can't do it. Itchy knee.
3: Not bad.
2: Son. She.
3: Can you go to 10?
2: That's all I can do.
3: Yeah, come on.
0: Pretend to be a bird and make seagull noises while you're doing that there.
3: Up top. So I'm just going to put my shoulders. Yeah. In there.
2: I'm a bird.
3: Yeah, a bit delirious in the pain. Last one.
0: Seagull noises.
3: Yeah, okay.
0: Weirder.
3: You still doing the bird?
2: Yeah.
3: Okay. All right, okay. I'll do high.
0: Oh, you're a good sport. And he didn't react at all, did he?
1: Absolutely mortifying. I never like being rude or disrespectful to people, especially in their own profession.
0: Yeah.
1: And I'm there making seagull noises and moan. I hated myself. I hated you. Yeah. I hated everything about it.
0: Well, you're a good sport. You can watch the whole thing on our KISS socials. Big thanks
1: great.
0: To Gold's Gym, Miranda. Yeah, go and have
1: can
0: a look.
1: Can I also just say, it was so hard. And the guy has since found me on Instagram and to say, like, I obviously wanted to know when this segment was dropping.
0: So he found out later that you did have...
1: Yeah, we told him afterwards. Oh, okay, yeah, as soon as we left, we were like, hey, we're filming blah, blah, blah.
0: Yeah.
1: And he was like, oh, you actually did really well. I loaded that sledge up. When I was pushing that sledge and you were trying to make me sing Man, I Feel Like a Woman,
0: yeah,
1: it was like 50 kilos on it. I couldn't even breathe properly.
0: Well, it was a good workout for you.
1: Yeah, like I said, couldn't move properly for 3 days afterwards.
0: Go and watch it on our KISS socials. It's up. Hey, we give away thousands of dollars every morning with our pop quiz. We got another chance. Call in if you want to give it a go. 131065. We are mixing it up today. The pop quiz is different.
1: 90s.
0: Yeah, we're doing that next.
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13: A condition is sweeping the nation. It's called morning meh. Symptoms include staring into the pantry and forgetting why you walked into the kitchen. But then...

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17: G'day there, looking over Melbourne on this cloudy morning. A crash on the Monash Cruising Grief City Ban at Wellington Road. The left-hand lane closed. Speeds down. Delays back to Stud Road. Skipper, take the Princes Highway. An incident on the Mornington Peninsula Freeway as well. City bound just before Springbar Road, causing headaches back to around Eastlink. Enjoy some great August offers across a range of vehicles with Chery's August sale event until August 17. Yes, August, like now. Chery for the road ahead. The Kiss Cars, cloudy, a light shower or two, a top of 16. It's Andy First with Kiss Traffic and Weather together.
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20: Morning, I'm Sean Fraser. US President Donald Trump has made a phone call to Prime Minister Anthony Albanese overnight. The White House confirming the pair spoke, but it's unclear what they talked about. There is speculation that it could have been about the sub deal, security, or tariffs. The deaths of more than 60 Australians are thought to be linked to weight loss jabs. The TGA says it has also recorded over 3,000 severe or adverse reactions to the drugs. Labor is considering sending out more immigration officers to deport people overstaying their visas. And a strange day in British politics. A by-election is taking place. None of the major political parties have selected any of their own candidates to take on Nigel Farage. So it's brought a strange list of wannabe politicians, including Count Binface, a man with a bin on his head. He claims his policies include nationalising singer Adele, capping prices off croissants, 99 pence ice creams, and building at least one affordable house. Your sport check next.
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20: In sport, Bangladesh returned to the crease this morning, 1 for 96 after the Aussies were skittled all out for 198 on day one of the first test in Darwin. And Eagles coach Andrew McQualter is talking up other potential captains in the team's leadership group. The focus of speculation this week has been around Harley Reid, but McQualter says there are others who deserve attention too. The Kiss Cast is next.
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20: Cloudy with a light shower or two across Melbourne today. A top of 16 degrees, partly cloudy tomorrow and 15. The same for Sunday. This morning from 9, we are playing nothing but the 90s. Keep it Kiss 101.1.
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24: Yeah, why are we playing that? Well, we are doing the 90s version of our pop quiz. You can win an instant $1,000. Why are we doing 90s? Well, from 9 a.m. on Kiss, we are playing nothing but 90s hits all day. I've had a little look at what Gordy's got lined up for you. There are some pure 90s gems. In fact, the first track is going to bring you back to when you used to go clubbing.
25: Oh, yeah?
24: Actually, Blue Light Disco.
25: Oh, yes. That's why I had my first Kiss.
24: Yeah. The first track is pure Blue Light Disco.
25: Okay? How good.
24: That starts after 9. But yeah, we're going to celebrate with all 90s questions. Lisa, good morning.
25: Hey, Lisa.
26: Good morning.
25: Morning.
24: Well, you're a 90s kid?
26: Yeah, I reckon we peaked in the 90s. We've just gone downhill since then.
24: Yeah, everything's terrible since 1999, December 31. Well, good luck.
26: Yep.
24: Here we go.
26: Let's get you
24: $1,000.
25: All right. Good luck, Lisa. Question number one. What year was Google founded? 1993 or 1998?
26: 93.
25: Which singer left the band Take That to pursue a solo career?
26: Gary Barlow.
25: Name one of the four Ninja Turtles.
26: Michelangelo.
25: Famous for its sealed section, which magazine did teen girls buy in the 90s?
26: Dolly.
25: Which small egg-shaped digital toy that was popular in the 90s?
26: Tamagotchi.
25: Yep. What was the name of the purple Teletubby?
26: Pass.
25: The Rembrandts sang the theme song for which 90s sitcom?
26: Friends.
25: Good job. Which actress starred in Australian comedy Muriel's Wedding?
26: Rebel Wilson. No, Toni Collette.
25: Toni Collette. Britney Spears wore a school uniform in the music video for which song?
26: Baby, hit me one more time.
25: Princess Diana passed away after a high-speed car crash in which European country?
26: Paris.
25: All right. What was the name of the purple Teletubby?
26: Oh, I don't know. Beep, beep. I don't know.
24: Oh, man.
25: Beep, beep.
24: I was rooting for you there. We got 7 out of 10. We got a little bit of a debate here about question number two. So Robbie Williams was the answer.
27: No debate. She's also correct.
25: Yeah. Gary Barlow also pursued a solo career.
24: Right. I don't know if he left. Okay.
25: Yeah.
24: We'll give you that.
25: So the problem is you got the Google one wrong. It was founded in 1998.
24: Yeah, not 93.
25: Oh, I know. Otherwise, you did so good. And the purple Teletubby was called Tinky Winky.
24: Man, 7 out of 10. We almost got all 10. Our pop quiz returns Monday morning.
25: Yeah.
24: All right, 7 a.m., 8 a.m. We do it twice and remember all 90s from 9 today here on Kiss. Coming up, Real Housewives, Dorinda Medley and Cynthia Bailey are going to be joining us live on air. We'll have a chat to them next. Harry Styles playing for you right now, 21 past 8 the time, and you are listening to Kiss Breakfast. Mikey, Amy Gerard. We're doing it for Chemistry.

0: Your number one hit music station. You're on KISS. Mikey and Amy Gerard and the Real Housewives are in town. Dorinda Medley, Cynthia Bailey, catching up with them now. Dorinda, Cynthia, thank you for joining us. Yeah, and welcome to Australia.
1: We love Australia.
2: And now tell me, one of you have been here before and one hasn't.
1: Oh, you've both lived here
2: before.
1: Yes.
3: Long time ago, decades ago.
0: Yeah. Okay.
2: How long are we talking ago?
3: I came here for about 4 months in 1989.
0: Oh, wow. That is, it's very different then.
3: And I stayed in Double Bay.
0: Okay.
2: Very nice area.
3: And it was summer.
2: I always say when people come to Australia, you really want to come in summer and get the real Australian experience.
3: Yeah, but it's pretty amazing now.
2: It's still pretty nice for winter, right?
3: We did a photo shoot in front of the Opera House yesterday.
2: Oh, nice.
3: And it was unbelievable.
0: Is there anything you don't like about Australia? Everyone's always very complimentary, or something you find a little bit weird since
2: daunting. You've
0: been here?
4: I think it's kind of... I'm so, curious as to why, all the Australians that I meet are so, happy. You guys are, generally in a really good mood.
0: What are we happy
4: about?
0: Everyone's
4: super friendly. Why are you guys so happy? I love it. We need to take some of that back to the States.
2: I feel like the weather plays a big part in Australia. I feel like when the sun is out, I lived in the UK for a couple of years there, and I remember everyone looking quite depressed and, sullen. I think it has something to do with the dark grey clouds.
3: Yeah. But you do feel like in Australia, it's a little bit old school. You're still stuck in another time.
0: So what year if you just landed here, what year would you say Australia
3: Definitely
0: was in?
3: Definitely the 80s.
0: Oh, wow.
3: If I saw someone doing aerobics, we saw someone, a band, Dracula, someone, and they had on an outfit I think I wore at Halloween when I was...
0: That's what you find weird about Australia. We're in a time war.
3: I also find that your animals seem to... appear to be more like stuffed animals. Everything's cute and fuzzy.
4: Really cute.
3: Do you notice that? They're little and cute and fuzzy and they have cute ears and they're all huggable.
0: Let's talk about the housewives stuff. Do you think it's hard to be married on the show? There's always a lot of separation.
4: I think it's hard to be married. To be honest.
2: So
4: I've been through two marriages, two divorces on the show. And I don't think the show was the issue in either of those marriages. I just think the show just
3: brings it to
4: maybe
3: light.
4: Highlighted some of the issues. And we ended up having conversations maybe we would not have had we not been on the show.
3: Mm-hmm.
4: So I will say that marriage is not easy, but I love love.
2: I love the idea of almost being able to go back and watch some certain episodes and do some reflecting with said partner and be like, see, look at your behavior here.
3: But I think we do that generally. I think that that's the beautiful thing about the show. You can watch yourself and you can actually learn a lot about yourself
4: that's true.
3: Don't know and grow from it. And you see that over time with housewives that have been on, 4, 5, 6, 7 years, how they have, they transition a little bit and tweak it or grow in confidence it really is sort of a weird social experiment.
4: I never liked the way I sound, the sound of my voice. If I'm somewhere and I hear myself on TV, I'm like, is that me talking? Yeah. What in the world?
3: I couldn't believe how much I use my hands.
4: Oh, I'm a hand user.
0: You're not doing it now.
3: I know.
4: No, you're doing good.
3: Much better now, but in the beginning, I talk more with my hands.
4: I can't talk without my hands.
0: Isn't that funny? Because, doing so many years in radio, you get used to your own voice. I didn't really think of that. You would have watched yourself, heard yourself for the first time. Do you both watch old episodes or just no?
3: Yes.
4: I actually just started watching the super old ones. They need to marinate for a couple of
3: the
4: years.
3: Old ones.
4: But they have to be 3 or 4 years
3: me
4: old
3: too.
4: For me.
3: Okay.
4: If not, I don't watch them right away. We get screeners for our episode. Yeah. So I watch it one time to see I just watch my parts mostly and see what I said and what I did. And after that, I pack it away for 2 or 3 years and then I watch it. But I really love, I started Real Housewives of Atlanta season 3. I love going all the way back to season 3 because that's scary to go back and look that far. I'm like, what in the world?
3: I wearing?
4: Yeah. What was I doing? What was
3: I
4: saying?
3: What I often say.
4: Yeah.
2: Well, you guys are both kind of housewives royalty. If you had your time again, would you say yes to going on the show?
4: Oh, absolutely.
3: Yeah, absolutely.
2: Yeah, you've loved
4: all capital.
3: Cynthia's still on.
4: I'm actually a friend on Atlanta, a friend of the inventor of the friend contract. So,
2: amazing.
4: Yeah. I kind of manifested that whole thing. Yeah, that's a, I was like, let me make sure I have this in the world in case I need to go back as, you know, in a different capacity.
2: Yeah,
4: but I love it here.
2: Basically being able to just live your life and getting essentially paid for being a reality star.
3: Well, it would be cool. It is fun. Listen, it can't be stressful. There's a lot of self-exploration you do and, you know, a lot of different
0: things. So is it like therapy?
3: Yeah, well,
4: we need therapy.
3: I always said that, you know, because I went on right after my husband passed. Yeah. And I think I worked out a lot of my grief on the show and being able to talk about it. And then it kind of became a teaching tool for other people.
4: I would agree with that. I think that when we're going through, you know, we show like our real lives, the ups and downs, the dark, the lows, and all those things. And I feel like when you're going through real stuff, the show is a really great distraction to kind of just, because you still got to get up and get it together.
3: And you've got to talk about it.
4: Throw a wig on, have a conversation. Whereas if you're not on a platform like this, if you're not on TV, you can just kind of sit in it where we're not really allowed to sit in our
3: And not only that, you realize very quickly that you're not the only one.
2: Yeah.
3: So people are like, oh my God, I'm so happy you spoke about that because I too, blah, blah, blah.
2: Yeah, through it, yeah.
3: And it just opens up a conversation that maybe some people feel isolated or uncomfortable about.
2: Yeah, yeah. I will say I've got a girlfriend of mine, Dorinda, who is obsessed with you. So much so, she actually named her business after a line that you say.
4: Made it nice.
2: So she makes these incredible
4: cakes. You're changing the world.
2: And her entire business online, everything is called Made It Nice Creations.
3: Oh my God.
2: After you.
3: Is she here in Sydney?
2: She's here in Sydney.
3: Have her send a cake over. She should come on
4: Saturday. We're going to be, you know, the big shindig is on Saturday.
3: I'll take a picture with it.
2: Yeah,
3: you know, I'm on a radio show 4 days a
0: week. Yeah, you do radio as well, don't you? Yeah. And what kind of show is it?
3: It's called Reality Checked with my partner Kiki Monique, and it's on Radio Andy on SiriusXM. And I love radio.
0: Well, we are glad that you're here in the country, and we look forward to your big event on the weekend.
2: Yes. Thank you.
3: I'm excited.
0: Thank you so much for sitting down with us.
2: Thank you so much.
4: Thank you, guys.
2: So nice to meet you as well.
4: You too.
0: There we go. Real Housewives, Dorinda Medley, Cynthia Bailey. You're on Kiss Breakfast. Mikey, Amy Gerard, and we've got to hit a celebrity news with Nat coming up.
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15: Melbourne traffic. G'day there, looking over Melbourne on this cloudy morning, a breakdown on the Monash City Bound, just near the Hangton Rail Bridge, the left-hand lane closed, speed down to 40, delays back past Burke Road, another breakdown on the Tulla City Bound before Bell Street in the left lane, an incident on the Mornington Peninsula Freeway City Bound before Springbar Road, delays back to Eastlink. 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The Kiss car's cloudy, a light shower at 2, a top of 16 degrees. It's Andy First with Kiss Traffic and Weather together.
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18: Tell me why. Melbourne's latest info. Morning, I'm Sean Fraser. A terrifying incident on a Melbourne bus has been caught on camera. It shows a toddler being dragged along a St Kilda street after his feet became trapped in the doors. The bus company, Kinetic, has described the incident as distressing and has apologised. More wild scenes at a Melbourne shopping centre with machete-wielding teenagers forcing a brief lockdown at Craigieburn Central overnight. They'd gone by the time police arrived around 7 o'clock last night. There were also reports of shots being fired, but police haven't found any evidence to support that. Donald Trump and Anthony Albanese have spoken on the phone overnight. It's believed the President and PM may have been talking about tariffs or trade. Last time they did speak was back in March when Trump called about Iran's soccer team, which was playing on Australian soil at the time. And the United Kingdom is sweating through another heat wave. Temps hit a high of 38 degrees in London. It's hottest day of the year and the fifth hottest on record. Sport check next.
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18: In sport, Bangladesh returned to the crease this morning, 1 for 96 after the Aussies were skittled all out for 198 on day one of the first test in Darwin. And Eagles coach Andrew McWalter is talking up other potential captains in the team's leadership group. The focus of speculation this week has been around Harley Reid, but McWalter says there are others who deserve attention too. The Kiss Cast is next.
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18: Cloudy with a light shower or two across Melbourne today, a top of 16 degrees, partly cloudy tomorrow and 15, the same for Sunday. This morning from 9, we are playing nothing but the 90s. Keep it Kiss 101.1.
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21: Oh, you like that gossip?
3: Yeah, you're on Kiss Breakfast, Mikey, Amy Judd. Thanks, Sean. Let's go to Nat and get the latest celebrity news. What's going on?
22: So Nicole Kidman and Keith Urban split after 20 years together last year, and divorce proceedings had been filed since September. So, you know, they haven't really said too much out of respect for each other and obviously their children about this separation. But now Nicole Kidman has done this new interview with British Vogue and she made like a convoluted comment about her life and her day life.
3: Have you deciphered it?
22: I'm just going to read it to you. So she said, "My desire is not to be ruled by my head. Trying things, making mistakes, failing, getting back up, moving on, embracing love, staying open, keeping the heart open and the possibilities." So she's kind of, to me, suggesting that despite a 20-year marriage ending and the person she thought was going to be her forever no longer being in her life in that way anymore, she's still open to finding love. That's how I take that.
3: Yeah.
22: And she said she's not going to be led by her head and she's still going to follow her heart.
3: Follow your head, man. Don't follow your heart. How many mistakes have you made by following your heart? You got a bit of both, obviously.
22: But also, people confuse their heart for other feelings too. So they go, "Oh, but my gut's telling me." It's like, no, that's either you're, you know, sexually attracted to that person, or, you know, there's lust.
23: But I am a big heart follower, but eventually my head will kick in. Like, I really have had relationships where it's just all been like, I've led with my heart.
3: Oh, not even
23: and then
3: heart,
23: my head's
3: right?
23: Like, wake up, Amy, wake up.
22: It always comes out in the end. And Nicole's obviously always followed her heart as well, because elsewhere in the interview, she was talking about her marriage to Tom Cruise. She was only 23 at the time. He was 28. And apparently she was warned not to marry Tom.
3: Oh.
22: So people were cautioning her that she would be defined by his massive following, because he was much bigger than her back then.
3: And a weirdo.
22: And that she'd just live in his shadow. But she ignored the advice because she was deeply in love.
3: Yeah.
22: And they got married for, they were together for just over 10 years as well.
3: You know what? 10 years and then 20 with
23: Kim? That's pretty good innings in Hollywood.
3: Really?
23: Right?
3: Yeah.
23: It is decent. 20 years is impressive.
22: Hey, Robbie Williams has revealed that he's been diagnosed with, quote, a little bit of autism.
3: Just a little bit.
22: Yeah. And he also admitted he still struggles with intrusive thoughts, but says that he's using it to his advantage. But he also said that sometimes he just does weird things and then blames it on his autism. Take a listen.
24: I've got ADHD. I've just found out I've got a bit of autism as well, which I love because it explains so much. And it's like I get out of jail card now. If I do all the weird that I do, I go, "I'm sorry, I'm autistic."
3: haven't we all got a bit of something? Like, you guys were giving me stick before because my girlfriend made me dinner and it didn't arrive until 6:50 when it really should be on the table at 6 p.m.
22: We've all got our quirks, I'd say. I don't think we're all on the autism spectrum. No. I don't think so. They say we're all on the homosexual spectrum.
3: No, I don't agree with that one.
23: Oh.
22: They say everyone's got an some degree.
23: Yeah. I agree with that.
3: No, 100% straight. But I reckon there might be a little bit of autism.
23: The real staunch deflecting tone.
3: Yeah, nuts.
22: Why didn't I ask Alana that when she was in the bathroom now? I can't get her.
3: Let's go kick the footy ball around.
23: Oh, man, let's crush some phone books.
22: Footy ball. Let's drink some Forex.
3: Hey, last call's coming up soon. Anything you want to chat about? 13-1065 is our number. Give us a call. Hey, we've heard of the sleep divorce, you know, where you sleep in separate rooms. There's another one now, another type of divorce, and it's testing relationships. What is it? You'll find out in exactly 2 minutes here on KISS.

0: All right, we've heard about the sleep divorce. I bet with these hours you've considered going to another room or pissing your partner off to another room.
1: I haven't. I'm sure Ryan, he has a bit of a bee in his bonnet that my alarm goes off at 4 a.m. and wakes him up.
0: I would.
1: He asked me to turn the volume down. I said, well, hey, we've got a spare room. Feel free.
0: Yeah. Yeah. I told you the other day how I had an ex who made me get a Fitbit and I had to strap it onto my undies so it vibrated me awake so I didn't disturb her.
1: I think that would wake
0: her.
1: Me up, hey.
0: Yeah.
1: Well, I need to be like jolted awake.
0: It worked.
1: Oh, it does?
0: Actually, was a nice way of waking up because instead of that horrible alarm, you got a bit of vibration down there.
1: Oh, God.
0: Anyway, there's a new divorce.
1: Yep.
0: Not sleep divorce. They're calling it food divorce.
1: Food divorce?
0: Yeah. So apparently with the complex diets that everyone has, you know, vegan, celiac, high protein, low carb, cutting, bulking, Ozempic, all of that.
1: Ozempic? The Ozempic diet, yeah.
0: Well, instead of having meals together, we're increasingly having meals separately. So partners aren't arguing over what to have for dinner. So they're just cooking and eating separately. There's been a rise of people having dinner separately by 53% since 2003.
1: That is quite interesting because when a lot of the time when Ryan works late and doesn't get home till 7, I'll cook for my kids and I'll serve them dinner at 5:30, 6, and I actually eat with them.
0: Yeah, you don't eat with him.
1: No.
0: Yeah. But you don't eat separate things, right?
1: No, God, no.
0: I'd find that really annoying. And we always had a rule when we were growing up. We have dinner together.
1: Yeah.
0: I know you're trying to do that rule.
1: I'm trying to do it. And I think we'll get there once, you know, Ryan. We always used to sit down at the table at 7 o'clock and eat dinner.
0: But you're going
1: to
0: bed.
1: So my dad was ready to watch the ABC News at 7:30.
0: We were the same.
1: Literally.
0: And dad would go, quiet.
1: Yes.
0: I'm trying to listen.
1: Yep. Whereas now I'm trying to get myself in bed by 7:30 and Ryan doesn't get home till 7 sometimes and my kids need to be fed at 5:30. So I don't know when it's going to happen, but it's not happening at the moment.
0: But can you imagine that like you're on some cutting weird diet, you're going to have protein or whatever
1: and
0: he's
1: vegan.
0: Only eating this.
1: Yeah.
0: And then you get it where the kids won't eat that and one kid won't eat this.
1: Well, I do get that, yeah.
0: Oh, you do?
1: Yeah.
0: So what do you do with that with the kids?
1: I say that's for dinner. If you don't like it, you can go to bed hungry.
0: I love that. And they just end up eating it, don't they?
1: No, they cry themselves to sleep.
0: Oh. So it doesn't work.
1: Well, sometimes like Bobby, I'll make spag bol and he normally likes spag bol and then every now and again he goes, I don't want it. And I said, okay, well, I'll glad wrap it. And if you get hungry in 30 minutes, you can come downstairs and heat it up.
0: Does he usually?
1: No.
0: No,
1: no, he's very stubborn.
0: Yeah, but what you're not doing is what I
1: catering.
0: Recommend. A lot of parents would then go and cook him a different meal.
1: Yeah, and look, I get it. The kids have lots of, like some parents struggle with eating and, you know, picky eaters and stuff. And some parents just want anything into their kid.
0: Yeah, yeah. Give them some sustenance.
1: I'm a little bit more staunch, yeah.
0: Well, if you're having an eat or a food divorce, you can call us up.
1: Is it meant to be a bad thing?
0: I think it's bad, don't you? Like, isn't the joy of eating together and sharing the one meal a good thing? Like, if I'm having beef jerky and Forex, she's having, I don't know, whatever chicks eat, salmon and lentils.
1: A nice salad, yeah.
0: Yeah, well, that's
1: salmon
0: not good.
1: And lentils. What?
0: We'll take your last calls. You can chat about that or anything. 13 1065, 10 to 9 right now here on KISS.
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3: G'day there, looking over Melbourne on this cloudy morning. A crash in Donnybrook. Donnybrook Road westbound approaching the Hume Freeway. Another Cranbourne North. Thompson's Road at Narre Warren Cranbourne Road. Delays in all directions. A pole down Bayswater, the Mountain Highway just near Jersey Road. Jersey Road also closed northbound for good measure. Enjoy some great August offers across a range of vehicles with Cherry's August sale events until August 17. Yes, August, like now. Cherry for the road ahead. The KISS cast, cloudy with a light shower or two floating about, a top of 16 degrees on the way. It's Andy First with KISS traffic and weather together.
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8: 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Mikey and Amy Gerard, cloudy and showers today. 16 will be the top, cloudy over the weekend as well. Hey, win your way to the iHeartRadio Music Festival with Gordy after 9. And last calls coming up next here on Melbourne's Kiss.

0: Your number one hit music station. You're on Kiss. Good morning. Mikey and Amy Gerard, it's Friday. Let's hear from you.
1: Who's calling this shit? Who's calling this shit?
0: Last calls now, 131065. Let's have a chat. Hello, Kate.
2: Hi, Kate.
3: Top of the morning. Happy Friday.
2: Top of the morning.
3: I just wanted to have a little rant because I feel validated by the eating aloneness.
0: Oh, yeah. There's been a big rise
2: in the food divorce.
0: Food divorce, yeah.
2: Eating separately at separate times and separate meals, right?
0: Yeah, with partners.
3: Half an hour at lunch to eat at school. I've got a shovel, wolf it down. It's unattractive. Yeah. I don't need people seeing me in that scene.
0: Oh, so hang on. You eat alone, like not just at home. You're saying in public.
3: Oh, at school at lunch, I'll walk away, and I think some people think she's odd, and I'm like, you're odd.
2: Do you work at a school, Kate?
3: Yeah, I'm a teacher.
2: I would, you know what? I'm with you here. If I've only got a 30-minute lunch break, no offense to colleagues, but I probably would rather just go and sit on my own as well.
0: I get that.
2: And like speak to my friends or like do my own online shopping or something, just a little 30-minute power.
0: Away
2: you time.
0: From everyone.
2: You time.
0: Yeah, although, you know, having lunch with everyone from work can be all right. But yeah, you wouldn't want to do it every day. Have you noticed everyone just watches their phone while they're eating now? Like it's impossible for people to actually just eat. You've got to have your phone sat there while you just...
2: No.
0: Well, you don't do that?
2: No, I don't.
0: So many people do. Have a look around. Look at like a food court today. You'll see everyone's just on their phone while they're shoveling food in their mouth. They're not even like...
2: Looking around or anything.
0: Victoria, hello.
2: Hey, Victoria.
4: Hello, how are you?
2: Hi, good, how are you?
0: What do you want to say?
4: Good. So basically, I'm very old school. I was brought up, obviously, in an old school house.
2: Yeah.
4: Where we had dinner every night at a certain time. Yep. With my partner, therefore, I was on a strict high-protein diet, obviously going back to what you guys said.
0: Yeah.
4: Mm-hmm. And we would always make conscious decisions to eat together, but he would eat what he wanted.
0: Yeah, fair enough. Yeah, but you're still eating together, right?
4: Yeah, perfect. And also with the phone thing, when we do go out, I actually make the, when I say, why is everyone always on their phones? Because I don't get it.
2: Yeah.
4: When you're eating together, you know, you're trying to, it's like, you know, you're trying to be together and, you know, because you don't get to spend much time together these days.
2: Mm. Yeah.
4: And he's the same, and he's like, I don't understand it either.
0: Yeah. Mm. Yeah, have a look around. I was at a restaurant last night. There was a table behind us, a family. They were all, like, they were at a restaurant. They were all just looking at their phones.
2: The whole family was on their phones.
0: Yeah, why even go out together?
2: I can maybe understand, you know, if you're eating alone somewhere and you're fiddling on your phone at the same time. But if I'm with a friend or a partner or family members, my phone's in my bag.
0: I know people do it, though, man.
2: I know. It's really sad.
0: It is sad. Yeah, good on you, Victoria. All right, here's our last call.
2: Alicia. Good morning.
5: Hey.
2: Hey.
5: Good morning. How are you guys?
0: Good. What's up?
5: I just wanted to ask if Amy started packing for a holiday yet.
0: Oh, yeah. When do you leave, Amy? Tuesday.
2: I leave Tuesday, and of course I have Alicia. I have actually laid out all of my outfits and their corresponding shoes and bags. I did like a dry run early this week. And my husband has just been looking at me being like, you know, I'm just packing like shorts and a t-shirt.
0: That's all you need. It's
2: and I've got all these like, and even my daughter came up and she goes, Mum, all of your stuff is so dressy. Dad's going to look like an idiot. And I was like, well, I don't care. As long as I look good.
0: How many suitcases?
2: Tuscan. No, just one suitcase. I'm not that much of a diva.
0: Right. But packed full.
2: Well, the only thing I haven't packed yet, and you would understand this, I haven't packed like toiletries and makeup and stuff. That'll be the morning of.
5: Absolutely.
2: Yeah.
0: Well, enjoy your, in fact, you are. You're off to Italy.
2: Yes.
0: And you'll be back here in a couple of weeks. Mm. But we're all going to be jealous. So if people want to follow your journey, are you going to be posting a lot of socials?
2: Absolutely. Mm. Spamming everyone with content.
0: What's your Instagram handle?
2: Amy Gerard. Yeah.
0: Are you really? You're just going to be nonstop putting stories up and making people jealous?
2: Yeah, I love taking photos and videos. Like, even before I got this whole following, that was my shtick. I love taking photos and videos and, yeah. You remember back when Facebook and you'd go out for a night and you'd be out for 6 hours and I'd upload an entire camera photo album
0: yeah.
2: of just the same night?
0: From your digital camera?
2: Yes. Yeah.
0: Well, enjoy your Italy trip.
2: Thank you very much.
0: We are going to miss you, but you'll be back in a couple of weeks.
2: Yep.
0: You'll be back here on Kiss. So
2: I will be.
0: We'll survive without you for a little bit.
2: We'll miss you guys know what? Too.
0: Hey, Nat, let's just bloody call her. Like, while she's over there.
6: Yeah, yeah.
2: Sure.
6: And even if it's in the middle of the night for you, we don't care.
0: Well, what would the time be there now? Like, if we called
6: Let me look.
2: Yeah, what's
0: we call
2: the
0: you
2: time?
0: At 8 a.m. every morning just to do a holiday check-in.
2: Yeah, absolutely.
0: It'd be like 4
2: I'll
0: PM
2: be
0: or something.
2: Absolutely blind.
0: Yeah, well, that's all right.
6: At the moment, it's 1 a.m. So you may still be up, exactly.
0: Yeah.
2: Potentially.
0: Good on you, Amy. Enjoy it. Now, stick around. Gordy's coming in. You can win your way to our iHeartRadio Music Festival in Vegas. You're going to go see BTS, Zara Larsson, Benson Boone, Snoop Dogg and more. And we are doing 90s all day here on Kiss. The first track Gordy has to play for you right after Sean's news is pure 90s throwback. You're going to love it. We will see you again Monday morning, all right? Bye-bye.
2: Bye. Kiss.
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17: Melbourne traffic. G'day there. Looking over Melbourne on this cloudy morning. A pole's been brought down in Bayswater, the Mountain Highway near Jersey Road, and Jersey Road closed northbound just for good measure. Crews directing traffic. A police incident at Mount Martha. The Esplanade closed between Stanley Crescent and Ian Road. Skip it, take Churchill Road. 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The Kiss cars, cloudy, a light shower or two and a top of 16 degrees on the menu. Air Dandy first with Kiss Traffic and Weather Together.
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11: Morning, I'm Sean Fraser. Anthony Albanese has described his phone call with Donald Trump as productive and substantial. The US president phoned the PM overnight in their first call since March this year, discussing Pacific alliances, AUKUS and the war in the Middle East. The prime minister also asked Trump to be exempt from a tariff on Aussie exports.
21: I informed

0: him about our record when it comes to dealing with issues such as modern slavery, the strengthening that we have put forward as well to look and hold companies accountable.
1: More immigration officers will be sent out as part of a migration overhaul. The officers will be deployed to deport visa overstayers such as former students. The man accused of shooting dead a health insurance CEO in New York is expected to plead guilty. 28-year-old Luigi Mantioni is due in court today and facing a possible state trial. And Mercedes-Benz has recalled more than 58,000 cars due to an electric fault. Your sport check coming up in a sec.
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1: Bangladesh is looking the goods heading into day two of the first test in Darwin. The visitors won for 96 in reply to Australia's 198. Steve Smith admitting he shouldn't have top scored with 71 because he nicked one and the snicko missed it.
3: Seems that way, yeah. You got to take it sometimes.
1: Kiss Cast is next.
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1: Cloudy with a light shower or two today, a top of 16 degrees. Looking at the weekend, partly cloudy tomorrow and 15 degrees. The same for Sunday. Right now in the CBD, it's 11 degrees. At Frankston, it's 12. At Hoppers Crossing, it's 12.
5: Hey guys, Gordy here. Sorry, there's nothing on my playlist going on. What's... Oh. Hang on. Hello, Kiss. Oh, hey, 90s. How you doing? The 90s have called, guys. What's up? Oh, yeah, I can do 90s all day. Done. Easy. Thanks for your call, Daryl Summers.
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5: Yay! How you doing? Happy Friday. You got Gordy. Today is going to be such a fun day. I have woken up with a mission. And that is to fill this Kiss playlist with 90s bangers. Are we ready? This music, it's all about you. You want a 90s request, 131065, okay? Nothing but the 90s all day on Kiss. Let's go!

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0: Good.
1: You gotta play I'm Too Sexy by Right Said Fred.
0: Oh my God, done.
2: 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Love's going to leave.

0: song.
1: 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We're taking you back to the days of Friday getting yourself the video easy overnighters and the stress of returning it the next day. 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Two epic nights. 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
3: G'day there. Looking over Melbourne on this cloudy morning. A power pole has been brought down at Bayswater at the Mountain Highway near Jersey Road. Jersey Road also closed northbound for good measure. Crews diverting traffic. A police incident, Mount Martha. The Esplanade closed between Stanley Crescent and Ian Road. Your best bet is Churchill Road to avoid it. 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The KISS cast, cloudy, a light shower or two, a top of 16 degrees. It's Andy First with KISS Traffic and Weather Together.
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0: Kiss is your number one hit music station. Have you noticed? We're doing nothing but the 90s. Oh, my God. Shout out to Gary Barker, who I got to burn that song for me on a blank CD and gave our IBM a bloody virus. And Dad's like, I'm never buying the internet again.
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0: 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Could all be yours.
2: Oh, awesome! And I am absolutely loving the 90s bangers. Just got to work, I'm putting it on iHeart.
0: Oh, you know what? Everything I do it for you. Seriously. I'm going to keep it going. I'm going to get Bryan Adams on Kiss. Never thought I'd say this, but here we are. And I'm not even mad about it. Plus your 90s request too. 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
4: G'day there, looking over Melbourne on this cloudy morning. A police incident, Mount Martha, the Esplanade closed between Stanley Crescent and Ian Road. Given the missing tag, Churchill Road. A power pole down in Bayswater, the Mountain Highway near Jersey Road. Jersey Road also closed northbound for good measure. Crews diverting traffic. 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The Kiss Cast, cloudy, a light shower to about a top of 16 degrees on the way. It's Andy first with Kiss Traffic and Weather together.

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